0: huge systems before driving bacterial resistance in treatment plants, rivers and seas. Experts say reducing antibiotic use and improving water treatment are the key.
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2: Good morning, I'm Matthew Layton. A huge boost for Fight MND has landed with a quiet $40 million donation, now the biggest in the charity's history. Queensland construction couple Quentin and Kylie Burt made the pledge as the big freeze keeps pushing Neil Danaher's legacy towards a cure.
3: Kylie, $40 million bucks. I mean, what do you hope that does?
4: Oh, find a cure? Like, that's what you hope. That's all you can hope.
2: On Seven there. One of Australia's most wanted men has faced court after being picked up in Greece. James Delamangus is wanted in New South Wales over the 1999 stabbing death of George Giannopoulos at a Belmore nightclub. And a new report has put some grim numbers on the cost of just getting by. Anglicare says a single job seeker recipient is falling $251 short every week after rent, food and transport, with families faring even worse. It says people are skipping meals, dodging healthcare and stacking up debt just to survive.
5: Research shows that regularly eating ultra-processed foods can increase your risk of developing type 2 diabetes by 53%. Search Diabetes Australia for more about the nation's fastest growing chronic condition.
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2: New South Wales has sprung a big Origin surprise, dumping Homole Olakau'atu from the 17 for Game 2.
6: It's always difficult to have those chats, but you've just got to make the decision on what you think is in the best interest of the team and what the team needs.
2: Blues coach Laurie Daly there. Dylan Lucas will make his debut, while Mitchell Moses has shrugged off a hammy scare to partner Nathan Cleary. And no empty seats for the Wallabies next month. Their first test of the year against Ireland has sold out Allianz Stadium, kicking off the nation's championship on July 4.
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0: Partly cloudy with showers today and a top of 23 degrees. The outlook for tomorrow, a shower or two. A shower or two again Thursday and Friday.
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0: 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Cole Chisel, Coldplay and Crowded House. 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All right, Rochelle, in Upper Coomera, fashion out of the 80s. There's a lot to remember from it, right?
1: Yes, most definitely. With the big hair.
0: Well, the Pointer Sisters back in 1984 were sporting the big hair. I'm so excited for the Pointer Sisters on Triple M Gold.
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0: 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We love Kiss. So how's this for variety? From Kiss to one we've almost forgotten about next. Get ready, everybody. We play the Backstreet Boys coming up. Rock your body. Yeah.
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0: Survivor's Eye of the Tiger from Rocky 3 on Triple M Gold. Who could forget this powerful scene with Rocky and Adrian on the beach?
1: You want to know the truth? The truth is I don't want to lose what I got. In the beginning, I didn't care about what happened to me. I go in the ring, I get busted up. I didn't care. But now there's you, there's a kid. I don't want to lose what I got.
0: All good times and great assists while you're working coming up on Triple M Gold as we recover from that very powerful movie scene from Rocky 3. Fleetwood Mac is coming up, and because we love NXS so much, we're going to play NXS Suicide Blonde. We'll take care of the good times and greatest hits while you're working on the Gold Coast original Triple M Gold.
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17: Hi, Rob McLeod with a fresh news update. Police have charged a Burleigh Waters man with 16 drug and weapons offences after raids linked to alleged drug distribution across the Sunshine Coast. Officers say they seized a semi-automatic handgun, ammunition, more than 200 grams of meth and over $70,000 in cash from properties at Nambour and on the Gold Coast. The 36-year-old facing multiple drug supply, possession and proceeds of crime charges. Mary, the missing Tasmanian devil that escaped from Paradise Country, has been spotted roaming across the driveway of an Oxenford house nearly a week after disappearing. Wildlife crews are continuing their search, with the latest sighting suggesting the elusive marsupial is surviving well in the wild. A reminder for Tweed boaties, Marine Rescue New South Wales has suspended all non-essential nighttime coastal bar crossings while it carries out an independent review into statewide operations. The move follows the deaths of two volunteers and a mariner at Ballina. Crews will now only be activated at night if there's an imminent threat to life at sea.
15: Triple M National News.
8: Good morning, it's Matthew Layton with you. Jacinta Allen is digging in despite another bruising poll and fresh leadership chatter. The Victorian Premier says she's convinced she'll lead Labor to the November election.
18: I am absolutely determined to see this through, because when the going gets tough, the tough get going, and I am all in for this challenge.
8: It comes as Labor's primary vote sinks to 23%. The Trade Minister says Australia's been wrongly dragged into America's latest tariff push. Don Farrell says he strongly rejected claims we're not doing enough on forced labour and says the tax should be zero. Neil Danaher's legacy is powering on with a massive $40 million gift to fight MND. Queensland couple Quentin and Kylie Burt are behind the donation. And Netflix is sitting on a lot of Aussie bank statements, but not many TV screens. Compare the Market says 57% of respondents are paying at least $119 a year without streaming a single show.
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8: Big selection drama for the Blues, with Hamole Olakau'atu out of the side despite playing big minutes in Game 1. Dylan Lucas gets his Origin debut at the MCG, and coach Laurie Daly likes what he sees from the Knights star.
20: He's young, got plenty of speed, brings enthusiasm, and I just think he's been waiting for his opportunity.
8: 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And Game 3 of the NBA Finals is rolling at Madison Square Garden, and the Knicks are in the driver's seat.
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17: Partly cloudy with showers today and a top of 23 degrees. The outlook for tomorrow, a shower or two. A shower or two again Thursday and Friday.
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25: I just turned 60 on the weekend. And, oh, my God, you've just made my day. I can't believe it. Far out. Thank you so much, guys.
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0: Yeah, I reckon you know those Triple M Gold artists in that exact order they need to be, back to back to back. 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

0: 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Laura Branigan, Gloria, it's been a while. 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
0: Gimme 5 is back where it belongs on 92.5 Triple M Gold, raising money for the Gold Coast Hospital Foundation. Now, Spider, you have done a lot of these Gimme 5s, a lot of fundraising for the Gold Coast University Hospital. It's such a great cause.
3: It's been one of my proudest moments to be able to be involved in it.
0: Yeah, exactly. Well, the Gold Coast Hospital Foundation and their Cancer Patient Transport Service, they need help in funding that because, you know, they do over 3,700 trips a year for this, clocking up over 130,000 Ks from Coomera to Coolangatta. They go out to the hinterland as well. So we're raising money for them.
3: Oh, absolutely. We know how important that is because it's just trying to get people to their appointments. Everybody's, you know, unfortunately, when something like this happens, everybody, especially mums and dads, you still got to work. The income's still got to come in. The bills are still coming in.
0: Yeah.
3: So this takes all that stress away. So
0: totally.
3: I absolutely love it. But there's so many different ways you can get involved. And that's the best thing about Gimme 5 is we have a variety of ways that everybody on the Gold Coast can help.
0: You go to triplem.com.au. All the info is going to be there.
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0: 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We are the Gold Coast 92.5 Triple M Gold. The mighty Freddie and Queen. I want to break free. Robin Ashmore, he's liking it.
1: 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They get me in a good mood. 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
0: 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With more good times and greatest hits while you're working. 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And I cannot wait. I just cannot wait to get to you two, where the streets have no name. 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
5: Good afternoon, Rob McLeod with a fresh news update. Police have charged a man with a string of drug and weapons offences after a series of raids on the Sunshine Coast and Gold Coast. Officers say they found a handgun, ammunition, cash and more than 200 grams of methamphetamine during the operation, along with cocaine and illicit tobacco and vapes. A 36-year-old Burley Waters man is facing 16 charges. Queensland's construction industry is facing calls for an urgent crackdown on workplace bullying, with a new study finding construction workers are dying by suicide at higher rates than those in other industries. According to government data, there have been more than 800 construction worker suicides in the past 19 years. Lifeline is always available on 13 11 14. In sport, just over a week to go before Origin 2 at the MCG, recalled Queenslander Rhys Walsh has enjoyed plenty of local support.
16: I'm proud of where I come from. I'm proud of the path that I've gone down. I'll never forget where I come from. So I've got a lot of family, friends that are still down in Narang, and I know they're proud of what I'm doing and where I'm going.
17: Triple M National News.
18: Hello there, I'm Matthew Layton. Labor's fundraising pitch has copped a spray from the opposition, which says it shows the party is panicking. Murray Watt has fired back, telling Nine One Nation's momentum is dangerous and Labor is right to take it seriously.
19: We're asking our supporters to donate to our party. That's what your party does as well. The problem for you is that you have no supporters left.
18: The AFL's Tassie Stadium debate is back in the hot seat today. Club presidents are meeting with the Hobart Project on the agenda after new analysis suggested the stadium would leave Tasmania more than $1 billion worse off. Anglicare is pushing for an urgent job seeker boost, saying people are not just tightening belts, they are skipping meals and healthcare. Its new index says some households are hundreds of dollars short each week. And Iran and Israel have hit pause after a dangerous new flare-up raised fears of another wider war. The strikes were the first direct exchange since April's shaky ceasefire, with US President Donald Trump saying peace talks are still moving.
20: Did you know that diabetes is Australia's fastest growing chronic condition? Over 300 Australians are diagnosed with the condition every day. Search Diabetes Australia to find out more.
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18: Rhys Walsh says he's ready to rip in wherever Queensland needs him. The Broncos fullback's been recalled for Origin 2 in Melbourne despite a patchy run in the NRL and says he'll embrace a new role off the Maroons bench.
16: I've played in the Queensland jersey before, mate, like you said, and, you know, it's a challenge every time you run out there, and, it's a game that you want to be a part of. You know, it's the best players in the world playing in one arena.
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5: Partly cloudy with a shower or two today. Getting down to 15 degrees tonight. Tomorrow, another partly cloudy day with a shower or two. Shower or two again Friday and Saturday. 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
2: 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How you could ever hurt me so.

back on the Gold Coast Original 92.5 Triple M Golden. It's Al here, about to play a very significant moment in music from 1987. On the Gold Coast back in 87, it was a big moment as well, because we're rolling out this promo jingle that was promoting the Gold Coast, and it was so very 80s. Unique piece of Australia. Star that's out of this world. Great lyrics. I like it. Every day's a holiday. Everyone's living for the sun. So that was back in 1987, promoting the Gold Coast, and we were listening to this on the radio. Nothing bigger than this from 87. U2's Where the Streets Have No Name. Triple M Gold.

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0: Well, it's not that hard to get free fuel. 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
3: I have unlocked a new trauma going to my nana's house. She used to make me massage her feet. I used to have
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3: 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Massage my nana's feet every
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7: 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You know, Nan would take us home. 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
7: 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Freddy, Jason. Then it came to the weekend. 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And, you know, us kids being kids, you know, you hang out the side of the boat trying to see the fish. He'd wait till we're out in the middle of the water and say, keep an eye out. Jaws is looking out for you.
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0: 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I guess that's why they call it the Blues. 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
0: 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Liam Gallagher from Oasis has been asking this question now for a while.
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0: Lasagna. Good mind, some lasagna. We'll play Oasis, Morning Glory coming up. And how's this for a great song out of the 80s? Phil Collins. Something Happened on the Way to Heaven. It's good times and greatest hits. We are the Gold Coast Original, 92.5, Triple M Gold.
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0: Hi, Rob McLeod with a fresh news update. A Burleigh Waters man has been charged with 16 drug and weapons offences following a police operation targeting alleged drug distribution across the Sunshine Coast.
1: Police say they seized a semi-automatic handgun, ammunition, more than 200 grams of meth, and over $70,000 in cash during searches at Nambour and at a Gold Coast property. The 36-year-old is facing charges including drug possession, drug supply, and possessing suspected proceeds of crime. New University of Queensland researchers found antibiotics can pass through our body and sewage systems before driving bacterial resistance in treatment plants, rivers and seas. Experts say reducing antibiotic use and improving water treatment are the key. A new study has found construction worker suicide is far higher than in other industries. More than 800 Queensland construction workers have taken their lives in the past 19 years. Support platform, The Professional Builder, is set to run a series of workshops across the state to raise awareness while calling for a crackdown on workplace bullying.
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4: Hello there, I'm Matthew Layton. Federal Labor's launched a donation push aimed squarely at One Nation, asking supporters for up to $27. The party says it needs cash to fight back after three polls showed One Nation leading the political pack. Jacinda Allen is staring down fresh leadership chatter, saying she's not going anywhere. The Victorian Premier says MPs haven't asked her to quit and she's all in, arguing voters want cost of living help, not political navel-gazing.
5: The next election is about a choice, about the sort of Victoria we want. And I don't believe the Victorians want cuts and chaos that comes from a right-wing partnership with Liberal National One Nation outfit.
4: And a long-running fugitive case has taken a big step almost 30 years on. James Delamangus has faced court in Greece, wanted in Australia over the 1999 stabbing death of Sydney father George Giannopoulos at Belmore. But getting him back here may not be simple, with Greek time limits potentially causing legal headaches.
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4: The Blues have gone bold for Origin 2, dumping Hamole Olakau'atu from the 19 and shifting him to 20th man. Dylan Lucas gets the edge start in Melbourne next Wednesday. New South Wales coach Laurie Daly admitting leaving out that much firepower was a tough call.
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4: 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They'll wear his name and old club number against Souths.
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1: Partly cloudy with a shower or two today. Getting down to 15 degrees tonight. Tomorrow, another partly cloudy day with a shower or two. Shower or two again Friday and Saturday. 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

0: Times and Gladys Hits while you're working. 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You know the 80s and the 70s responsible for some massive one-hit wonders, right? From the late 70s, I think it was 1979, from the Knack, we get to that one-hit wonder coming up. G'day, Greg in Paradise Point, listening to us. We thank you for that, buddy.
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0: 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That song from Matthew Wilder. Break My Stride. 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Had Crowded House as well. 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
0: So it's Cold Chisel, Coldplay, then Crowded House. 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Yesterday, Louise in Eleonora, she picked up $10,000. 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
8: Hi, Rob McLeod with a fresh news update. Police have charged a Burleigh Waters man with 16 drug and weapons offences after raids linked to alleged drug distribution across the Sunshine Coast. Officers say they seized a semi-automatic handgun, ammunition, more than 200 grams of meth and over $70,000 in cash from properties at Nambour and on the Gold Coast. The 36-year-old facing multiple drug supply, possession and proceeds of crime charges. A reminder for Tweed boaties, Marine Rescue New South Wales has suspended all non-essential nighttime coastal bar crossings while it carries out an independent review into statewide operations. The move follows the deaths of two volunteers and a mariner at Ballina. Crews will now only be activated at night if there's an imminent threat to life at sea. Mary, the missing Tasmanian devil that escaped from Paradise Country, has been spotted roaming across the driveway of an Oxford house nearly a week after disappearing. Wildlife crews are continuing their search, with the latest sighting suggesting the elusive marsupial is surviving well in the wild.
9: Triple M National News.
10: Good afternoon, I'm Matthew Layton. The opposition leader is not ruling out a preference deal with One Nation. Angus Taylor says the coalition will work with others to boot Labor.
11: People are angry around Australia. I see it all the time.
10: It follows Liberal President Tony Abbott backing a swap with the minor party. Victoria's Premier says stepping back is not on the cards. Labor is staring at a thumping at the November state election, with most voters wanting Jacinta Allen replaced. A new cost of living report has laid bare just how brutal the basics have become for people on Centrelink. Anglicare boss Casey Chambers telling Seven people on the lowest incomes are being hit hardest, with a single job seeker recipient falling short by $251 a week.
12: Anglicare Australia services see thousands of people daily, and what they're telling us is that they just cannot make ends meet.
10: And a Compare the Market survey has found 57% of Netflix subscribers are forking out at least $119 a year without watching a thing.
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10: A classy touch from Brisbane this week, with the Broncos set to wear Jai Arrow's name and club number on Thursday night against the Rabbitohs. The match-worn jerseys will then go under the hammer, as Adam Reynolds says the squad rallies around their former teammate.
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7: 92.5 Triple M Gold weather.
8: Partly cloudy with a shower or two today. Getting down to 15 degrees tonight. Tomorrow, another partly cloudy day with a shower or two. Shower or two again Friday and Saturday. 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

0: 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And I've got to say, it's a strange day when the vet is having issues with their dog.
1: Yeah, it's look, I really need to air something with you, literally air something with you guys. I may look a little bit tired at the moment. I haven't slept well for quite a few days.
2: You don't.
1: your eyes are a little red. So for the last 3 nights, my smoke alarm has been going off twice a night.
2: Okay.
1: At 2 o'clock in the morning and about sort of 4 o'clock in the morning.
2: Is that a malfunction?
1: Well, I thought maybe it was. I thought maybe the battery might be failing. Mm-hmm. And so I changed the battery and it kept on happening. The only thing that is out of the ordinary is that my dog, Buzzy, he's like a herding dog, like he's a bit of a cross of everything. He sleeps at my bedroom door.
2: Yeah.
1: To guard the bedroom. Above him is the smoke alarm.
2: Okay.
1: And each time the smoke alarm's gone off, I can hear him jump, understandably, when it goes off. I walk out and where he's been sleeping stinks. And he has the farts badly at the moment and for the last four nights because he drinks out of puddles in the park. It's a whole thing. So he's got an upset stomach.
2: Yeah.
1: I have now tested a working theory, that my dog's farts are setting off the smoke alarm.
2: No.
1: I got a Sparky in over the
2: to
1: week.
2: To test the smell?
1: To replace the smoke alarm. Because I was like, mate, I think that smoke alarm's malfunctioning because my dog's farts are setting it off. And he's like, nah, can't happen. He replaced the smoke alarm. Happened again.
2: Same thing. Well, so you reckon the smell's wafting up that the smoke alarm's like, that's a bad meal.
1: This is
2: like,
1: potent. So I looked on the back of the smoke alarm. It said, we'll alert with the 3 beeps when it detects products of combustion, which I think... what my dog is producing. I even Googled it.
2: Have you seen if anyone else has had this?
1: Yeah, I searched for it and it said it is possible if your smoke alarm can detect carbon monoxide as well, which mine can, if it's in large enough amounts, your dog's farts can set off a smoke alarm.
2: It must be the worst smelling thing you ever smell.
1: It's so potent. Eye-watering, stomach-turning. And it's usually in that sort of early morning period where he hasn't been outside to sort of get rid of it all.
2: Can you test and get him to sleep somewhere else, not by the smoke alarm, and see if it doesn't go off?
1: Yeah.
2: I think it's going to be an elimination thing.
1: But this is the other thing. I have. So when he slept in my room away from the smoke alarm, it doesn't go off.
2: Yeah. It's his farts.
1: It's a scientific study. It
2: 100%.
1: Is. I've proven.
2: There's no other way. You've done enough tests to figure it out.
1: Yeah. So that is what he is.
2: The dog is sending off the alarm with farts.
1: He's a medical marvel.
2: Buzzy.
1: And I live very close to my neighbours. So they are now getting woken up at 2 o'clock in the morning and 5 in the morning to the sound of essentially my dog's farts via the smoke alarm.
2: They're going to think you've got the munchies. Yeah. You're cooking up a feed. That's hilarious.
0: It is possible to set off alarms. There are a lot of alarms that you could set off. I mean, not with a dog's fart. That is ridiculous.
2: I believe it.
0: 1-333-53. What alarm did you set off? You, someone you know, maybe it was a pet.
1: Yeah,
2: car alarm, but like funny situation or, you know, like going in somewhere you shouldn't be and then the alarm goes off sneaking into school or something. Yeah.
1: The alarms are meant to help us, but I reckon often it goes the other way.
2: Make
0: alarm for an old school burglar. Yeah, 1-333-53. Give us a call. It is Lou and Jarch. Chris Brown filling it.
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10: Judge. Yeah, Chris Brown joining us. His dog is farting and that is setting off the house alarm. 133353. What alarm did you set off? You, your pet, your kid. Could be a house, could be a car, could be a school. Give us a buzz. 133353. 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

0: 2 to 4, Chris Brown filling in right here on Triple M. We're asking, what alarm did you set off on 133353?
1: Yeah, because you think that your dog's farts might be setting off your alarm.
2: Don't think. No.
1: Yeah, I've tested the theory.
2: It stacks up. Yeah. He has set them off 6 times in three nights.
1: Got to be potent farts.
2: Oh, they are eye-waterers, these ones.
1: You know what's really weird? My brain goes, that's disgusting and gross, but then there's a part of me that's like, I want to know.
2: Little intrigued.
1: Yeah, like what it actually smells like.
2: I can bring him in because they're still going.
1: Yeah, okay, let's do that. All right, we'll start with Ray. Hello, Ray.
3: Hello.
1: Hi.
3: How are you?
2: Hey, Ray.
1: Good. What alarm did you set off?
3: Well, it was my daughter when she was 14, 18 years ago. We were in San Diego and she had already cooked 2 minute noodles for her sister and her cousin, and then decided to do hers but forgot to put water in them.
2: Oh.
3: So, yes, toxic smell and evacuated the whole building.
1: Oh. What, the whole building from some 2 minute noodles?
3: Yes, because the smell of those styrofoam cups when they go in the microwave with no water. Yeah. Stinks.
2: And hotels don't do smoke alarms by halves. Everyone's got to get out. Everyone's got to be outside.
1: Just in case.
2: Check the whole floor, every single floor.
1: Just in case.
2: It's a big deal.
1: It's
2: wow.
1: It's a disaster.
3: We bunkered down in the room next door where the family was and did not go out there.
1: Yeah, too embarrassed. Thanks, Ray. Grant.
4: G'day, how are you?
1: Good, thanks. What alarm did you set off?
4: I set off a fire alarm at the Mount Gravatt TAFE in Brisbane.
2: Were you meant to be in an exam at the time, Grant?
4: Yes, I was doing my final exam on second year college, and when we finished, we had to stand outside, and I was standing right next to one of those fire alarm red button things, and my understanding was break glass and push the button, but this glass cover was loose, so being a mechanical mind, I started to unscrew it. But the glass actually holds the button in. So when I unscrewed it so far, the button came out, the alarm went off, I need to shit myself, screwed it back in, the whole TAFE got evacuated and got out a bit of learning.
1: Some people were probably stoked with that if they weren't doing that well in the exam.
2: Great result.
1: Beautiful, get to start again.
2: Totally. Grant, I love it. Thanks, good tip for anyone thinking about tinkering with an alarm.
1: Yeah, don't touch.
2: Don't touch the glass.
1: Don't touch. Anything that says don't touch, don't touch it. Jade. What alarm did you set off?
5: It was actually my children during a routine doctor's appointment.
2: Far from routine, though, Joe. How did they manage to achieve that?
5: So my five-year-old was due for his vaccination. So the doctors and my attention was solely on the five-year-old, keeping him calm, you know, explaining what's happening.
2: Yeah.
5: So no one was watching the three-year-old go under the desk, around in the desk, and press the emergency distress button, bringing in every nurse, doctor, security guard within a 100-meter radius.
1: Oh, yeah, they're like safety buttons.
2: Oh.
5: Yeah, it was intense.
1: There was
5: my
1: nothing
5: child
1: wrong.
5: Panicked, both of them.
1: Yeah, that would be scary as when you're young as well. You're like, I'm going to jail now.
2: Did they come in with like a SWAT squad or something, Jade? What happened?
5: Effectively, the door flew open like it was like inspired by Superman.
2: Yeah.
5: And literally just an army of humans came in.
2: Wow. To reveal 3 and 5-year-old terrorists on the loose.
1: Thank you, Jade. Glenn.
6: How you going, guys?
1: Hey, good, Glenn. What happened? Talk to us.
6: I came back from a 3-week honeymoon, and I was managing the meat room, and my code dropped out because I didn't use it for so long, and... So I thought I'd go and use the pad up at the main office because the front door one wasn't working. And it was an old Woolworths supermarket, and I walked across the held up alarm and set that pad off. So 3 cop cars there with guns drawn and wanting to know what's happening.
2: Oh.
1: They thought you were stealing for a meat raffle.
2: Yeah.
1: They thought you were getting as much meat as you could.
2: The meat man's gone.
1: Yeah. Scare. Oh, that would terrify
6: me. Monday morning. Yeah.
1: A Sunday morning?
6: No, Monday morning.
1: Monday morning,
6: so,
1: yeah.
6: But, they're a little bit early for the meat raffles. So.
1: Yeah, you always got to steal your meat on a Monday.
2: Yeah.
1: The boys said that.
0: Yeah. I don't know what that means, but I don't like it. 133353, let's open up the phone lines once again. You versus Lou. 10 questions. If you win them, we're sending you to the movies. It's Triple M.
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11: Into the afternoon we go with those 40k an hour school zones now active. A couple of breakdowns on the M1 northbound at Cobbakai Lakes, about 100 metres past the border, and one in Yatlin northbound in the left shoulder at Jacobswell Road, exit 38. If you're coming the other way, slowing southbound around the Smith Street exit, not too bad though. It's clear outbound through Parkwood currently on Smith Street motorway. A nice run up through Runaway Bay on Oxley Drive. Australian Super, nearly $4 trillion, bring it home, turbocharge our economy. 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
18: Are you there yet? Are you there yet? Are you there yet? Are you there yet? Are you there yet? Are you there yet? There's a lot of ways to say, are you there yet? 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
12: Good afternoon, Rob McLeod with a fresh news update. Police have charged a man with a string of drug and weapons offences after a series of raids on the Sunshine Coast and Gold Coast. Officers say they found a handgun, ammunition, cash and more than 200 grams of methamphetamine during the operation, along with cocaine and illicit tobacco and vapes. A 36-year-old Burley Waters man is facing 16 charges. Queensland's construction industry is facing calls for an urgent crackdown on workplace bullying, with a new study finding construction workers are dying by suicide at higher rates than those in other industries. According to government data, there have been more than 800 construction worker suicides in the past 19 years. In sport, just over a week to go before Origin 2 at the MCG, recalled Queenslander Rhys Walsh has enjoyed plenty of local support.
13: I'm proud of where I come from. I'm proud of the path that I've gone down. I'll never forget where I come from. So I've got a lot of family, friends that are still down in Narang, and I know they're proud of what I'm doing and where I'm going.
14: Triple M National News.
15: Hey, I'm Tessa Randello. The opposition leader isn't ruling out working with One Nation on a preference deal. Angus Taylor saying his party will work with others to get rid of a rotten Labor government. Comes after the latest news poll put Pauline Hanson's party ahead of the government by 1 point in the primary vote. Overseas, Iran and Israel say they've paused attacks on one another after exchanging fire for the first time since the ceasefire in April. Both have warned of retaliation if the truce is breached again. Potentially some good news on the horizon for mortgage holders. NAB expects the next move on rates to be down, not up, but says the timing is still uncertain. Chief economist Sally Old says tighter financial conditions are expecting to weigh on housing and activity. And Donald Trump's being booed while attending the NBA Finals in New York. He was shown on the screens ahead of the match during the Spurs and Knicks.
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15: Blues coach Laurie Daly's finalised his lineup for Origin Game 2. Stephen Crichton's out for the Blues, with Casey McLean to start for New South Wales in place of the injured centre, while Dylan Lucas is expected to make his debut in the second row after Hamole Olakau'atu was dropped. And the footy world is showing its support for Kane Evans, who's become the second player to come out as gay. In an interview on 100% Footy, the 34-year-old said he was in denial about his sexuality while he was playing NRL.
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12: Partly cloudy with a shower or two today. Getting down to 15 degrees tonight. Tomorrow, another partly cloudy day with a shower or two. Shower or two again Friday and Saturday. 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

0: drive home. It is Lou and Jarth right here on Triple M. Dr. Chris Brown filling in, and Lou's thinking of getting a dog.
1: Woof, woof.
2: I'm getting a dog.
3: I've been speaking about Tim, my corgi, for probably 2 years now, but there were reasons, couldn't get him, whatever. Lockie's moving from Melbourne shortly, so we will be getting Tim the corgi, hopefully in the next 2 months. Yeah. Now, what I didn't take into account, and what I'd like to ask you, Chris Brownie, how many times does a dog poop a day?
4: I mean, the fact you're even asking me this raises alarm bells.
3: Yeah.
4: Because there's no right number. I mean, on average, maybe like 2 or 3 times.
3: Okay, that I could handle.
4: It's all right.
3: But you're going to say like 12. But like, what about when you got like white couches and rugs?
4: Well, the goal is they don't go there. Mm. You know, you've got to train them into going in the right place so they know exactly where they're meant to go and they feel good about that. Because they don't want to be, they actually don't want to be messy.
3: Do you train them?
4: Personally?
3: Yeah, could you come over?
4: look,
3: I'm really taking advantage of you.
4: In certain situations, yeah. Okay. But I think to train a dog, you've got to have a well-trained dog yourself.
3: Yeah.
4: And I don't.
3: Buzzing.
4: So it sort of lessens my authority on the mm-hmm. subject. I have a rescue dog and I've had him for 4.5 years and 4 years on, I'm still playing the he's a rescue card to get myself out of any sticky situations. So I think... yeah, you're going to be fine. Mm-hmm. You're going to be fine. But just, you've got to set boundaries. And this is probably, I didn't want to say it too clearly. You've got to have boundaries. And it worries me that there aren't going to be boundaries with Tim.
3: Well, I think I'll be the nice one and Lockie will be bad cop. So I'll go, oh, poop where you want, Tim. You're so cute.
4: Yeah.
3: You're so tiny.
4: Go on the white couch if you want.
3: Yeah. Go on, that's jump okay, up. Yeah, get in bed. Lockie won't have a side of the bed because it'll be Tim's.
4: Yeah, and the fact he's already called Tim says to me.
5: Yeah, exactly.
3: Tim's been named.
4: He's a human.
3: Tim's been named.
4: And he's going to have human rules.
3: Yeah.
4: Yeah.
3: Probably.
4: He's got the access all areas pass in the house.
3: So... Okay, yeah. So pooing, let's say 2 to 3 times. So you've got some fake poops out there for me.
4: So look, because of my concern for where we're at, I've seen enough in the last 24 hours to feel that potentially you're not ready. Mm. I want to get you ready. I want you to be so ready and willing to be the best pet parent you possibly can be. So I've on the rooftop, I've set up a number of poos.
3: Okay.
4: Okay.
3: Not yours.
4: The building's not happy about it, but there are an unknown number of poos on the roof right now. I want you to clean them up, see how many you can clean up in 30 seconds, because there's no bigger pet faux pas than not picking up your dog's poo.
3: And with the plastic bag as my glove?
4: Or you can raw dog it. Just go with your hand.
3: Okay.
4: But, I mean, that's one way of getting respect. But let's use a bag today. I want to see how quick you are.
3: Yep.
4: I want to check your facial expressions because you got to do it coolly, mm-hmm. calmly, without any show of the smell that you're currently enduring.
3: Yeah.
4: Because this is the ticket to absolutely nailing pet parenting.
3: Okay, I'm ready.
4: Are you ready?
3: They call me Mrs. Poo.
4: Let's go. Wow. Lucky we're not married, otherwise you'd be Mrs. Poo Brown. That'd be an interesting development.
3: Not a good name.
0: All right, okay, let's go to the rooftop. We're going to head up to the Triple M rooftop right after this. It is Lou and Jarch, Chris Brown filling
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12: Good afternoon. A breakdown on the M1 northbound in Kobokai Lakes, about 100 metres past the border. One in Yatla northbound at Jacobswell Road, exit 38. And a breakdown in Ormo southbound just after the Peachy Road overpass. It is slowing on the M1 as you get down through Ormo and Pimpamar, and then it picks up. Then some congestion down through Helensvale. Traffic's on the build outbound through Parkwood on Smith Street Motorway. 300,000 Australians homeless. 7.8 million Australians, one meal a day. Feed the hungry. House Australians. NewDeal.au. 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
2: Gold Coast's average unleaded price today is around $167 a litre, while some servos are selling it as low as $159. 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

0: 2 to 4 for your Chewbacca Tuesday on Triple M. It is Lou and Jarch with Chris Brown filling in. And in anticipation of Lou getting a puppy of her own, we've just been on the Triple M rooftop. You set up a whole bunch of poos. We had to 30 seconds. Lou had to grab as many as she could. She got 4. Pretty good effort.
1: You said in anticipation. I said out of concern, to be honest.
2: You still seem concerned that I only got 4.
1: Yeah, I did.
2: I might put you to the test tomorrow.
1: Really?
2: Because I don't think you could do any better.
1: Day 2
2: and I'm already got sacks for you.
1: I reckon I could.
2: Well, I think you've probably got more of a strategy with the poo bags because you've had a dog for a while.
1: You were too slow on the unrolling of the bag.
2: But I think that was true with my, I just got my nails done.
1: Possibly, and I reckon a few of those bags got perforated by the, by the nails on the way through, which is also an extra little bonus surprise for the hour after you picked up a poo. But the politics of picking, the reason I did that, the politics of picking up poo in the park, you miss one, someone's going to tell you.
2: Yeah.
1: And you'll be branded forever as the one who didn't pick up the poo in the park. It's
2: the phantom pooer.
1: It's a hot topic. Even if your dog does something that cannot be picked up, physically picked up, you've still got to pretend.
2: Yeah, like a runny number.
1: Oh, yeah. Ugh. One that's a sort of more spoon related.
2: Isn't that from cheese? Aren't dogs meant to not eat cheese?
1: Well, it's not great.
2: Or chocolate?
1: No, it's just anything that's out of the ordinary. Or they drink water in the park or from a pond or a puddle, and that usually causes it as
2: similar
1: well.
2: To a human. You
1: exactly.
2: Know, your guts can be just no-go zone.
1: Yeah, I've been warned about you and puddles.
2: Now, I also heard a little rumour that No, did you tell me this yesterday? Not a rumour.
1: Yeah.
2: I mean, you told me.
1: About the flinging.
2: Yeah, me. I'm like, I've heard a rumour. No, you told me. You reckon you can flick.
1: Yeah. Well, there's an art to it. Because once you pick it up in a bag and you've got to take it to the bin, you put it in the bin. But where I go to the park, the bin's actually on the other side of like a fence and a table.
2: Mm.
1: So I don't walk around. I just flick it. And I never miss.
2: I don't believe. I've got 3 bags of poo there and I want you to flick them into the rubbish bin.
1: Well, the bin you've got.
2: I don't believe you.
1: He's actually very, very small, but I still reckon
2: here
1: I can.
2: Here we go. Excuses.
1: I still
2: already.
1: Reckon I can get it because everyone can relate to this. You don't want to sort of reach in and drop your poo into the bin. So it's about a wrist flick. So
2: okay.
1: If you get the momentum like a pendulum of the poo in the bag, and then you flick away, you can usually.
2: Yep, missed it.
1: All that.
2: All
1: just
2: right,
1: trying to
2: beautiful.
1: Feel the way here.
2: And missed it.
1: And then
2: you're on a good run here.
1: Two,
2: and then. Oh, I got one from 3. Pathetic.
1: The bin is like probably 64 metres away. maybe 63 metres away.
2: That is a metre and a half.
1: It's not a long good way.
0: Pretty big studio.
2: It's huge studio.
1: Big studio.
2: Hey, let's wrap up the show next, shall we? Sad times. That sounded like
1: you've
2: heard enough of you.
1: Yeah. You've heard enough. I put doubts into your mind over Tim.
0: Forget
1: and now you're packing up your stuff, packing up your purse, and you're going home.
2: I said, let's wrap it up. Let's get out of here quickly.
0: Well, let's do that next. Triple M.
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6: Today, cars broken down on the M1 northbound before Main Street in Beanley. One in Yatlin northbound in the left shoulder at Jacobswell Road. Exit 38, quite heavy getting up through there. There's a breakdown on the M1 northbound Cobbakai Lakes, about 100 metres past the border. It's heavy getting out of Robina this afternoon on the town centre drive towards the M1. Traffic's right back to the hospital. Delays outbound on Smith Street motorway. There's a breakdown, Smith Street Parkwood heading eastbound. Zero immigration, pensions up by 30%. Abolish student debt, double the health budget. NewDeal.au. 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

0: Wrapping up the show for your Chewbacca Tuesday, it is Lou and Jarch on Triple M with Dr. Chris Brown.
1: We got some DMs about your Nelson Mandela story.
0: Oh, really?
1: Yeah, some comments on that.
0: Divided people. Disappointed for me.
1: Some like ones that will make you feel a bit better about yourself.
0: Good. Yeah, this was bad first impressions yesterday when you met, the one and only Nelson Mandela, and you said...
2: I tried to make him laugh, which was a terrible decision.
1: Should have gone with wisdom. Even I know that.
2: Renowned for his sense of humour. But I said, you believe in education, but look how well it worked out for me after I skipped my lecture.
1: Wow. Not ideal.
2: No. Not great.
1: Not a great first impression.
2: Barely shook
1: Made
2: my
1: me also second guess my first impression of you.
2: Fair enough.
1: So some of the DMs. Tough crowd, Chris. I actually thought that was quite witty and funny, but you got to go inspo to Nelson. Everyone knows that, duh. I think he means like inspirational quotes. Don't worry, CB. I met the Queen before she died and I got so nervous I choked on my words and accidentally spat everywhere.
2: That's good. I mean, the Queen's one of the few people who can touch Nelson when it comes to sort of notoriety and prestige.
1: Look, you got to respect that he went for it. He tried the humour. It didn't work.
2: No, thanks.
1: Someone said Dr. Chris Breezy.
2: Breezy. Chris Brown reference.
1: Yeah.
2: The other one.
1: Yeah. He probably would have got away with that laughter. No, he's not very funny. We will be back tomorrow. Well, tomorrow, Winston Churchill Wednesday.
2: Well, I love Winston Churchill.
1: Oh, good. Bring some facts about him.
2: I have many.
1: Great.
2: I love Winston.
1: I wish it was Wednesday now.
2: I went around the world because of Winston Churchill.
1: Oh, this
2: it's a
1: is
2: long
1: be
2: story,
1: the best.
2: But I have a link back to Winston Churchill.
1: We're talking about, I'm writing that down for tomorrow.
2: Write it down.
1: Yeah. Okay. Yay.
2: So tomorrow, more toilet breaks and... Yep. Lots of Winston Churchill chat. I'm in.
1: Amazing.
0: That's from 2. We'll see you then. It's Lou and Jarch.
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7: 92.5 Triple M Gold, Gold Coast traffic.
8: Northbound delays from Ormo on the M1. If you're headed for Brisbane, it is a slow trip. The Savi, there's a breakdown in Pimpamar northbound, one in Yatla northbound, and one northbound before Main Street, Bean Lee. If you're going the other way, slowing southbound from around Dreamworld, as you head down towards Narang, some northbound delays through Highland Park too. It's heavy outbound from Parklands Drive on Smith Street Motorway, a breakdown on Smith Street Parkwood eastbound. Win $75,000 in prizes or cash for just $5 a ticket. 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
25: Hey there, I'm Tessa Randello. Angus Taylor is not ruling out working with One Nation in future on a preference deal. The opposition leader saying we will work with others to get rid of a rotten Labor government.
26: The Liberal One National Party are indistinguishable these days. And the problem for Angus Taylor is that if he tries to out One Nation, then they become indistinguishable.
25: Prime Minister Anthony Albanese there. Overseas, Donald Trump says US-Iran negotiations aren't going well following escalation attacks in the Middle East. Both Iran and Israel have agreed to pause the strikes. The total value of Australian homes went up by 2.5% in the March quarter. The Bureau of Statistics says growth was most evident in Queensland and WA. And wildlife carers are narrowing down the search for a 2-year-old Tassie Devil 1 week after she escaped. The marsupial named Mary's been spotted on home security footage 2 km from her enclosure.
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25: 5'8" Mitch Moses says he's on track to meet the Blues training deadline to take his place as part of the New South Wales squad for Origin Game 2 at the MCG. The 31-year-old was a late withdrawal from the series opener after injuring his hamstring just a couple of days before the first match. And Trey Fuller's extended his contract with the Dolphins through to the end of the 2027 season. The 29-year-old's been part of the side since their inaugural NRL campaign.
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2: Partly cloudy with a shower or two today. Getting down to 15 degrees tonight. Tomorrow, another partly cloudy day with a shower or two. Shower or two again Friday and Saturday. 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
1: Queensland, it's knockoff time. From the Bruce to the M1 and everywhere in between. We've got two blokes ready to join you. Ben Dobbin, Elliot Lovejoy. Wherever you are across this great state of Queensland, this is Triple M's Rush Hour with Dobbo and Elliot.
3: A show live out of Queensland for every single Queenslander. Tuesday afternoon, the 9th of June. Ben Dobbin, hello, mate.
4: Yeah, hello, Elliot. G'day, Queensland. How are you? Happy Tuesday. Origin camp is all well underway. I've been there. We've had a big day. A lot to get through on this Tuesday.
3: Well, you sat down with Kalyn Ponga, one of the guns of Queensland, of course, the man that got sent off in Game 1. We're going to get to that inside the next few minutes, but I would say a bigger get than Kalyn Ponga is our Olympian. Every single week she joins us.
5: Different type of Pong over here on this side of the mic.
3: Yeah, you just stink. Georgie Parker, hello, mate.
4: Oh, my God. You are. Seriously. You have not started well, and she's not a bigger star than Kalyn Ponga.
5: You say that every week, yet here I am in your seat.
4: Well, we could talk about an incident that happened last week, not on air if you want, and why you're in the bad books with me at some point.
5: What was that?
3: What did you do to hurt Ben Dobbin?
5: It's a great question. Is that why you've been screening my calls?
3: What did she do?
4: You know exactly why. You know.
3: She's got to throw us a bone.
4: She just behaved badly in a intimate setting.
3: That
4: anyway,
3: sounds
4: that's
3: weird.
5: Apparently, I don't have an inside voice.
3: So you two are in an intimate setting together and behave.
4: We're
3: badly.
4: Actually not talking. Wow. We're not talking on a social level at the moment. So if she's lucky that we're actually talking because it's work and I'm being paid. That's why I'll address and talk to her today.
5: You're a weirdo.
3: You're both behaving in riddles, so let's move on. Up next, he is one of Queensland's guns, and he's looking to bounce back from the horrors of the end of Game 1 of State of Origin. Kalyn Ponga on Triple M's Rush Hour right after this.

0: Live across Queensland on Triple M, the Rush Hour. You with Dobbo and Elliot, our Olympian Georgie Parker here as well. You've been here, there, everywhere this morning on the sunny coast. Dobbo, Game 2, State of Origin, the Maroons out and about, and you've been catching up with them.
1: Yeah, they're up at Twin Waters at the moment. They're only there till Friday when they head to Melbourne to try and get acclimatised. But obviously, all the talk has been about this Game 2. MCG next Wednesday night. Georgie, you love the G.
2: Yep.
0: But I do.
2: I'm a woman.
0: Yeah, but haven't you played AFLW? I didn't know.
2: They don't play many of them there, the women's games there. But, I mean, it's an enormous ground. Yeah. I wish that we had a bigger stadium down there for a rectangle stadium down there for moments like this, because I don't think you feel it as much as these bigger league stadiums, but it is a proper special stadium, yeah.
1: Yeah, it is very good. One bloke who is looking to redeem himself, Elliot, mm-hmm. is the Newcastle Knights captain and fullback, Caelan Ponga. Yeah, well, mate, I mean, he got sent off in game one, but I caught up with him today for the Rush Hour.
3: Caelan Ponga, appreciate you giving us some time. Jeez, Origin's a funny thing. How are you, mate? You're looking forward to getting back out there.
4: It is a funny thing, mate. It's the most talked about games, obviously, of the year and whatnot. But yeah, definitely excited to be back in camp. A couple of new faces off the back of the first camp. There's definitely a lot to be excited about.
3: Were you surprised by everything, the narrative after you got sent? I mean, no player ever goes to intentionally hurt someone, but just the divide in opinion on that tackle.
4: I tried to not look at it too much, to be honest. Like, I tried to not. I had a game to play in a couple of days later, and I just feel like those sort of things don't, like, looking at all that sort of stuff doesn't give you any purpose, give me any purpose. But it was a pretty crazy, you know, minute, 2 minutes, 3 minutes, and then obviously the 20 minutes that followed. Definitely a moment I'd like back, but unfortunately can't change for sure, yeah.
3: One of the most impressive things I saw was you walked up and walked into the box and apologised. I assumed you apologised, but that was the thought process behind it. Was that always the intention? And how does one get from the change rooms in his gear up to the box without getting harassed?
4: No, I got a few words said to me on the way up. One of the staff just said, would you like to go up to the box? And I thought that was definitely the best place to be for that last 20 minutes. And then, I was apologetic. I did feel like I let the team down, obviously the state down. And I wanted to say sorry to the staff, obviously. Just felt like we put ourselves in such a good position and had a big impact in the game after that. But, yeah, just wanted them to know that I was apologetic for it.
3: How did you find it? Till then, you guys were doing it very easy. You've had a review. Obviously, you looked at a lot. It wasn't the turning point, but it obviously contributed. But are there areas before that send-off where you guys think that you got it wrong?
4: Oh, there's always moments in games where you'd like to be better, definitely. We look at our game that way. They'll look at their game that way for sure. You're never perfect in footy. So there's definitely, even throughout that first 60, definitely in the last 20, or throughout the whole 80, there's definitely moments that we want to improve on.
3: Looking at that side that you've named, with Reece coming onto that extended bench, that would suggest to me that if there is a inside back or something injury, that you're most likely going to move in and Reece goes to fullback. I know you played at 5-8 before, but is that something you're comfortable with at Origin level? I know you've even played in the centres, I think, at one stage at Origin level.
4: I definitely wouldn't do anything, man. I'll go anywhere. Having Reece back in the side is definitely exciting. I know a lot of people would be excited about it. I am, as a teammate, for sure. Just the energy that he brings. But that's the sort of, I guess, Queensland mentality, isn't it? You do whatever for the state. I'll even play front row if I had to. Well, I have before, so, I'll do anything.
0: That's Caelan Ponga with us on Triple M's Rush Hour. Fascinating to see how he plays next Wednesday. He will be a man possessed.
1: Yeah, he certainly will be. Looking forward to... I think he's... I mean, now that Reece Walsh is in there as well, I suspect that he has got a rocket under him and he's ready to roll. So there won't be any more Will Warbrick attempts, or also the attempt that he made on poor old Tolu Kola.
0: Well, all your Origin action lives here. Harry Grant on Triple M's Rush Hour tomorrow as well. Your Dobbo and Elliot, Georgie Parker, joins us as well on Triple M.

0: Live across Queensland on Triple M, the Rush Hour with Dobbo and Elliot, our Olympian Georgie Parker here as well. Love to take some stories this afternoon. 133 53. If you've got a story of Queensland's worst excursions, could be at school or like this place in the Redlands, it could be a daycare centre. Now, the excursion itself happened in 2024. It's in court at the moment. But it's where they went with the age of children they had that I can't understand. So 2024, this daycare centre decided it was a good idea to take 1 and 2 year olds on a bushwalk.
1: Do you, Dobba, you have kids, so you've got more of a awareness of this. 1 year olds don't walk, do they?
2: No, I mean, 1 year olds is a stretch. I mean, I had one of my kids walk at 9 months. I had another one walk when they were 16 months. So to take a 1 year old on a bushwalk is not only irresponsible, it's just plain stupidity. Like, unless they had baby bajons, unless they were putting them in, like, in their little baby bajons, their little carriers, and they were all walking along like that, I don't think a bushwalk for a 1 year old is a smart thing. And, you know, what a stupid excursion.
0: Well, it's in court because one of the 1 year olds went missing for about half an hour, wandered off.
2: Stop it.
0: Which is what's going to happen on it.
2: Well, I'm not going back to that daycare centre.
0: 133 53. Again, it could be through daycare. I think more likely we're going to get great stories today of school excursions, the worst ones, places yet to go. Dobbo?
2: We got taken, not a word of a lie, all put on a bus, and we were studying Egyptian art. And they took us to a Masonic lodge in the middle of Sydney because there was Egyptian art that lined the walls of the Masonic lodge. But there's a kicker.
0: Oh, these are the Masonaries.
2: We were not allowed to ask anybody the Masonic lodge what was actually there. So there's this checkered chessboard on the floor. There's this, this thing which obviously holds books or reading. We couldn't ask a single thing. We had to sit there in silence and look at Egyptian art. I mean, I'd rather shove my head in a door and slam it with a car than go to that. It was the worst day of my life.
1: Being quiet.
2: Looking at Egyptian art at a Masonic lodge. Well, I want to know everything. I want to know what it's all about.
0: 133 53.
1: Do you have any, Elliot? You grew up rural, so I can imagine that yours are either crazy. Is it the kids that are being crazy or where they've taken you?
0: My worst one, we thought was a joke the whole time. When they said this is where we were going, I think we had 4 weeks in the lead up to it. We had to get our parents to sign off everything, thought it was BS, and we were just going to go to a water park or whatever. We got taken to the sewage plant. So our school excursion was to go to the sewage plant. We got shown the lost and found. We literally watched the poo diver, the man that goes through everything with his scuba setup and everything whilst he goes through the feces of regional Queensland.
1: What was the subject for?
0: Oh, it wasn't a subject. It was, they're going to learn some things, which we did. And the workers, I've got to say, were tremendous. But the excursion itself, no one, no age, unless that is your passion.
2: Are you
0: that's
2: serious?
0: Where you want to work. Yes. We went to the sewage plant, the canned sewage plant. We were shown through that when I was a kid.
1: How old are you? You'd be a lot of fart
0: 12?
1: Jokes. There's a lot of jokes going on for 12-year-olds at a sewage plant.
0: Yeah, but we just discovered girls, so we're trying not to be too crass. But it was, I couldn't make sense of any of it. The lost and found, impressive enough. A lot of rings and watches that were going down
1: You can actually go, if you've lost something down there, you can go to the sewage plant.
0: This one you could, yeah.
1: Is that a thing?
0: It was a thing. 133 53.
1: Wow.
0: We're chasing Queensland's worst excursions. Maybe it was at your school. Maybe it was your kids. I think.
1: Or you're a teacher. Oh, teachers.
0: Yes.
1: I feel for teachers.
0: No, see, I think the teachers do that on purpose because they didn't like us as kids. Masonries, sewerage plants, and bushwalking for 1 year olds. Tough to beat. We'll take your calls next on Triple M's Rush Hour.
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5: G'day, if you're heading for Brisbane this afternoon, it's slow northbound from Ormo on the M1 due to a breakdown in Beenleigh. Northbound, it's just been cleared. There is one in Pimpamar, northbound on the Uwalpa Road on-ramp. A breakdown Smith Street motorway, Parkwood eastbound, not really causing any delays, though it's heavy, of course, westbound from Parklands Drive. Slow going too, both ways through Arundel on Brisbane Road. The new Queensland government is delivering tougher e-scooter and e-bike laws from the 1st of July to stop behaviour that puts lives at risk. 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

0: Queensland on Triple M, the Rush Hour with Dobbo and Elliot, our Olympian Georgie Parker here, and over to you, 133 53. We want to take the stories today of Queensland's worst school excursions.
1: Well, I mean, there's a lot of bad excursions. I mean, the fact that you went to a sewerage would suggest that sewerage plant would suggest that maybe you're in a bad way. Nat from Townsville, a very good afternoon. How are you?
2: Really well, really well.
1: All right, tell us, I can't beat a sewerage plant. I really can't. I've heard of a lot of them. Tell me you can beat it.
2: I went to a sewerage plant in Townsville.
0: Did you get a why, Nat? Because when we did this in Cairns, it was just, oh, you're going to learn heaps. We didn't.
2: I was in Year 12. I have not a clue why we went
3: in Year 12.
2: Here.
3: Why are you doing excursions in Year 12? Don't you have, like, things to learn about your subjects you're doing?
0: Hey, this is regional Queensland schooling.
1: Hey, let's behave. Let's not judge.
2: Catholic
1: let's
2: school.
1: Not judge.
2: Full formal uniform in summer in Townsville.
3: Oh, how'd it smell?
1: Yes.
2: Stench.
3: You still remember
0: did
3: it,
0: they,
3: don't you?
0: Did they show you the lost and found box as well? Because I didn't know that existed.
2: And you have a look at here. I don't want to. I don't need to know.
0: That's great.
1: I bet you've never been back, Nat.
2: No, and I still live in Townsville. No, I'm not going there. I have no need.
3: I wonder if they're still sending it.
0: I can't believe it's a thing.
1: Yeah. I actually think we should do this one day. Who went to a sewage plant as an excursion?
3: Why don't we go there? Let's go to a sewage plant together. Jason from Caboolture, where did you go on your school camp?
4: Well, we're talking back in 1986.
0: Right.
4: School camp was at Talabudgera.
0: Beautiful.
3: Mm-hmm.
4: We had some beautiful swimming and in the ocean and boogie boarding.
3: Perfect. Mm-hmm. Sounds great.
4: Grade 6, they took us to the Vic Hislop Great White Shark display with the rotting 6-metre great white in a tank to show it.
3: Did that smell?
0: What, it's in a tank.
1: It's a big turnaround from Valley Creek.
4: It was in formaldehyde, but it had a big gaping with all the teeth showing and everything. And the exhibit had all of the shark bite victims and the photos of all the shark bites.
0: Jason, Vic Hislop, and Dobbo, you'd remember Vic Hislop. He wasn't for everyone, but those, like the way he set up the museums, they were actually very cool to see as a kid. Maybe not the dead things, but good chat. All right, we'll go to Candy and Carrara, 133.
1: Hey, how are you?
0: Jesus.
5: Hi. Hello.
0: Candy, where'd you go on your excursion?
5: In grade 7, I went on a camp to King's Cross, and they had us stay in the middle of King's Cross and walked us through the streets of King's Cross at night time.
3: What year?
5: We were in grade 7, so we were 11 or 12 years old.
1: Yeah, but are we talking 80s or 90s?
5: Yeah, 80s.
3: Oh, that was rough.
1: No, that's hard. Mate, that is mansions. That is the, the Aussie Rules Hotel, and that is Strip Club Central, King's Cross at that time. I'm telling you, King's Cross is flash now, but at King's Cross in the 90s and 80s, mate, it was as bad as bad.
5: It was an eye-opener.
1: Yeah.
0: What was the most interesting thing you saw? Do you remember?
5: I think on the streets and, just walking through the streets at night with the teachers.
0: The characters.
5: It was definitely an eye-opener, and we, I'm not sure why we were even there.
0: No, I think the school blew the budget.
3: Neither. Shannon from Narangba, where did you go on your school camp?
0: Hi, Shannon.
6: Hi. So I'm a teacher, and about 10 years ago, I took my class to the Bundrum Ginger Factory, and we were just about to have the bee demonstration, and the beekeeper pulled out the tray of bees, and all of a sudden the bees flew out in front of all my class, flying all over the students, and then the beekeeper calmly walked out as they'd flown under her face netting and just collapsed and had an anaphylactic reaction to the bees in front of everybody.
3: The beekeeper was allergic to bees.
6: It was her second day on the job as a beekeeper, and she didn't realise she was allergic to bees.
1: Oh, Jesus.
3: What did you have to do? Was she okay?
6: I had to give her CPR until the ambulance came.
3: In front of your students?
6: In front of my students.
1: I had them
6: all through my hair. I got bitten just above my eyelid. I had them all down my back. It was crazy.
1: Did you go in the ambulance as well?
6: No, I had to stay with my students.
0: Glad she's okay. You think you knew throughout your life whether you're allergic to bees or not.
3: Before you become a beekeeper. That's crazy.
1: I just want to go about going to the Budrum Ginger Factory. I went there on my honeymoon to my first wife. What a low joint that is. What a low joint. Wow. Like, that's bad enough.
0: And finally, Jan from Warner, we got to roll into the commercials, but she said as a 10-year-old in regional Queensland, got sent to the abattoir for her school excursion.
1: Oh, wow. Yeah, that's grim.
3: That's another eye.
0: Probably hasn't eaten meat since. Triple M's Rush Hour.
3: I went to the zoo. Like, why don't we do normal ones?
0: You went to flash schools. It was a little bit different in regional Queensland.
1: That's called snobbery.
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7: 92.5 Triple M Gold, Gold Coast traffic.
9: G'day, some delays with a crash reported. Robina Parkway at Cheltenham Drive in Robina. One southbound on Birmingham Road, Carrara 2 before Narang Broadbeach Road. And reports of a bingle in Southport northbound on Olsen Avenue at Parklands Drive. Around 5 minutes in delays outbound currently on Smith Street Motorway towards the M1. That's slowing southbound from Pimpamar northbound from Ormo. Congestion for Ashmore Road, Bundle towards Bundle Road. 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

0: Live across Queensland on Triple M, the Rush Hour. You with Dobbo and Elliot. 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
2: Guys, you know when some things just feel good?
1: It's Georgie Parker's 1, 2, 3, 4. Top 5.
2: I haven't done a top five in a while, so I thought I would bring one back, and it's honour of Ben Stokes. So if you're not across this story, the story is that Ben Stokes, the cricket captain of England, was with Gus Atkinson in Chelsea on a night out after their win against New Zealand, and a Saracens Academy rugby player apparently threw a punch at them. They missed. They hit one of their own security guards who was supervising the players. They had a midnight curfew. They were past that, and so they're going to be...
0: He's a captain.
2: Yeah, so he's not obviously playing by the rules. So in honour of Stokesy, who's a great cricket player, nobody's arguing that, but he's a little bit of a dropkick. We're doing the top five dropkick poms.
0: Oh, yes. Any excuse to whack the English.
2: That's
0: what do you
2: got? It. All right. So following along with cricket, my number five dropkick is Duckworth-Lewis-Stern method, because no one understands it and we all argue about it.
0: So this is... The rain when it comes and a game gets shortened and no one can work out who's chasing what.
2: It's a DLS system, whatever that means. So that is my number five. Number four. Whoever, whatever oldies voted for Brexit, all drop kicks. A lot of them.
0: Oh, careful.
3: Come on.
0: I don't want to put words in your mouth, but if you're a pom, a big part of me feels that Brexit was a tick from you.
3: Yeah, I'm a little bit.
2: It's nice in hindsight to know it wasn't any good. Number three. Now, this is a literal dropkick with this one. A former fly half for the England rugby union team and broke our hearts in 2003.
3: Not Johnny Wilkinson.
2: It's Johnny Wilkinson.
4: It's coming back for Johnny Wilkinson. He drops the World Cup glory. Yes! It's over. He's done it.
2: Yes.
4: Johnny Wilkinson is England's hero yet again.
3: Yes, Johnny Wilkinson.
0: I remember watching that live.
2: Broke my heart.
0: At a school fete.
2: Yeah, so I'm not happy with him. He might be good looking and a great player and one of the best of all time, but he's number three on my list. Number two. Now, former Prime Minister of England, a man who I don't understand how he got into power because he talks like this. It's Boris Johnson.
5: What great is it? Supine protoplasmic invertebrate jellies.
0: That was him insulting someone at some sort of conference.
2: Yeah. When he was in charge at the same time as Trump, it was meme heaven.
0: Do you remember when he shoulder charged the kid? I think they were playing a game of soccer or something.
2: That was Scott Morrison.
0: No, he did it as well. Boris.
3: He did it as well. Yeah, he ran into it. Yeah, absolutely.
0: Absolutely. Well, if he's two, and that's bloody tough to beat.
1: One.
2: Well, it's the best fisherman in the world. It's none other than Piers Morgan.
6: Ashes, we're going to win 5-0.
7: No, we're going to win.
6: Worst Australian team I've seen in 25 years.
3: Oh, my God. No, this is such a flawed poll. I mean, there's two notable omissions here. One is Gordon Ramsay, like absolutely
2: Kitchen
3: the foul mouth.
2: He's one of the best show of all time.
3: No, but he's a disgrace to his country. And are we forgetting that there was a bloke who donned the streets called Jack the Ripper? And I mean, seriously, if Jack the Ripper isn't the worst pom of all time,
2: okay.
3: He was a murderer. A murderer.
0: We weren't doing the worst serial killers ever.
3: No, but he's bad.
0: It's a list for another day.
2: I was close to adding the weather dobbo. That's a type of list I'm
0: Jesus
2: doing.
0: Jesus Christ.
3: Here I was thinking Jack the Ripper should be number one.
0: Yeah. Honourable mention. And still always that rumour that floats around Queensland that he's buried at the Toowong Cemetery. I don't know if that was ever squashed.
2: Maybe we can do an excursion to that.
0: I'm actually pretty good. This is Triple M's Rush Hour, Dobbo Elliott and Georgie Parker.
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9: Good afternoon. Slow on the M1 northbound from Ormo. If you're heading towards Brisbane, you've got the southbound delays from Pimpama. It's also quite heavy northbound through Highland Park and Narang. At least 5 minutes in delays outbound through Parkwood on Smith Street Motorway. Looking okay up through Paradise Point on Oxley Drive. There is congestion for southbound traffic from around Royal Pines on Ross Street into Carrara to Narang Broadbeach Road. It's Travel Tuesday, which means one day of exclusive online deals at Flight Centre. 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
4: Hey there, I'm Tessa Randello. The US president says negotiations are continuing between the US and Iran.
5: That hasn't stopped, and we could have at least an idea by 1 or 2 days from now, but I think it's going well.
4: Donald Trump there after Israel and Iran said they've paused fighting following a series of strikes. It was the first major escalation since the ceasefire 2 months ago. Back home now, the Prime Minister says the Coalition and One Nation are indistinguishable, while the opposition leader's not ruling out working with One Nation in future. Angus Taylor saying we'll work with others to get rid of a rotten Labor government. NAB economists reckon the next rate change will be a drop, not a hike. Experts say they no longer expect the Reserve Bank to increase the cash rate by 25% in August, but the timing of the drop remains unclear. And the first Pets on Planes out of Adelaide will take off later this month, Virgin confirming it'll start June 23rd.
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4: Brisbane's clash with the Rabbitohs will carry extra meaning, the Broncos honouring former teammate Jai Arrow with a heartfelt jersey tribute. The players will wear his name and old Broncos number, with skipper Adam Reynolds saying the team is right behind the cause.
7: I love the bloke. He competed hard on the field. He's a champion fellow, and he gets the boys up wherever he is. So, it's going to be an honour to wear his name and his number on the jersey this weekend.
4: And Mitch Moses says he's on track to return from a hamstring injury for the Blues in Origin Game 2.
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18: Partly cloudy with a shower or two today. Getting down to 15 degrees tonight. Tomorrow, another partly cloudy day with a shower or two. Shower or two again Friday and Saturday. 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
0: Hey, general knowledge quiz. Ben Dobbin goes head-to-head with the great brains of this state. They were unavailable. So Georgie Parker, our Olympian, taking their place today.
31: I'm the people's people. The people's person.
0: You're the people's people.
32: Is that right? You're the people's people.
0: Oh,
32: yeah, that's good, Georgie.
0: Dear me.
32: You got that really well. You're the people's people.
31: Got multiple personalities, so it's still kind of
0: fit. IQ of 100 combined
32: that's
0: in
32: okay.
0: The room. All right. Dobbo, you lost yesterday, so chance for you to bounce back. It's like in wrestling.
32: I have to say, I think we had the smartest ever listener on our show yesterday.
0: That's fair. And now we've got
32: her
0: Georgie.
32: Her knowledge was unbelievable.
0: Yep.
32: And then we've got Georgie. So today I'm going to have a moral
0: win. Not an insult. It's a fact. We have Georgie. You are here.
31: That seems a bit of venom in that.
0: Ben Dobbin. Georgie, you go first. Georgie, how much did a Queensland couple donate to fight MND?
31: Oh, well, it's a beautiful amount. $40 million.
0: That is correct.
31: Yeah. $10 million to begin with, an extra $30 million just thanks for coming to Neil.
0: Ben Dobbin, there are 3 AFL teams that have never won a premiership. Can you list them?
31: Ooh.
32: Yeah. Gold Coast Suns.
0: That's one.
32: GWS.
0: That's two.
32: And
0: they've been to a grand final.
32: I would say Fremantle
0: yes.
32: Dockers.
0: Ben Dobbin, well done.
31: Well done.
0: Frio. All right. Georgie, which Brisbane festival has been cancelled for 2026? Just announced today. If you've read a paper or looked at the headline, you would have seen this.
31: Oh, I'm going to say it's the Panayiri.
0: The Brisbane Festival that's been cancelled for 2026. Panieri has already been on you, Pelican.
31: Oh, I thought for next year.
0: No, it's the Brisbane International Film Festival.
31: I didn't listen to the question properly. Mm. That's my fault. I'm an idiot.
0: Dobbo.
32: No.
0: Dobbo, where are the Brisbane Lions currently sitting on the live ladder?
32: I think they're ninth at the present moment. Well, maybe eighth. Ninth.
0: Stick with your first go. Georgie Parker.
31: No. I wouldn't have known that.
0: It's one apiece. Georgie, which Formula One driver...
31: No, he's on two.
32: No, it's 2-1. It's 2-1.
31: Okay, don't worry, Dobbo. I'm on
0: Georgie,
31: team fair.
0: Which Formula One driver won this year's Monaco GP?
31: Monaco?
0: It was just went over the weekend.
32: I know.
0: Not your question, sorry. Georgie Parker.
31: I'm not an F1 gal. Let's go that guy name. That nobody likes from...
0: Okay. Verstappen?
31: Yeah.
32: No, it's not him.
31: Okay. No. I don't watch
32: Kimi Antonelli.
0: Kimi Antonelli.
31: I didn't even know he was a guy.
0: You've signed this up already. He's leading the crew. Dobbo, for fun, who is the Socceroos captain ahead of the FIFA World Cup? He is also the goalkeeper.
32: Have absolutely no idea.
0: Oh, God.
31: I could tell you the Matildas... captains and goalkeepers.
0: You don't know the skipper of this country.
31: Well, the women I do.
0: Georgie.
31: No.
0: Well, equality to all genders. It's Matt Ryan. Dobbo, you've won. Well done. Bounce back.
32: Good on you, Matt Ryan. Matt Ryan's a quarterback.
31: When's their first match?
32: The Atlanta Falcons.
31: It's coming up.
0: Yeah, they play on Saturday.
31: Hells yeah.
0: I would suggest it's worth doing some research. It is the biggest event on the planet.
31: Yeah, it is.
0: And
31: I get that.
0: Australia's in action in less than a week. Okay.
31: Yes, it is, Dobbo.
0: This will be good. What is it? The Calgary Stampede. A race beaten Roma. Yep.
32: Greatest outshore. Yes. Mount Isa Radio.
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31: Bigger than the world.
32: It's the biggest one it's the biggest one in the Southern Hemisphere, biggest radio in the Southern Hemisphere.
31: Oh, okay, so it's not even the biggest in the world of its own thing.
32: I don't care about the world.
0: We got a break coming.
32: Does anybody really care about the Soccer World Cup?
31: Don't play that game. I care about that even.
0: South Bank, 2 p.m. on Saturday, they're showing the Socceroos first game.
31: Yeah, that'll be sick.
32: I'll see you there, Elliot.
0: I'll watch on the telly because I don't like people to know that.
32: There you go.
0: Right, we'll watch on the telly because I love my country and you two are obviously not patriots.
31: I may as well
0: be going for the U.S.
31: I just don't know who the captain is.
0: I'm done with you both. There's no winners today. This is Triple M's Rush Hour.
1: You might

0: Live across Queensland on Triple M, the Rush Hour. You with Dobbo and Elliot, our Olympian Georgie Parker here. And inside the next 20, our team lists are in for the NRL this weekend. And the Broncos, despite all the outs, have still snubbed one of their stars. We'll dive into that. But the NBA Finals rolling on at the moment. A spoiler coming in just a second. Game 3 today. Knicks, Spurs. Finally won a game, I think it was 115 to 111.
1: Yeah, correct. And obviously this is going bananas over there. The Knicks haven't won, what, since 1973?
0: Wow.
1: They haven't been in the NBA Finals for 27 years. So
0: it's a big deal.
1: It's a big deal. And because of that, Madison Square Gardens, a stadium that holds 19,000 people, is inside there. The tickets are going to be worth between $300 and $400 million because they've lost their mind and everyone's paying through the woo-ha for these tickets.
0: How much is one ticket?
1: Well, it depends, right? So the cheapest ticket on the stadium on StubHub at the moment is just before the match, was $9,006.
0: For a nosebleed?
1: Yeah. Back row, $9,006. So what's that? $14,000.
0: Roughly.
1: They had two tickets sell for $589,000 for two tickets.
2: Wow.
1: Absolutely insane sort of behaviour. So people have lost their mind over there. And it kind of made me wonder. I want to know how much people have paid for tickets. 1-333-53. How much have you paid for a ticket? I reckon you've paid a lot. I've paid a lot for a ticket. You've paid a lot for tickets, I'm assuming, Elliot. You love your sport when you go to America.
0: Yeah, we paid almost $4,000 Australian for two tickets to college football and we had to leave 15 minutes into it for a
1: not
0: personal
1: getting,
0: issue.
1: What's that per minute? Have you done that?
0: No, I refuse to.
2: Don't do it.
0: It wasn't worth it.
1: I paid $3,000 to watch my AFL team get walloped in a grand final to sit by myself.
0: Jesus.
2: Really?
1: Dobbo, you would have paid
2: some
1: money.
2: If the Cleveland Browns ever make the Super Bowl, I am going to go all out and buy a ticket.
1: Like,
2: and that will cost. Oh, mate, no, there'll be no price barrier. I will definitely be there. Like,
1: 589,000.
2: No, but I would make sure I'm there, no matter what.
0: Yeah.
1: Have you paid a
2: Jordan,
1: lot before?
2: I don't know if you know of a bloke called Jordan Peterson. He's
1: a polarizing guy.
2: I paid a lot of money for a meet and greet. I gave him a standing ovation when he went out on stage, and then I met him after. And look, it didn't go well in my household. Yeah, I do. He's very polarizing.
0: How much money? And for those that don't know, how do you summarize him? What's Australia's version?
1: I don't think we have anyone, but. He's very polarizing.
0: Yeah.
2: I went and saw him. All I'll say, higher than 4 and less than 8.
0: So you paid about $6,000 or $7,000 to see a polarizing Palooka.
2: Well, they're your words.
1: Did you get a photo?
2: I find him very. Yes.
1: Have you put it anywhere?
2: I had it
1: cancelled. Gets footy players cancelled having a photo with him.
2: A lot of people like Jordan Peterson. Anyway, it was a long time
1: Many
2: ago.
1: Women.
2: Yeah.
0: No. 1-333-53. Jesus Christ, Ben. How much have you paid for a ticket? Look, we're not going to get $6,000. I don't think we're going to get $3,000. But anything over a couple hundred bucks, I'd love to take some stories. It'd have to be for a great love, like a sporting team or a band that would never come back. Maybe AC/DC.
2: Oh, Brooks and Dunn. I paid a lot of money to go and see Brooks and Dunn and have a meet and greet with them afterwards.
1: My footy team hadn't been in the grand final in 30 years.
0: Get that.
1: So.
0: And Dubbo.
2: Who's your footy team?
1: Adelaide Crows. And I had no money at the time as well. That was all the money I had and still did it.
0: Yeah, but you do it for things you love.
1: Exactly.
0: Like right wing arseholes like Jordan Peterson. 1-333-53. Not biting.
2: He's misunderstood.
1: Say that about you too, Dopper.
0: That's great. 1-333-53. How much have you paid for a ticket? We'd love to take some of your calls right after this on Triple M.

0: Live across Queensland on Triple M, The Rush Hour. You're with Dobbo and Elliot, and with us today, our Olympian, Georgie Parker.
1: Well, it's the game three of the NBA playoff today. The Knicks won, 115.
0: Definitely
1: against,
0: lost.
1: Lost today against the Spurs, 115 to 111 at MSG, 19,000 capacity. Cheapest ticket in the building, $9,006.
2: It's a lot of money.
1: It's a lot of money.
0: It's a lot of money to watch your team lose. If you sat in the nosebleeds, the worst seat in the house, that's a very
2: good. Yeah, but you want to be there. You want to be there.
1: Imagine if they won.
2: It's a lot. Hey, Tom from Camp Hill, how much did you pay for a ticket, mate?
3: Mate, $1,100 for a ticket to see Liverpool play Manchester United.
1: Worth it?
3: At Anfield.
2: Oh, yeah, that's worth it. That's worth it. You sing Walk On, mate. Did you hold up there, hold your scarf above and sing Walk On?
3: Walk On, yeah, You'll Never Walk Alone, yeah, sung that. The biggest problem was we lost, Liverpool lost.
2: Oh, no.
1: You still that remember is, it, though. It's worth every dollar, right?
3: I'd do it again, and even if they lost again, I wouldn't care.
1: So like, even if you knew the outcome, you'd still spend $1,100 there?
3: I'd pay double that. Like, the atmosphere is just amazing. Nothing you've ever experienced before.
0: Where do you draw the line? And thank you, Tom. I mean, your Crows, you paid $3,000 to see them in an AFL Grand Final when you didn't have $3,000 to your name.
1: Sat by myself.
0: Your greatest love, the Cleveland Browns. You mentioned before, if they made a Super Bowl, like, what's the ceiling? What's the max amount that you would pay to get over
2: there? There's no ceiling. There's no ceiling.
0: $100K.
2: I wouldn't pay $100K.
0: Well, that's a ceiling, Ben. Yeah.
2: No. Look, there's no ceiling.
0: 30?
2: Yeah, definitely.
1: Well, it's all in dependence how much you're earning as well, right?
0: Oh, yeah. Well, you got the Ben Dobbin money.
1: Ipswich.
0: There is no ceiling.
1: He'll sell half of Ipswich to be able to get him to have to the Cleveland Browns.
2: I don't know half of Ipswich. Let's move on, please.
0: Sorry, half a street. Coming up next on Triple M's Rush Hour, our teams are in. Our three Queensland sides are in action in the NRL this weekend. And the Brisbane Broncos, despite all the outs for Origin, have left the star on the bench. We'll get to it next on Triple M.
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7: Afternoon, slowing up on the M1 if you're heading towards Brisbane from Ormo. You've got the southbound delays from Pimpamar right down towards Narang this afternoon. It is congested as you head northbound through Highland Park and Narang. Fairly heavy on Ross Street as you head from Ashmore Road into Carrara to Narang Broadbeach Road. Still delays outbound from Olsen Avenue on Smith Street Motorway. It's busy in Surfers Paradise this afternoon up and down the highway. And eastbound on Thomas Drive at the river. 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
0: Three stories that matter across the state this afternoon. Three of the Queensland NRL sides in action this weekend, Dobbo, and the teams have dropped.
2: Yeah, they certainly have. And the Broncos team that takes on South Sydney on Thursday night is a shadow of what we normally... Hayes Pyramid fullback, Josiah Karapani, Antonio Verhoeven and Grant Anderson in the centres. Duffy holds his spot along with Reynolds, but then the forward pack. Preston Rickey, Corey Pakes, Jack Gajewski, Brendan Piakura, Jordan Rickey back, and Xavier Willison. The bench, Hunt, Tolte, Orblix, Tafa, Ezra Mam. Now, quickly, I just want to mention a big shout-out to a bloke by the name of John Rattle, who is from Wandoan, who makes his debut for South Sydney. He's only 21. He was a Bronco. He went to the Mackay Cutters. He won Mackay Cutters Player of the Year last year. Wayne Bennett picked him up in the off-season, and guess what? He makes his debut on Thursday. The Dolphins, they take on the Roosters, and look, both sides are depleted. But for the Dolphins, Trey Fuller's back at fullback. You've still got Jermaine Asako, Jack Bostock, Herbie Farmworth, Nafahu, Cody Nikorima, and Izzy Katoa. It's the forward pack where there's a bit of... Felice Kafusi's back in the side with Francis Molo. Then you've got Connolly Lemuelu and Oren Keeley, Morgan Knowles. But their bench, Schneider, the Junkyard Dog, who we're going to talk to tomorrow, Tom Gilbert, Ray Stone. They're looking very, very good. And you know what? It just shows what depth will bring. Then Leichhardt on Sunday afternoon, 4 o'clock. I'll be at this game. Kinney is back. Jalen DeGroote is in the centres, which is great because Jojo Fafita's out. I tell you what, I can see a clean sweep this weekend.
0: Last time you said that, I'm almost certain Queensland went 0-4. So hopefully the luck changes. Switching codes, a special one yesterday. Georgie, $40 million donated to fight MND, motor neurons disease. So much discussion about it at the moment, and the couple behind it. Are they Queensland locals?
3: They are. Brisbane couple Quentin and Kylie Burt revealed that the late Neil Danaher inspired their record-breaking $40 million donation. That's enormous. They'd already committed to $10 million, and they went to the match seeing 88,000 people all wearing this big sea of blue. They wanted to donate another $30 million. So their couple hope, they said, is simple, that the money helps researchers find a cure for motor neuron disease. Jai Arrow, of course, was the coin tosser at that match.
0: Yes.
3: So it is a really, really wonderful day. And I know that the late Neil Danaher and the legacy he's leaving is a big one, and really, really help it there by Quentin and Kylie.
0: Fightmnd.org.au if you want to find out some more information. And just finally, guys, it's a big story. He's a former NRL prop, Cain Evans. He bounced around a few clubs, and he's publicly come out as gay. And why it's such a big deal, he's the first male professional rugby league player to do it since Ian Roberts. That was 1995. Dobbo, you watched this interview. It was pretty heavy.
2: Yeah, look, what I don't understand, and I'm probably a bit immune to it, is why we haven't made it more safe for people to actually be able to declare what they are and what sexuality they are. Cain Evans was a great footballer, but it shouldn't matter whether or not he was gay or whether he wasn't, and it was a big thing for him to suppress that. I'm so happy he was able to come out and talk about it.
0: Yep.
2: He also just talked about the love that the Roosters are giving him. He only played for the Roosters, he played for Parramatta, but what Trent Robinson did, helping him out with his first 4 weeks' rent to try and get him back on his feet. I mean, rugby league is a great game, and you don't hear about all the good stories, but Cain Evans coming out, and I believe that Ian Roberts has spoken to Peter Bedell over the last 24 hours, and we'll get some response. It's quite unbelievable. There's obviously a lot more, and a lot more men who are gay in rugby league who, hopefully, they should be able to be proud and be able to come out and say that without being judged, I hope.
3: Yeah, and it was really heavy, and if you do need some help, make sure you do reach out, because he had to fight himself and Fight Society as well. So just be safe out there and do reach out if you need any help.
0: Lifeline's number 13 11 14. Help always available 24/7, 365 days a year. Next on Triple M's Rush Hour, Dobbo was in Queensland camp earlier today. He went one-on-one with none other than Mr. Sendoff from Game 1, Kalen Ponga.
3: Very New South Wales of you.
0: Wow, he was. Got sent off, and what happened happened. The greatest comeback in Origin history. Anyway, Kalen Ponga, Ben Dobbin. We're going to hear that next on Triple M.
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5: Today, some delays with a crash reported northbound on Wardoo Street, Southport, before Smith Street. You got the delay still outbound from Olsen Avenue on Smith Street motorway towards the M1. That's heavy northbound through Narang. You got some delays southbound through Helensvale there too. And there's a breakdown on the M1 in Robina. That's northbound before the Mudgerabar Road off-ramp. Busy in surfers this afternoon, up and down the highway and eastbound on Thomas Drive at the river. 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
13: Gold Coast's average unleaded price today is around $167 a litre, while some servos are selling it as low as $159. 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
20: G'day, team. We've got a special report tonight about the growing pains on the Gold Coast. So, what's being done to cope with our ballooning population? Are we building fast enough in terms of roads, rail and infrastructure? A 19-year-old man has been injured when 5 males stormed his home at Cooper's Plains with knives and bats. And amazing generosity from 2 low-profile Queensland billionaires. Quentin and Kylie Burt are donating $40 million to the MND fight. See you on 7 News at 6.
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0: Live across Queensland on Triple M, the Rush Hour, you with Dobbo and Elliot and our Olympian Georgie Parker. Dobbo, Queensland have set up their camp quite literally on the sunny coast, and for those that missed it, you were with one of their stars this morning.
1: Yeah, Kalyn Ponga, Twin Waters. I saw the team photo and everything like that. You know, it was all very, everybody was very happy. He had a good chat to Billy. Billy's got a horse racing this weekend as well.
0: Of course he does.
1: We're talking a bit of race horses, you know, very coy. I had to say to Bill, in fact, Bill, I remember when you were a player, mate, why are you so different? And he just smirks. He won't even reply. Like, the weirdest thing is, I've interviewed Billy Slater that many times as a player, and now I have to interview him as a coach. And I'm just going, what happened to the Billy Slater that cried on the field after the Origin with me? Do you know what I mean?
0: Like, what's different now?
1: Well, I don't know. Grey hair and a bit more mature, I guess.
2: Are you the same guy from when you were 25?
1: Yes.
3: It's actually probably true.
1: No. I am.
0: If he was the same guy he was at 25, he'd be in jail. I know the story from the territory.
2: I know him personally.
0: You spoke to Bill, but it's Queensland's current fullback that you spent the most time with.
1: Yeah, I did. I caught up with Kalyn Ponga for the Rush Hour.
4: Kalyn Ponga, I appreciate you giving us some time. Jeez, Origin's a funny thing. How are you, mate? You looking forward to getting back out there?
5: It is a funny thing, mate. It's the most talked about games, obviously, of the year and whatnot. But yeah, definitely excited to be back in camp. A couple of new faces off the back of the first camp. There's definitely a lot to be excited about.
4: Were you surprised by everything, the narrative after you got sent? I mean, no player ever goes to intentionally hurt someone, but just the divide in opinion on that tackle.
5: I tried to not look at it too much, to be honest. Like, I tried to not. I had a game to play and a couple of days later, and I just feel like those sort of things don't, like, looking at all that sort of stuff doesn't give you any purpose, me any purpose. But it was a pretty crazy, you know, minute, 2 minutes, 3 minutes, and then obviously the 20 minutes that followed. Definitely a moment I'd like back, but unfortunately can't change for sure, yeah.
4: One of the most impressive things I saw was you walked up and walked into the box and apologised. I assumed you apologised, but that was the thought process behind it. Was that always the intention? And how does one get from the change rooms in his gear up to the box without getting harassed?
5: No, I got a few words said to me on the way up. One of the staff just said, would you like to go up to the box? And I thought that was definitely the best place to be for that last 20 minutes. And then, I was apologetic. I did feel like I let the team down, obviously the state down. And I wanted to say sorry to the staff, obviously. Just felt like we put ourselves in such a good position and had a big impact in the game after that. But, yeah, just wanted them to know that I was apologetic for it.
4: How did you find it? Till then, you guys were doing it very easy. You've had a review. Obviously, you looked at a lot. It wasn't the turning point, but it obviously contributed. But are there areas before that send-off where you guys think that you got it wrong?
5: Oh, there's always moments in games where you'd like to be better, definitely. We look at our game that way. They'll look at their game that way for sure. You're never perfect in footy. So there's definitely, even throughout that first 60, definitely in the last 20, or throughout the whole 80, there's definitely moments that we want to improve on.
4: Looking at that side that you've named, with Reece coming onto that extended bench, that would suggest to me that if there is a inside back or something injury, that you're most likely going to move in and Reece goes to fullback. I know you played at 5-8 before, but is that something you're comfortable with at Origin level? I know you've been playing the centres, I think, at one stage at Origin level.
5: I definitely wouldn't do anything, mate. I'll go anywhere. Having Reece back in the side is definitely exciting. I know a lot of people would be excited about it. I am, as a teammate, for sure. Just the energy that he brings. But that's the sort of, I guess, Queensland mentality, isn't it? You do whatever for the state. I'll even play front row if I had to. Well, I have before, so, I'll do anything.
0: It's Kalyn Ponga on Triple M's Rush Hour. Harry Grant will be stopping by after 4 p.m. tomorrow. Georgie, this is your final moment. Not ever on the show, but for this afternoon. You've been coining some of Dobbo's famous catchphrases to say goodbye.
2: No, she's not. I got in trouble
0: moment?
2: For them. I
0: oh,
2: got
0: did
2: in
0: you?
2: Trouble for them, yeah. So you can do it, Dobbo. It's fine.
1: All right. Well, have a great night, Queensland. And remember, as Georgie Parker and Elliot myself always say, when the wheat is ripe, keep the headers rolling in the paddock. Have a great night. We'll see you tomorrow from 4.
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10: Good afternoon. Congestion has cleared now on Wardoo Street to northbound in Southport before Smith Street. Now we've got an accident reported in Carrara. This is southbound on Nielsen's Road at Narang Broadbeach Road. Quite slow getting through there. You've got delays northbound through Narang on the M1. It's under speed getting down through Helensvale. Easing a little outbound through Parkwood now on Smith Street motorway and doing better on Brisbane Road both ways through Arundel. Give happiness to seriously ill children by making a tax-deductible donation to Starlight. 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
5: Hey there, I'm Tessa Randello. The Prime Minister says the coalition's indistinguishable from One Nation.
6: Liberal One National parties have become three right-wing parties, all with a very common agenda, not supporting things like free TAFE. They have opposed it.
5: Anthony Albanese there. It comes as opposition leader Angus Taylor refused to rule out a preferential deal with One Nation. Meantime, Anthony Albanese says Apple's new online safety controls for kids were inspired by Australia's under-16s ban. The company previewed a number of parental controls designed to better help parents manage what children can access. Overseas now, Donald Trump says negotiations between the US and Iran continue after fighting escalated in the Middle East. The US president also adding that no one is getting through the US blockade in the Strait of Hormuz. And hundreds of Barbecue Galore employees are facing redundancy as more than 60 stores close nationwide. The retail store entered voluntary administration in February.
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5: Four Eels players have been fined following the Kings' birthday loss to the Bulldogs. The biggest was for hooker Talon De Silva, $1,800 fine for a high tackle on Matt Burton. The tackle resulted in Stephen Crichton landing the match-winning penalty goal. While the Bulldogs skipper, Stephen Crichton, has been ruled out of Origin Game 2 after being named in Laurie Daly's squad overnight, he's dealing with an ongoing shoulder injury, while Mitch Moses says he'll be back for Game 2.
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8: Partly cloudy with a shower or two today. Getting down to 15 degrees tonight. Tomorrow, another partly cloudy day with a shower or two. Shower or two again Friday and Saturday. 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
11: 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They bought this morning show as part of our Give Me Five campaign. We are raising money for the Gold Coast Hospital Foundation. 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
12: And without that, because of that, we had to do, of course, when did you smash windows?
13: Yes. Absolutely.
12: When did you break your window? Mm-hmm. Why did it happen and how did it happen?
11: That's right.
13: Another exciting thing, we had Name That Year come back, but we're not going to play it this afternoon. But how good.
11: That's right. If you buy the show, you can tell us what you want us to talk about. Aussie Emergency Glass wanted Name That Year brought back. So we did
13: and
11: it.
13: And I won.
11: And you won, Liesl Jones.
13: I love that. I embarrassed myself deluxe on Friday. I need to talk about that. Well, but it turns out I wasn't the only one that embarrassed myself.
12: It was a photo finish and it was nice to play judge. It was nice to be on the other side of the bench for once.
13: That's good.
11: Spider was the judge and jury in the embarrassment off between Liesl Jones and myself. But frankly, the person who should be most ashamed this morning was our producer, George.
13: Shame.
11: Who was fraudulent.
12: I have very little trust in George now.
11: What he did over the weekend brought this show into disrepute. It's put one of our most significant partnerships for the station at risk.
13: HR are aware.
12: But when you just get greedy, I don't mind people taking advantage.
11: No.
12: But when you go too far,
13: you rub it in our faces.
11: Yeah, I hope he's having a good hard look at himself in the mirror tonight. Have a listen to what George did over the weekend. It's coming up for you here on the second serve of 92.5 Triple M Gold Breakfast with Liesl Jones, Liam and Spider.

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3: People might have missed it, but producer George shared this story with us.
4: When I would have been 6 years old, it was my Nana's birthday and I threw a tantrum because I wanted to be the one that carried the beautiful glass vase that we got her for her birthday into the house. And about three steps away from the front door, boom.
5: Oh, no.
4: Off it goes.
5: Oh, Michael.
4: Smashed to pieces, another tantrum.
3: And off the back of that story, George, all three of us just jump straight into stories of trauma at Nana and Granddad's house.
5: Oh, yeah.
6: Because it's a very nostalgic place.
3: Yes.
6: Yeah, I do. I don't remember this, but my mum told me this one, that we went to my Nana's house. She used to live at St. Hubert's Island, a really nice area, and she gave me for the first time Demazin, which is an antihistamine, but apparently I was allergic to it. So I went the other way. So instead of being tired and drowsy, I went crazy and I smashed all of my Nana's ceramic pots. So I was only three.
5: Just
6: picking them up and throwing them outside, just smashing pots everywhere. I smashed every single one of my Nana's pots.
5: Were you yelling and screaming or you just
6: I don't know. I just went crazy.
3: Hopped out on Demazin.
6: Yeah, I was. Yeah. So, yeah.
3: But we want to do this. 1-300-925-666. Let's go nostalgia, memories, trauma from Nana and Granddad's house because you spend so much time there as a kid. And whether it's sick days and mum and dad are at work or just on weekends, family occasions, holidays, anything like that, we all spend so much time at our grandparents' house over the years and inevitably you break stuff.
6: Or you hurt yourself. Yeah.
5: Mine's,
6: or it could be the terrible food they used to serve. Sometimes your parents, especially if they were from...
5: Latvia.
6: Or Latvia,
5: my grandfather,
6: artichoke soup.
5: But anyway, he was hard. Pop-up was hard. And I still... I'm traumatised, absolutely, because every year, of course, would have Christmas at Mormy and Pup-Ups, which was always Christmas Eve. And every Christmas Eve, we'd have to take our report cards from school. And depending on...
3: Not a good start for you.
6: No,
3: not a good
6: you're start. Already behind the eight ball.
5: So you got $4 for an A, $3 for a B, $2 for a C.
3: Oh, I like this.
5: He'd pay you. Debbie and Tamara could not pack their report card quick enough, my sisters. My cousins, Kylie and Chelsea, couldn't pack theirs.
6: Five A's.
5: Absolutely. Debbie walks away with $16, Tamara $14, Kylie got $15. There's Chelsea on $15 as well. Myself and Sasha, I was lucky to get $2 for PE.
6: Just for turning up, just for bringing your report card, that's what you got.
5: Papa would not care. There'd be an envelope with $2 in it. That's it. The others have got $15 opening up, all jumping up and down. And Sasha, he got expelled from more schools than he actually went to. So I don't think he hung around long enough.
6: He owed your pup-up money.
5: To get a report card.
3: This is great.
5: But I'm still scarred by the money he gave for what you got on your report
3: card. We want to hear your stories of trauma from Nana and Granddad's house. 1-300-925-666. Let's go to Nick in Carrara. Good morning, Nick.
7: Morning. How are you going?
3: What was the trauma from Nana and Granddad's house?
7: So it's more traumatic for my father, but my nan gave us a whole bunch of red soda drink when we were going back from our holiday home through the mountains of New Zealand.
3: This is great. This is a great start.
7: My sister threw it all over the front seat of my dad's Falcon.
3: Of course she did. Of course you did.
5: I love it.
3: Because the best thing that your grandparents could do was to pump you full of sugar and then make it mum and dad's problem.
5: Yeah.
3: Oh, red soda and just straight back down through the mountain roads.
7: Yeah, through Wellington, Whanganui. Massive mountain roads, side of cliffs.
5: Oh, we love it.
7: No way to pull over either.
6: Oh, you had to suffer.
3: Oh, Nick, great story. Thank you so much for the call.
0: Arrive alive. Drive to the conditions. Stay alert. Keep your distance. Take extra care on unfamiliar roads. And keep your phone out of sight.
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9: Good evening. Getting some delays with a crash along Pappas Way, Carrara near Paddington Drive. Slowing both ways there. Out of Brisbane on the M1, we got delays with a multi-vehicle accident now on the M1 in Eagleby. It's southbound before the Main Street exit. There's a breakdown on the M1 Robina, northbound before the Muncherabar Road off-ramp. Looking good now outbound through Parkwood on Smith Street motorway. Clear on Oxley Drive up through Paradise Point. Congested roads, overflowing schools and hospitals, zero immigration. Australia needs a new deal. Newdeal.au. 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
3: I have unlocked a new trauma going to my nana's house. She used to make me massage her feet. I used to have
4: you
3: to,
4: had to
3: would massage my nana's feet every
4: they
3: time.
4: They would have
3: I
4: been
3: went
4: like
3: there.
4: Crazy.
3: Yeah, like old skinny old lady feet. Yeah.
5: Just handing you the olive oil from the cupboard.
3: That's gross.
5: We've got calls coming through. Jane in Mermaid Waters. Good morning, Jane.
6: What, guys?
5: What's the trauma from Nana and Granddad's house?
6: My mum and I went to visit my grandmother who lived in Willoughby in Sydney, and I said the F word to her, and then I had to, I had to get a glass of water, warm water, dishwashing liquid, and wash my mouth out with soap water.
3: Wow.
4: Really? Did it work?
5: Oh, careful.
6: I never said it to her again.
3: I'm not going to say it.
5: Oh, good. I thought Jane was about to give us an F. No, it didn't.
4: I didn't think that one through. Careful. Sorry, Jane.
5: Thank you, Jane. Michael in Arundel. Good morning, Michael.
7: Good morning. How are we this morning?
4: Not too bad. What's your

0: You know, Nan would take us home. She'd make us a Vegemite sandwich on fresh bakery bread.
1: Oh, yes.
0: Pop, however, had a sense of humour, which was very different. He used to sit us in front of the TV, and he had an old VHS player.
1: Yeah.
0: And he used to make us watch snippets of horror movies. Like Freddy, Jason, Hellraiser, you
2: That's
0: name
2: horrible.
0: It, he would play it. We would have only been, myself, 10 at the time, brother, 2 years younger than me, my sister, 2 years younger than him.
1: Oh, so you sleep well at night.
2: Oh,
0: we had an amazing sleep. Then it came to the weekend. He used to like to take us out fishing. And, you know, us kids being kids, you know, you hang out the side of the boat trying to see the fish. He'd wait till we're out in the middle of the water and say, keep an eye out. Jaws is looking out for you.
3: Oh. Michael, your granddad sounds magnificent.
2: Imagine watching Freddy when you were 10. Yeah. Freddy Krueger.
3: They're getting rowed out to the middle of the lake and told there's a shark underneath you. Thank
2: horrible.
3: You, Michael. Let's go to Glenn in Eleanor. Good morning, Glenn.
4: Good morning, folks. My story's about Ipswich in the middle of summer. Oh, I was living in Tassie, and so my parents would send me up for weeks at a time, stay in Ipswich with grandmother and grandfather, and grandma had show cats. So show cats, about 20 of them that she'd show. They all stayed down back in all these catteries, and grandfather, you know, he's an old war boy, no money to spend if you don't want to, and so his solution was he'd take me down. And we'd have to collect all of the litter, all of the Chiquito rolls, all of the Tinkle Fritters, everything, all into buckets, wheelbarrows, go around the back to an old car roof that was on Besser blocks. I'd have to pour it all onto this car roof, and then Grandad would light a fire on.
3: Oh,
2: wow. That is absurd.
3: I love the explanations of the cat poo.
4: I only had it for 3 or 4 weeks. Just imagine living next door to him.
2: Oh, yeah.
3: That's maybe that's what smells in Robina at the moment.
2: Oh, maybe
3: they're burning cat poo.
2: Oh. What did he call them? Sprinkle
3: Chiquitos.
2: Sprinkle something or other.
3: Triple M Gold Breakfast.
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7: Good evening. Wrapping up a crash on Pappas Way, Carrara near Paddington Drive. It's looking pretty good on the M1, just a little underspeed southbound around Wurrungery. If you're out of Brisbane getting home to the coast, there are delays with a multi-vehicle crash on the M1 in Eagleby, southbound before the Main Street exit. But it's all clear around Ormo and Pimpamar getting down into Helensvale. We're clear now outbound through Parkwood on Smith Street Motorway. Grab lunch or dinner from Guzmani Gomez with a $12 chicken mini meal. A mini chicken burrito or bowl, chipotle seasoned fries, and a choice of drink for just $12. 92.5 Triple M Gold, the Gold Coast's original.
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4: We're a flip mixer over here, hot then cold.
5: Yeah.
3: Curbside parking. Spider loves the idea of banning it. He's hot.
5: I'm feeling hot, hot.
3: Yes.
4: Cold as ice. No.
3: Two sides to the argument. Where do you sit? Let's go to Brett in Labrador. Good morning, Brett.
6: Good morning, gang. How we doing?
5: Not too bad. Where do you sit? Are you with me? You want to get rid of every car, boat, caravan in every part of the Gold Coast who's parking on curbside?
6: It's your job to convince me, mate, because I'm lukewarm at the moment.
3: Oh, lukewarm? We can't,
5: you can't be lukewarm. Yeah. Why do you want to see this rubbish around the Gold Coast? If you own it, put it in your garden. If you can't fit it in your gun, get rid of it.
6: Yeah, I agree with you.
5: Thank you very much. You're hot.
6: But at the same time, a bloke has the right to buy a van or a boat or whatnot.
5: Yeah, but not leave it on the side of the road like a piece of junk.
6: Well, if they build the apartments properly, we wouldn't have to have this. I mean,
5: you wouldn't fit a caravan under apartment.
3: Hold on, Spider.
6: Well, that's why they should build it that way.
3: To Brett's point.
6: How many houses have only one car?
3: To Brett's point, if you are suddenly you're saying that only people with homes with expansive driveways are allowed to buy these
4: car
3: things.
4: Garage.
3: Mate, it's very elitist.
5: They've got storage units. You can afford a caravan, you can afford storage.
3: Thank you, Brett.
5: Is he hot or cold?
3: Well, I think we've got to put him in, I don't know, actually, he was very warm. The flip mix is right in the middle.
4: Yeah, he didn't like it either way. Brett. That's okay. Stefan and Coolangatta, good morning.
7: Morning.
4: You're hot and cold or cold on this curbside parking?
7: I'm cold. I'm with you, Liesl.
4: Tell me more.
7: Well, when you got a friend, you're having a party, you got friends come over, where the hell are they supposed to park?
4: Exactly. If you haven't got a street.
3: That's a good point.
7: Exactly. If you need some curb.
5: No, the City Gold Coast got to try and work out some parking options.
3: Spider doesn't have friends, Steph, so no one comes around to visit.
7: Spider, when you went down to Cooley Rocks Island, where did you park?
5: I parked underneath the Siebel there.
7: Oh, okay, had friends.
3: Yeah, that's one point, Spider, I'm afraid.
4: But that was also very annoying because you can't get a park there either.
3: You walked into that one, Steph.
4: Oopsie.
5: I did keep the key from last year and it still works.
4: Oh, are you kidding?
3: All right, let's go to Ray in Hope Island. Ray?
8: G'day, matey. I'm hot.
4: Yeah! Why?
8: Mate, Liesl, I am sick to death of driving up Hope Island Road on the way home and seeing all the bloody caravans, boat trailers, and all that crap parked there, and it makes the place look a mess.
4: Oh, yeah, it sounds like a Hope Island Road problem. Oh, is this Hope quite
5: Island,
4: specific?
5: It is disgusting.
4: Oh, see,
5: it
4: Robina
5: is
4: Parkway
5: terrible.
4: Doesn't have this problem.
5: No doubt. I don't know what people are doing.
8: Robina stinks, right?
4: It does stink. Yeah, it really stinks.
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3: Oh.
4: What is that? It smells like a turd covered in burnt hair.
5: Oh.
6: That's what I think to myself every morning. I drive down the Robina Parkway and I turn right onto Markerry Street. And every morning I think Robina stinks. There is a smell.
5: You what?
6: Robina stinks and I don't know what the smell is. I can't put my finger on it. I don't know where it comes from. Every time at the same place, at every spot, I go, that stinks, and I always.
5: But what's it smell like? A smelly butt crack, or
6: it does smell like sewage. It does smell a little bit like open sewage.
5: Because you can smell things like, is it the smell of like bats?
6: You no, mean like you can smell like bats? That's a wee smell, I think. So I don't think it's bats because I know where I lived in the Gap used to smell like that, and it's got a very unique smell.
5: There's
6: it's not
5: a lot
6: bats.
5: Of more Kiwis moving in, so it's sulfur, like from Rotorua, something like that.
6: Oh, they brought it, yes. No.
7: It's not the Titans because they're going good.
6: Yeah, they're going. Yeah, they're going stink at the moment. Maybe the Suns have moved in.
7: If it was the Titans, the smell would have gone.
6: That's
7: because
6: right.
7: Because they were great on
6: they
7: the
6: they would have moved it out and that's moved right. it on.
5: But so, does anybody else driving through Robina right now think that Robina stinks?
6: Have you smelt it?
5: I don't know.
6: Have
5: no,
6: you
5: I
6: ever
5: haven't.
6: Driven along there?
7: I was in Robina yesterday.
6: Were you? Did you smell it?
7: No.
6: Oh, Robina stinks every time. And I think of that wedding singer thing where they're like, love stinks. I'm like, Robina stinks. Every time. 1-300-95-666. If you know what that smell
5: what is it?
6: Please tell me.
5: Because like Colonial
6: like
5: Golf
6: fart.
5: Course is there. Is it like, so it's not rotting or anything.
6: It smells like fart.
5: It's just like Robina's a big whoopee cushion.
6: Yes, it does a little bit. I don't know if someone's like, got a house there on the edge that farts a lot. I'm not sure. But that's exactly what the smell is. And this morning it was particularly putrid. Every time I drive past, I just go, what is that smell?
5: So whereabouts are you talking again?
6: On the Robina Parkway, just before you turn right onto Markerry Street. So it's on that side. It's before you get to Markerry Street going that way.
7: You know what? You know who we need, Liesl?
6: Mm.
7: We need a plumber.
6: Oh, to tell me, is it sewage?
5: Or anybody that drives around there, if they've got a good nose for stink.
6: Yes, tell me.
7: And specifically, a plumber who gets their supplies from Oswald.
6: Well, you could fix it. You could fix the smell by doing the plumbing if they got their plumbing supplies.
7: Australia's
6: from there.
7: Trusted wholesaler of plumbing solution, Oswald. 1-300-95-666. If anybody does have the answer to what the hell is that smell in Robina, actually, we've got a call come through, Liesl
6: Mark
7: Jones.
6: In Miami, good morning.
8: Oh, good morning. How are we?
6: Well, great. Do you have the answer for me? Why does Robina stink?
8: Well, I have a theory.
6: Okay.
8: So we drive past there, me and the missus drive past about 5:30 in the morning each morning. And I've been smelling it for a while, as you have.
6: Yes.
8: And I got a theory. With all the rain that we've had, I just think it's like stagnant water.
6: Oh, okay. It's just pooling in areas. It could be that, actually. There are some waterways around. And that park does flood there.
5: I'll tell you what. I go through Varsity every morning. Mm-hmm. And I tell you, that doesn't stink. And there's a lot of stagnant water around there as well. Mm. So I don't know. I know what you're saying, but there's a lot of stagnant water other places, and they're not like stinky Robina.
7: Mark, thank you for the stagnant water theory.
5: Stinky Robina.
6: Trish and Benoa, have you got the answer for me? Why does Robina stink?
9: Oh, look, I don't know why it stinks, but every morning I go down there, I go down the Robina Parkway, and I'm taking the grandchildren to school, and once we get into onto the parkway there, the kids start fighting on who farted.
6: See, I told you.
7: And
6: it smells like a big fart.
5: Robina, the smell of fart.
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10: Last look at your roads tonight, wrapping up a crash on Pappas Way, Carrara near Paddington Drive, and they've just cleared the multi-vehicle accident southbound through Eagleby on the M1, so that traffic is recovering. If you're getting home to the coast out of Brisbane, looking good on Smith Street Motorway through Parkwood, Brisbane Road through Arundel too, and not a bad run around Surfers Paradise this evening on the Gold Coast Highway and getting across Chevron Island. 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
9: Nighttime. It's when all the weirdos come out to play. 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This is 3 hours of stories from a guy who has seen, done, and heard it all. 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
11: Oh, here we go, Australia. Hello to you. Tuesday evening right across the country. Triple M Nights with Dave Gleeson, the frontman of the Screaming Jets. Been doing it since 1989 and part of the furniture here at the Triple M Network. Gleeson, hello, great man.
12: G'day, Tomo. G'day, Australia. Yes, it's great to be back. Another great night of rock and roll stories, music, and things you might never have heard before, Tomo. Some rumours. Well, not rumours. Well, hang on, have we got Fleetwood Mac?
11: Oh, yeah, I bet we potentially probably might. Yeah.
12: But, yeah, got some great stories. Gene Simmons.
11: Oh, my God.
12: Claiming to have invented bread.
11: No. he's lost the plot, Gene.
12: Oh, he will have a crack at anything, old Gene, and I mean anything.
11: Yep, well said.
12: The time that I nearly got in a fight with Liam Gallagher.
11: Yes, that's
12: what's
11: what
12: that
11: I,
12: mean?
11: That's what I see here. What? Is a story that's come. Oh no, that's Mick Hucknall.
12: Oh,
11: I think
12: piss
11: it
12: off.
11: Is. Sorry, mate. Apologies about that.
12: A lot. And we are into the winter, so we're looking at the Classic Nine winter tracks.
11: Yeah, it's a bit of a bitey one as well because it does take a couple of weeks just to really get into it and ease your way into the winter.
12: It
11: guys.
12: Has been as cold as a mother-in-law's kiss up at my joint, mate. And yes, it's the fire's been pumping. I've been. Got the Hilux now, but I can throw just a ton of wood in the back and look like I really live up in the hills like a real bushy.
11: Gleeso's band camp back tonight as well. We had an Australian band last night. Are we going overseas, Gleeso?
12: No, let's stay in Australia. Another great band who I'm very, very good friends with. Don't worry about that.
11: I like that. The Killers get us going Tuesday night right across the country. Mr. Brightside on Triple M Nights with Dave Gleeso.

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7: Hi.
5: It's been 217 days since my last break-in. Now that Prowler Proof is everywhere. Remember when security screens had regular old corners and locks barely locked?
15: Yeah, back then a dishonest bloke can make an honest living, you know?
5: 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Oh, preach, brother. 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
0: Tick after 8 o'clock on a Tuesday evening right across the country. Classic 9 at 9, an hour away. Winter tracks. We're a week into it and we're freezing our asses off. So we've got to do something about it, Gleeson.
25: We have indeed, and nothing warms you up like a good shot of rock and roll, Tomo. Now, a band called Spinal Tap came from the movie This Is Spinal Tap. It's a spoof.
0: Yeah.
25: Or a spoof, however you want to say it. But the thing about these guys is they did write all the songs. And they performed all the songs as well. So they're proficient on their musical instruments.
0: Yeah.
25: If it hadn't been for them, I don't think we would have made it through the Screamer Jets. It's on our first big tour where things were falling apart. We would watch Spinal Tap and say, well, you know, happens to fictional bands as well. In 1992... they were actually part of the bill to pay tribute to Freddie Mercury at Wembley Stadium, alongside short sets from Guns N' Roses, Metallica, and Def Leppard. Spinal Tap performed their track, The Majesty of Rock.

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0: We're up and far in air, we're a week into winter and we're having a whole heap of fun about it, Gleeso, but we've got to tie it in accordingly.
1: Are you a winner person, Tomo?
0: Nope.
1: You don't like it at all?
0: No, I don't mind that sort of the first couple of weeks, but I get real over it late.
1: What about the snow? Have you been to the snow?
0: Never been.
1: You haven't?
0: No.
1: It's pretty exciting.
0: Is it?
1: Rivered, love it.
0: Yeah, he would love it. Yeah, I might have to take him over.
1: Yeah.
0: You've done it?
1: I've done the snow, yeah. Yep. The kids haven't seen snow. Oh, kids, they're both adults now.
0: Yeah.
1: But, so I missed that boat. but no, it is good fun. We used to play down at Jindabyne quite a bit. That was a bit of a destination at the one time for the Jets. We played it there. And one time they actually took us out to... They gave us free ski passes, free skis, all free instruction and that. So I hadn't slept all night.
0: Oh, no.
1: I get there and the chick goes, who wants to lead off? And I go, I will.
0: Yep.
1: She gave us a few lessons and I led off. Brilliant. Went down. Then stuff started... I started to get a little bit maybe tired.
0: Okay, tired, yep.
1: And then...
0: From there. All went
1: very terribly.
0: Yep, yep.
1: But there's nothing quite like getting out in the snow and having a bit of fun.
0: So what are you saying? Sort of like never ski sober?
1: Well, if you're going to ski, start off sober.
0: Yep.
1: Let's get on the Red Hot Chili Peppers from the Stadium Arcadium album, Snow. Hey-o.
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0: 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Liesl Jones, Liam and Spider for breakfast.
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0: Evanescence, who are you follow? Brand new stuff. Brand Amy new. Lee is a friend of the show. She's a dead set star. Gleeso.
1: I did actually see on Have You Been Paying Attention the other night that you can get friend of the show T-shirts.
2: Can
1: on there.
2: You?
1: We should do those.
0: I think we should actually.
1: And send them out to everyone that we interview and see if anyone ever.
0: Yeah.
1: Puts it on.
0: That would be that's a great idea. It's a great marketing ploy.
1: Oh, yeah, I'm all over it.
0: We got all these ideas. Are we going to action them? Who knows?
1: All the gear. No idea.
0: See you tomorrow night, bro.
1: Rock on.
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19: Yes, welcome to the show, right around the country, wherever you are. It's awesome to have you here. Glad that you love your Australian music. Best thing about this show is we get all the new stuff first as well. So, new music from your favourite artists coming up like this, Phil Jamieson. Yeah. Of course, when he's not fronting Grinspoon, he's got a solo project. And this weekend kicks off a massive round of shows. He's actually playing every weekend until the 20th of September. From the number one Australian album, we got the Sly Withers with Setting Fire, Ben Lee. Being inducted into the ARIA Hall of Fame on Thursday, we've got Spiderbait, The Living End 2, Men at Work, they've been inducted. More new music on the way too, we welcome back the DMAs. We get on Josh Pyke, Tame Impala, Boy and Bear. But getting us started is the one and only, the mighty Hoodoo Gurus with 1,000 Miles Away. Welcome to Triple M Time Grown.
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0: Thursday night, Spiderbait get inducted into the ARIA Hall of Fame. You're on Triple M's Homegrown. We cannot wait. And they're also touring their third album, Ivy and the Big Apples, 30th anniversary tour, going right around the country next month. Also inducted into the ARIA Hall of Fame, the one and only Men at Work, Be Good Johnny. That's coming up. And future Hall of Famers, Boy and Bear. This one's new, Lost Control. Massive regional tour on the way for them. Ben Lee's currently doing that. Catch My Disease, and from their number one Australian album, Sly Withers, Setting Fire. It's a ripper. They're all next on Triple M.
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22: 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Track's called Weekends, and he's playing a lot of weekends starting this weekend in Far North Queensland. And he's playing Thursday, Friday, Saturday, Sunday, every weekend until the 20th of September. He's currently in Vietnam having a break before the madness.
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22: Classics from Jet on the way too. Midnight Oil, DMAs are back. This is Heat and Putt. So cool. They're back in Australia playing some big shows November, December. Crowded House. Jimmy Barnes on the way too. And new from Sarah McLeod featuring Dallas Frasca. It's called Till It's Gone. And that's going to play straight after In Excess, Need You Tonight, and Mediate on Triple M Time Going. Oh, yeah.

0: Jet, are you going to be my girl on Triple M's Homegrown? I'm hoping to get bass player Mark Wilson in for a co-host super soon. They've been busy. They've been doing heaps of touring, playing festivals across Europe as well. Speaking of being away and people I want to get in, Phil Jamieson, singer from Grinspoon's gone solos, his new track Weekend. Got a photo from him the other day. He's in Vietnam enjoying some time off before, well, this weekend he starts a tour that goes pretty much Thursday, Friday, Saturday, Sunday, all the way through to September. So enjoying a break before then. Divinyl's on too, new music out of Melbourne. This is Sweet Tour. And Powderfinger's Love Your Way. All coming up next on Triple M's Homegrown.
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0: Our newsreader, we discuss, and it's a bit of fun. So I've taken a photo because you haven't seen it.
1: No, I haven't seen it.
0: So, question of the week. You've been scouted. Congratulations. Mm-hmm. TV producers want you on their reality TV show. What show would you prefer to go on? So you need a vote for one.
1: Okay.
0: So it's out of Survivor, MasterChef, The Bachelor, The Block, or Amazing Race.
1: Okay. Well, I can rule out a couple straight away.
0: Same.
1: I'm not really great at building houses, so the block's
0: nothing.
1: Out. Block's out.
0: If somebody was said to me, "Oh, Katie, can you put the tap in?" I'd be like, "What's a tap?" And you know what I mean? Like,
1: it'd be a whole thing.
0: It'd be awful.
2: Xavier's always said he would happily do that with, I think, Danny Shuey.
0: Well, they should go on it, and I wish them all the best. Rhino,
1: they'd
0: if you
1: be
0: and
1: out
0: I
1: first. They'd be out immediately. Those two. There's no
3: you don't
1: way.
3: Get kicked out. Rhino, just don't get the
0: you
3: house
0: and I going on the block. We'd be so bad.
1: Okay, I think we'd beat those two. You can rule out The Bachelor.
0: I can rule out MasterChef. I cannot cook.
1: Okay.
2: Yes, you can.
0: Cook.
2: Yeah, you can cook.
1: She can eat. She can't cook.
2: No, maybe that's what I'm thinking. Yeah,
0: no need to.
1: She can be a judge. Hey, you can be a judge. Maybe you've been scouted as a judge. You can be one of the judges.
2: Who does the best chicken Kiev?
1: I would think for me, it's down to two. Survivor, because I like to think that I could survive. You know, watch those alone. You know, those shows.
0: Yes.
1: I could do that. I reckon I could do that. I could get at least a week.
0: Sweetie.
1: You know?
0: You could not last a day. You'd also be voted out
1: for Survivor. You reckon?
0: Yes.
1: No,
0: we'd
1: surely not.
0: Snuffing your torch in no time. Just because you'd be complaining about your back and you haven't even done a challenge. You literally have been complaining about your back off air.
1: I could see myself with the headband on and the war paint. I'm ready to go.
0: You'd be the only one with paint on your face being like, come on, guys.
1: I'd turn up to the voting thing and go, I thought we were all doing the paint.
0: And then you'd get blindsided straight away. You think they're all voting for someone. You think you're in on an alliance and they all turn on you.
1: Guys, remember. Remember the alliance.
0: And they're like, yeah, sure, Rhino.
1: Yeah, sure, mate.
0: Yep. Okay, so you might go Survivor. What's
1: Survivor.
0: The other one?
1: I think Survivor. The other one was Amazing Race.
0: The one that I voted for because I would like to think that I'd be great on Survivor. I just don't think I could survive on rice and beans. I'd be too hungry. I'd love the weight loss journey, but I'd love the challenges. And I unlike you, Rhino, I'd probably be good at the challenges, but I don't want to sleep on sand. It looks cold. It looks uncomfortable. I don't like camping in general. This is worse than that.
1: This is like camping extreme.
0: So I'd like to go Amazing Race. It'd be fun. I think I'd be good at the challenges. Me and producer Tommy, he's good at the directions, whereas I'd be good at, you know, if I need to jump out of an aeroplane, I'll do that. If I need to eat something, I'll do that.
1: You
0: know what I mean?
1: Tommy as the team. That is an absolute disaster.
3: That is true. That is a big disaster.
1: We kill each other in a week.
3: Yeah.
0: Well, okay, so you're going Survivor.
1: I'm going Survivor, and I feel like I'd do okay. At least you can be the decider here. So who's more likely to win? Is it me on Survivor, or is it Katie and Tommy on the Amazing Race?
2: See, I was going to say, you've thrown Tommy in there, and I think that's going to really weigh you down. You're going to be arguing in the first 45 minutes of that show.
0: Yeah, but nobody,
1: the first hour is these two waiting for a taxi.
0: He's getting snuffed the first night.
2: Tommy's going to be on the first flight with his shoes off, and you're going to hate every single moment.
0: Oh, he's got his shoes off right now. I'm looking for a new partner for Amazing Race.
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1: Our old fella's come a cropper again.
0: He has. He's done himself a mischief.
1: Margo and I have just had a chat that Mardo and I should have. You just said, could I live in Toowoomba? And I said, not if you work in a breakfast radio show. And you went, no, one day when I retire. And I'm like, that should be what Greg is thinking, because Greg is still working multiple jobs, our co-host Mardo. He's still building.
0: He's Mardo, doing the Reds.
1: Mardo, get it?
0: He works here in the morning, and then he goes and builds during the day, and then he moonlights as the Reds, you know, hype man on MC. Weekends, yeah. MC. He's doing gigs. He's doing every single rugby school lunch over the next couple of weeks.
1: He's got a house on Morton that he maintains.
0: And yeah. Then, you know, he's living at the racetrack, betting on all the horses, watching the trains go by.
1: He is actually, it's actually incredible, and it's admirable.
0: He still rides a bicycle to work most days.
1: The first time I met him, I was actually astounded at how muscular he is for his age.
0: He's fit as.
1: I was like shaking hands with a shaved chimpanzee. I'm like, what is this? Because he was wearing the Vibram toe shoes.
0: Yeah, yeah. And he's very muscly, isn't he?
1: Yeah. But he has done his back. So he's out. He's done his back. We don't know how, but we assume building a bloody deck or something yesterday.
0: Mm.
1: It's a classic case of old fella who's too active.
0: But it's one of those things like idle minds grow weeds. They say when men retire, you know, it's when their health starts to decline and their mind starts to decline because they're sitting around doing nothing.
1: Well,
0: right? So they need to keep busy.
1: Or you guys start yapping at us then to do other bullshit we don't want to do. So we normally just die. We just get over it.
0: Balance. Like my dad retired, sold up his business, moved to the Gold Coast and retired and then was like, well, what now? I'm bloody bored. What do I do? So he's back driving a truck 12 hours a day, 6 days a week, just because he doesn't want to sit around and do nothing. I'm like, Dad, get in your caravan. Go for a drive somewhere and just enjoy life. He's like, that's boring.
1: He's got a missus, right?
0: Yeah.
1: Yeah, you see, if he's in the truck,
2: He's alone. He's in the caravan.
3: He just talked to his mates on the two-way.
2: Yeah, rubber ducky, 10-4.
3: What about Anna and Pull and Val? Active old fellas you speak of. I'm currently on the way to my brother's house to pick up my dad and run him up to the hospital. Dad's 76 and he got to my brother's place yesterday while he was waiting for him to come home. Decided to get up on the ladder and clean out his gutters.
2: There it is.
3: Looks like he's overstretched and done a rib cage.
2: That's probably the least bad thing that could happen with him up a ladder at 76 years old. That's Molly Meldrum territory.
3: That rib cartilage, that does hurt. Marta was talking about that the other day because we were talking about the broken ribs with the motorbike guy. That's the other thing. Old men on motorbikes. You know, they go, oh, let's join a gang. We'll get some motorbikes and we'll drive out to Canungra.
2: Join a gang.
3: Wild hogs, right. You know, style.
2: Mild hogs.
3: Yeah.
2: Andy at Bribie has got in touch. Yeah, okay. Yeah, this is a new one on 0484 10 1045. My dad just hung up his tool belt at 74. How old's Marto?
3: 62.
2: God, he's got 12 years left. 2 weeks in and Mum has already called me to see if he can come and work for me for a couple of days a week. Here we go.
3: Yeah, they get bored and annoying.
2: Yeah, Mum had to grab him yesterday because he was mowing the bloke's yard two doors down. He's already done both the neighbour's yard. So he's become a mower man. Okay,
3: that's perfect, though. Just sitting down, mowing some grass.
2: He might have a pushy mower, though.
3: Oh.
2: You know?
3: He will do his back in if he keeps going at that rate.
2: Yeah.
22: Triple M breakfast.
2: Marto away today, but we can replace him with a bit of Dobbo, so we're going to have to do this. We'll fix it. Ready?
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2: Dobbo's.
23: Thought on sport.
2: Happy with that, Dobbo. Where are you, mate? What's going on, brother?
24: I love that. Good morning, guys. How are we? Look, I'm up in the sunny coast ahead of the media day for the Queensland Maroons. They're in their wisdom putting it up at 9 o'clock in the morning. So rather than brave
2: you the, sound stoked about British... all of this, Dobbo.
24: We're working hard.
3: Working both ends of the day and in the middle. Got a golf day today, the rush hour this afternoon. He's got twin baby boys at home. Geez, he's under the pump, Dob, but we're glad that you could be here for us. Got any news out of camp? Obviously, team arrived there yesterday after the announcement. Yep. A few new inclusions, a little bit of a change-up with a few injuries as well. What can you tell us?
24: Yeah, they all got in around 2 o'clock yesterday afternoon, and straight away, instead of the team bonding, which was a thing that obviously Alfie and they did in game one, they went straight to the golf course. Groups of four, played golf together, then had a team meeting last night, little bit of dinner, but it was early to bed. They watched the game. Would you believe they did a full review after dinner last night of game one? And look, there is some new faces in there. Well done to Kulikefu Finifuiaki from the Dolphins, who's come into that starting squad, and obviously Reece Walsh as well because of the injured Gamet Shibasaki and Pat Carrigan. It's interesting. Walsh's form hasn't been that great over the last couple of weeks. So he was a bit of a surprise. I know people were talking Jackson Purdue, you know, potentially he could fill that spot. And even the fact that the Broncos are playing on Thursday night against South Sydney, the Broncos actually asked Billy Slater whether or not he could be released and play that game and then go back into, well, they fly to Melbourne on Friday, so fly straight to Melbourne. That was given a big fat no.
2: Which is good for Reece's sake, right, Dobbo, as in Billy's very much considering, because he'd be part of the extended bench, but maybe in the back of Billy's mind he's thinking, no, he might be getting a run here. So if you're Reece, you'd be positive about that.
24: Well, I look at it like that as well. If just say they're with 25 minutes to go and they're behind.
2: Yeah.
24: You bring in Reece Walsh, don't
2: break,
24: you?
2: Or, break
24: you
2: glass.
24: Know, like straight away, and here you can open them up like a can of spaghetti. So, I mean, yeah, I'm looking forward to that. But obviously, this camp is super important. They're going to go to Melbourne on Friday. The reason being, this is the theory that I've been told, is that they want to get acclimatised to the weather. It's easy to train well on the sunny coast, bathed in sunshine. We know what winters are like here in Queensland. Now, they're going to go and get uncomfortable in Billy's eyes and go to Melbourne on Friday and let the preparations begin from there.
2: It's 11 degrees right now as we speak in Melbourne, up to the top. It's actually okay today. It's 18 degrees, but later in the week they're talking like 6 degrees to 14. It's proper different. Hey, can we talk Dolphins? Can we talk Dolphins with you there, Dobbo? Have you heard Joey John's little theory about the Dolphins here?
25: The Dolphins are the Smokies. They make the top four. I think they can really win the comp.
2: How about that?
24: I actually agree with them. I literally agree with them. You look at their side, they are absolutely stacked from 1 to 17. And, I mean, we've got one of the Dolphins' greatest supporters now in Margot Parker.
3: Fins up,
24: she's
3: baby.
24: She's very much a fins up supporter. She can be bored.
3: Excuse me, I'm a Dolphin mum. Thank you very much. I have a son contracted to the Dolphins.
2: Her son can be bored. And then, be bored. And then she can be bored.
24: But look, the Dolphins to me are a top four side. It's going to be interesting. Both have got
2: Oh, that's good from Dobbo. You see, what's happened there is he's hung up because he wants to get onto the golf.
3: He's been bought by the Broncos, that's why.
2: He's going straight out on the golf course right now. What's he doing today? He's got a hole-in-one competition, and he's at Origin Camp. What an animal.
3: Big day.
2: As you mentioned,
3: Dolphins, huge impact over this game as well. You know, they've got Thomas Flegler, Selwyn Cobbo, Max Plath back in the side, Kuli Kefu, Fini Fuiaki, as Dobbo mentioned, on debut, which is huge for him. Amazing to see his work at the Dolphins being recognised. And, of course, Hammer is in
2: is
3: there as
2: six?
3: Well. And then Izzy Katoa has also been named in the New South Wales squad. So we'll find out whether he's named on the bench or as 19th, 20th man, and he'll be able to come back and play for the Dolphins this weekend.
2: Is that six players?
3: Six players.
2: Six out of the squad.
3: But as we saw in the first game, the Dolphins still got the job done. They got plenty of depth there to pull from. But the Broncos would be asking for a release of Reece Walsh out of the Queensland side because they don't have enough depth in their 30. They've got to look to potentially pull outside of their 30-man squad because of the amount of injuries that they've got in their team.
2: Hey, producer Snowy might get a run. Corey might get a call up.
3: Snowy's got enough jerseys. He could definitely could say, put me in, coach, which jersey do you want me in? I'll be there.
2: It's like a Disney movie. You turn up and the coach goes, who's that guy in the crowd, and pulls you out. That's the level the Broncos are at. All right, thoughts, concerns, ideas, text us on the burner phone 0484101045.
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0: Hertfordshire in the UK. Gibbsy was on a flight from Las Vegas to London Heathrow. He was on a Virgin Atlantic flight.
1: Right.
0: And they've burnt his pecker.
1: How?
0: So he's sitting in his seat, imagine, and the hostie's come along and, yeah, do you want tea or coffee? She's poured the boiling water into his lap.
1: Oh, my
0: and,
1: God.
0: Yeah, burnt the old fella. And he's actually come out and said, my life will never be the same again.
1: What, he's suing them?
0: He's suing them, but and no apology. He said he had to sit there for hours in agony. He said they didn't bring any cold water.
1: Oh, come on.
0: No relief, nothing. He said they haven't contacted him to say sorry, and he's very upset. But it just gets us thinking about, we've gone down this path before. We've had people ring in and talk about injuries to the old fella.
1: Right.
0: And we just thought it was a good opportunity to play these again.
2: I had a booking in for a circumcision. Funnily enough, that morning, I got the old foreskin stuck in the zipper.
1: Oh, no. I was in hospital for a week with a swollen old fella.
3: Once I burnt it with the iron.
1: You burnt the shirt? Come on, what are you ironing in the nude?
0: Getting the creases out of it.
4: Yeah, I had two vasectomies, mate. They got it wrong the first time, and the second time I had to go and have it again.
5: Two for the price of one, or not?
4: Two great fruits for the price of one, yeah, thanks.
6: Went out the backyard to take a leak, and the dog thought it was a hose. The dog used to like water, so he went in to take a piss. The dog jumped up and bit him right in the end of it.
0: Oh, no. Roo, I heard you in that montage. Can I just back over this? You said you had to go to hospital because it swelled. Don't go to hospital every time it swells up.
1: No. That was a different sort of swelling.
0: Okay, right.
1: Yeah.
0: No, fair enough.
1: Yeah, that was a legit bad one.
0: Right.
1: Groin operation went wrong.
0: Oh, okay. Yeah. Thanks for clarifying.
1: Not just when Sarah walks in.
7: Okay. Yeah. Rude, it's a loss. Triple A.
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5: G'day, it's Tex Walker from the Crows.
6: Come on.
7: Tex. Morning, Tex.
5: Morning, Dits.
7: Not the result you were after last night at the Tribunal, obviously.
5: No, not at all. With all the evidence that we had, Dits, we thought we had a really, really good case to put forward, and unfortunately it didn't go our way, so I'll sit here very, very, very disappointed.
7: Okay. Do you want to expand on that? Can you expand on that? You say you had good evidence.
5: From O'Sullivan and from the Geelong Football Club, they provided some evidence that they felt like that his head didn't hit Dawes's body, and that he pulled up really, really well from the bump. So that was our evidence, and a little bit more technical stuff that we thought would hold us in good stead but didn't.
8: How much is it of what could have happened? Like, obviously he got out, got up, and he was fine. Is it just the fact you pushed him that is what you get?
5: It's hard to probably put a number on it, but they do talk a lot about potential. And I understand, Roo, that they want to, exit those behaviours. You know, I didn't intend to push him into the contest. I tried to guide him off the line of Dawes, so Dawes could take the mark. And I didn't think the push warranted a suspension.
8: Okay.
7: It's not a malicious, dirty act. You know, like what a lot of people like me, you know, you talk to your mates. What we've wanted over the years that watch football is to get rid of the dirty things that happen in the game. Mm. So it wasn't a real malicious act, but yeah,
8: well,
7: I guess.
8: They can be dits. No, one wasn't, but pushing people into packs is very dangerous. And that has happened.
7: So shouldn't it be taken on its merit? You say that one wasn't. So shouldn't. You can't just say, but. Just make them all the same. Some are malicious.
8: Changed the rule a year ago for these sort of things happening, didn't they, Tex?
5: Yeah.
7: What if, let me put this to you, what if you missed a final because of that, for a push on someone?
5: Not sure I would have been in here this morning.
8: Mm. Oh. I bet, yeah, for a final, they wouldn't have suspended it. I'm generalising here, that for a final, they always treat it harsher, I reckon. They make it harsher. Like they umpire and you have to win a free kick harder, I reckon they adjudicate it a bit tougher.
7: Well, that's a bit odd for me.
8: Yeah, I that's just what I think, but I might be wrong.
5: It was
8: a good game.
5: I was going to say the likelihood of getting off is very, very, very slim now. Once you go to the Tribunal.
8: What are the chances?
5: I think it's like 1 in 20 or something.
7: Is that right?
8: So yeah. Do they do that so most people don't even worry about going back?
5: I'd imagine so, yeah.
8: Yeah.
7: 1 in 20?
5: I think that's about right, yeah.
7: It's a bit one-sided.
8: Well, you played well anyway, Tex, and the boys did well. It was a great win against Geelong with quite a few blokes still out.
5: It was
8: a good victory.
5: It was great to see Hugo Hall-Kahan play some good footy.
7: He was very good.
5: The boys down back were awesome. I thought, you know, James Peatling did a great job on Bailey Smith. Cal Archie did a great job on Tommy Stewart. And, you know, we're able to take our chances going forward. And, yeah, I bumped into a few people, you know, over the past 4 or 5 days, and they said the game was a great spectacle. So, you know, it was great to be on the end of a one-point win and not the other way. So, the boys were outstanding on Thursday night.
8: How flat is Cal Archie with pulling his hamstring again?
5: Yeah, he's not overly excited, Rude, to be honest. That's his third or fourth time.
8: Fourth
5: time he's done it. So, yeah, we're going to do a bit of diving into the reasons why. And
8: didn't we talk about this last week, weren't we? Soft tissue
5: on him?
8: No, in general.
5: Yeah. We've spoken a little bit about it in general, but when you've done it 4 times, we probably need to find out a little bit more as to why. That we get him back and he stays back. because he, as we have seen since he's been playing for us, he's critically important to us, and he ripping fella, absolute ripper. You'd love him, Ditz.
7: Yeah,
5: love him. He's such a beautiful, kind man, very softly spoken, but geez, as soon as he steps on, he's a competitive bugger.
7: You'd say the coaches had a very, very good night. A couple of the things that you just mentioned, they got it right, didn't they?
5: Yeah, and you know, the coaches can always have a plan, but I think at the end of the day, as players, we've got to go out and execute it. And you know, there's times where they do have great plans and we don't execute it. So I thought it was a great night for the Adelaide Footy Club on Thursday night.
8: You talked about the forwards had to put pressure on them. You told us that last Tuesday, and it was 22-9 tackles inside the forward 50, Adelaide to Geelong. So you executed that perfectly.
5: Yep. No, we certainly, we set out to try and pressure Geelong, and I thought we were able to do that.
7: Just a general comment about the whole game. So I was calling it, and the skill level on a wet night, you know, it rained a lot during that game. The skill level, the way you blokes were handling the ball was quite amazing.
5: Yeah, and it's, sometimes you can sort of make reasons why you don't handle the ball well and being wet. But, yeah, I thought both teams probably showed throughout the night that, you know, the handling skill fundamentals were good. And I think Adelaide Oval is very, very good. When it does rain, it drains very well. Yep. So
8: it was wet underfoot, though. I walked out there on the ground before the game. And it was as soggy as I felt it.
5: But I reckon other grounds, Roo, would probably hold a little bit more, and then the ball sort of sits on the ground a little bit more, and then it gets heavy. And so, yeah, credit to the Adelaide Oval.
7: All right, you got the Bulldogs this Thursday night. In a moment, we're going to ask you about some of the big ins for AU. You haven't. I meant you as a collective. Yeah, you definitely haven't.
5: Look, I have a couple of great Northerns.
7: Ask about who might come into the side this week. More with Tex.
0: Come on. Let's talk
7: about Tex.
8: So a good win last Thursday night, but it, again, Thursday night against the Western Bulldogs in Melbourne. There's a few injuries. We know Butts has got a calf, so I presume Nick Murray will come in for him. Tex, they didn't play him in the SANFL on the weekend.
5: Yep.
8: Archie with his hamstring. I presume Pedler could come in for him. He played three quarters on the weekend, didn't he?
5: Yeah, they'll finalise the team today, so there's a few boys that are on there.
8: Thilthorpe's over suspension.
5: Yep.
8: Rankin trained fully on the weekend, didn't he?
5: Yeah, yesterday. Okay. Yesterday with our main session. Got through that. Okay. Ranks.
8: All right. So, and is Toby Murray concussed or not?
5: He's concussed every day sometimes.
8: The big ibis.
5: The big ibis, the big bird. Nah, he's fine.
8: So he just had a knock?
5: Yep.
8: So he can play?
5: Yep.
8: Okay. All right, well, that's good.
5: So, all good.
8: All right, well, that'll be good.
5: You got a juicy rumour for the rumour mill? You do.
8: Yeah. What about the big fella? So Butters has been offered $18
5: million. Mm. Wow.
7: Big story.
8: 8 years.
7: Yeah.
5: 8 years.
8: Up front.
5: You know my view on that. I reckon there should be more players on that type of money in our game.
8: Of course you would.
5: I'm telling you.
8: Of course you would.
5: I think that like there'd be
8: what retrospectively paid as well, or not? Well, you mean go back and pay you?
5: I wish. Well, even like back when you guys were paid, you wouldn't have been paid enough.
8: No,
5: I don't think that we get paid enough in the AFL, and it's probably
7: I don't think commentators get paid enough. I mean, we present the game, you know, we bring it to the people.
5: Yeah,
8: he thinks he should get more for the power hour too.
5: The power hour. What do they pay for that? $2.50 a show.
8: Voluntary.
7: Voluntary.
5: He pays to come on the show.
7: Right, have you got a gag for us?
5: Well, this is from one of our favourites.
7: Yeah.
5: On the show, Mark Keane. What does an Irishman call 66% of a turd?
7: What?
5: Two turds.
8: Good on your text. All right.
7: Now, is he close to coming back or not?
5: Yeah, he played last week and pulled up really well, Keeney. So, he'll probably play another week, and then we'll assess from there, I'd imagine.
7: All right. So, well, enjoy your week off.
8: He can come back.
5: I'm going home to mow the lawns today.
7: Yeah.
5: And then...
8: you getting another haircut? what happened
5: that
8: there?
5: That causes... Barber,
8: tell the truth.
5: Barber at Robbie's Chop Shop said, do you want something different? I was like, no, I'm 36. He said, you sure?
8: Yeah.
5: He said, I was like, right, I'd try it. And then got some real strong, especially from my mother. She was down after the game. I won't express what she said on here. But
8: She nearly made a comeback, did she? Don't ever go to that bloke again.
5: Oh, no, she didn't make a comeback. So you just worry about the colour of your hair, mother.
7: Yeah, oh, very gross. Oh, gee. Pick on terrible feedback.
5: Like yours, Christopher.
7: White.
5: Not as chutney, though.
7: Yeah. All right. All right.
8: Good luck, Tex.
7: I normally say good luck, but just enjoy the week off and we'll see you next fresh
5: enough
7: for the
5: day. I said on the way out here, I said, why don't we go out for dinner one night? Can you babysit for us?
7: Sure. Love to.
5: What would you do with the three of them?
7: We could sit and watch some Port Adelaide games. I can show them the 2004 grand final.
8: Oh, it's in black and white.
5: Jesus. Rude. See you, team.
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24: We're joined by Mel in the studio, our big boss. Hello.
25: Good morning.
24: You're content director of this station, Mel, so you know a lot of the people who work interstate, and when they come from interstate, sometimes they'll do their show from Adelaide. Billy Brownless is one of those people.
25: Love Billy, yes.
8: He was here for the Cats Crows game.
25: He certainly was. It's great, this Triple M network all around the country. You can do your shows from anywhere,
24: yes,
25: as all of you guys have mm-hmm. done, so mm-hmm. if you're either working or holidaying interstate, you can just pop into one of the other studios and do your thing.
24: Yeah. You were charged with meeting Billy downstairs. How well do you actually know? Were you able to recognise each other on site?
25: Yeah, so he's done a lot of events with Triple M over the years, various legends, lunches, or been here for Gather Round or Live Golf, that sort of thing. So I would say we're acquaintances. We don't know much about each other. We can go, oh, g'day. And we sort of half know each other.
24: Mm.
25: You know, it's one of those things where we've seen each other a bunch yes. of times over the years. Not close.
24: That's
8: what
24: me with
8: happened,
24: most
8: Mel?
24: People,
8: this sounds
24: though.
8: Like you're
7: what are you
8: building
7: up to?
8: Here.
7: What are you building
25: this
7: up to?
25: This is
7: what
25: one of those done? Things I will never stop thinking about for the rest of
24: my
25: life.
24: God.
25: It'll be flashing up as an image just before you go to sleep.
24: Yeah.
25: Every night forever.
24: Your last thoughts won't be of your children. They'll be of this moment.
25: It'll be of Billy Brown's. So you can't get into our building in the lifts. You have to have someone come down and get you.
24: Yeah.
25: So security. I had to go down and get him. He was at the cafe. He had a coffee. He was waiting on some banana bread. Mm-hmm. I wish he'd texted me after he got the banana bread.
24: Mm.
25: And because we half know each other, we were sort of approaching each other. It's like, is it a handshake? Is it a kiss on the cheek? Is it a hug? Is it just a wave? Hello.
24: Mm.
25: How are you?
24: Mm.
25: What ended up happening, because we kept on approaching each other and backing off, finally I just committed to a hug and I've stepped in and it was a weird sideways hug and my face just ended up, because he's so tall and I'm not, just being pressed into his chest.
24: Into his bosom.
25: Into Billy Brownless's bosom. And then I was sort of smooshed up against his bosom for a second and then we let go and waited in the most horrifically awkward silence while his banana bread was toasted.
8: That's nearly sexual assault.
24: I know, Mel. You didn't have to latch onto his nipple like that.
25: Yeah. Was that too much?
24: Yes.
8: Oh, Mama. Yes.
25: Mama. Billy.
7: Oh, no.
25: Was that line out of one of those movies? Oh, oh Billy.
24: Billy.
25: Oh, I feel like it
8: all
25: was
8: awful. All you have to
25: awful.
8: Talk about was Bill is beer and footy and
24: yeah.
8: you're fine.
24: Yeah. Yeah.
25: And I love those things. And
24: yeah.
25: I should have been on firm footing and I wasn't. And then, so awkwardly waiting for banana bread, then awkwardly in the lift. And neither of us could have just been happier for me to go, here's your studio, mate. See you. It's all set up for you. Good luck. Goodbye.
24: I find lift rides with anyone awkward. I could,
25: that's
24: it's awkward.
25: Right.
24: You and your own parent.
25: Let alone
24: awkward.
25: If you've suckled on them.
24: And I have suckled on one of my parents. But
8: oh,
24: this is so weird.
8: They're
24: this
8: great people in Adelaide. They're really friendly.
7: Yeah.
8: They suck on your nipples.
25: That smells a bit too friendly. Yeah.
7: Gee, they're awkward.
25: I just hope, and I will, because of course I will, but I hope I never see him again.
24: You're going to see him
7: now.
25: And I love Billy.
8: Now
25: I
8: know
25: love
8: why
25: Billy.
8: You're head of content with that sort of goal.
24: Yeah.
25: What is he saying to his people?
24: I know. My God.
8: Oh, they're weird in Adelaide.
25: Yeah.
8: They just put their head
25: forward.
8: Straight into you.
25: Yeah.
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23: On Triple M Breakfast with Roo, Dits and Loz.
26: Did you learn something?
8: We had the Adelaide Football Club Hall of Fame on Friday night
7: yep.
8: before the long weekend, and I learned a little bit there. The interim board got inducted, which was great. And there's a few things
7: so
8: I didn't...
7: what do you mean, the interim board?
8: You're the first board, when they joined up in 1991. They had a lot of things to do, Dits, because they had
7: yeah.
8: nothing. Diddly squat. They had no money.
7: Set up a club from
8: scratch.
7: They
8: had no facilities. They didn't have a name. They didn't have a coach. And these are the few things I learnt. So it ended up being the Adelaide Crows. We were very nearly the Adelaide Sharks.
7: Oh. Right.
8: We were very nearly the Adelaide Lakers.
7: Lakers?
8: After West Lakes.
7: Yeah. Okay.
8: Our colours were going to be red, blue and green, I think, was the combination.
7: Yeah.
8: Until Cornsey got them to red, yellow and blue.
7: Hmm.
8: They had to decide on a coach. Now, we know Graham Corns got the gig. Do you know who else was the other leading contender?
7: It was John Cale.
8: John Cale?
7: Yeah.
8: I didn't know that.
7: Yeah.
8: John Cale could have been the Crows' first coach, but Graham Corns got the knob, so the job. So that was pretty awesome. So they got inducted. Darren Jarman got inducted. He was a freak, Jars. Got him back after 100 games at North Adelaide, 100 at Hawthorn, 100 and something at Adelaide. Kicked 5 1/4 in a grand final. Mm. Can you do any better than that? I've kicked 3 1/4, and it feels like the ball's just coming to you. 5 in the last quarter in a grand final.
7: Yep.
8: 6 the next year just to prove it wasn't a fluke. He was hilarious, Jars. Absolutely should have been in the Hall of Fame. Scott Thompson got inducted. I think Scotty Thompson's a player you forgot how good he was. And certainly I did. 2 best and fairest All-Australian, 308 games. Absolute professional. Had loved the gym probably more than anyone. Had massive muscles, always had his shirt off. consistent ball magnet.
7: He got a million stats, didn't he? Always got
8: stats.
7: The ball. Yep.
8: He's actually got the most Brownlow votes of any Crow history.
7: There's a stat.
8: There's a stat for you. So well done to Scotty Thompson. Thoroughly deserved. Spoke brilliantly as well, Scotty. So well done to him. Sean Wren, just an absolute superhuman footballer. Had 3 knee reconstructions and spoke about how much trauma he had to deal with that. I think you just... When someone else gets injured, you don't live and breathe their injury as much as they do. And I think it took a bigger toll on Rennie than what even his teammates realised. But he was an absolute superstar, the most passionate player I've ever played with, one of the most influential players I've ever played with. And funnily enough, 95, 96 and 99 is when he did his knee injuries. And the Crows never played finals in any of those 3 years, and the 2 years he played, 97 and 98, we won the flags. Would have been impossible to win without Sean Wren. He is a superstar, one of the best ruckmen of all time. And another fella, Barry Downs, who is 90 years of age, was our first footy manager, property manager at the football club. When you play footy, all you think about is winning flags and winning games of footy, but when you retire, you look back, and the most important thing to you is the people that you meet along the way. And Barry Downs could easily be the best person I've ever met in my life. He was the first person you met when you walked into the change rooms and you were ticked off that you were there and you got your training jumper or whatever, and he instantly got you into a good mood. And he is responsible for getting everyone in the right mood to train and play. Absolute legend, Barry Downs, inducted at the age of 90 years of age. So it was a great night on Friday.
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10: For your early drive home, it is Lou and Judge with Chris Brown filling in while Judge is on paternity leave.
11: Now, I'm not much of a chef, a cooker. I'm quite a Uber Eats girl. I love my Gozzy Gomez.
12: Someone who calls themselves a cooker.
11: Yeah.
12: As a chef or a cook.
11: Yes, a cooker. Yeah. Sorry, I'm thinking of my
10: hair
11: fryer.
10: I think it's fair to say you are a cooker.
11: Yeah, I'm a cooker. So I had some leftover steak and I thought, beautiful, I'm going to make steak sangers. Beautiful. So I'm, you know, cutting everything up and I made a TikTok of it. I thought, I'll document this, show people that I don't just have peanut butter toast for dinner.
12: It's not renowned as one of the hardest dishes in the culinary world, but sure, you took it on.
11: The steak to get medium rare is hard.
12: Really true.
11: So I did 3-4 or 3-3. Yeah. Can't remember. I sort of guessed it. At the time ago, I was running around the kitchen anyway. But I uploaded it to TikTok, think quite proud of myself, you know, going, well, people will go, this is great.
12: Did you think you nailed it?
11: It was perfection.
12: Right.
11: Like, it was medium rare. It was absolutely phenomenal. I salt and peppered that right up. But I got a few comments from people. So it was sort of just the roasting of my cooking. Someone goes, wow, steak sandwich, what's next? Stamp licking lessons? Oh, great. I obviously said I'm worried how chunky it is because that was quite thick sandwiches. Someone said, you know,

0: Lisa Jones.
1: Good morning.
0: Good morning to you.
2: You're with us.
1: Two sneezes. I'm here. Good morning, Spider.
2: Hey, do we want to start the day positive or negative?
1: Let's
2: good morning,
1: negative.
2: Rob McLeod.
0: Why are we starting the day negative?
1: Because then we can have a positive afterwards.
3: Okay.
1: It's like a sweet treat
3: good morning,
1: after.
3: Rob. Good morning.
2: So if you want to start negative, this is what like a guess your own adventure.
1: Yep.
2: We go to Liesl Jones and she's going to tell us about the M1 last night.
1: Oh, horrible. Yeah, two accidents on the way up and then I thought there was a massive accident on the way down. No, just rubberneckers, all having a look at the road on the other side.
2: And a traffic stopped
1: dead. Stop. It was just three lanes of traffic moving.
2: Stopped.
3: Completely stopped.
2: News?
1: Completely stopped looking at the other side.
3: Who was on the other side?
1: On the other side. Anyway.
2: Zero. On the
1: and then there was
2: roadworks.
1: Okay, what's our sweet treat?
2: I haven't got one.
0: See, I knew this would happen. This is the thing. You're expecting a man. It's 5:01 and you think he's planned
1: then
0: out what's happening next.
1: Then put the wind on me.
2: I am looking forward to just after 8 o'clock. It is a little bit of time to wait. But Liam's got a special guest coming in.
0: Special,
2: now,
0: not just any special guest, no, special sporting guest.
2: Absolutely.
0: Special
2: and I'm thinking,
0: sporting guest.
1: Is this person a friend of yours?
2: Well, what's on at the moment? You've got the
1: Courtney.
2: NBA finals.
3: Yes.
2: You've got the World Cup.
0: Mm-hmm.
2: A little bit closer to home, you've got the State of Origin.
3: Mm-hmm. Yes.
2: So it's going to be...
0: There was a Hall of Fame induction last night as well.
3: Yes.
2: Hall of Fame. Yeah, Gary Ablett Jr., my favourite.
0: You'll find out.
1: Okay. Cool.
0: If you're in your car at 5:01 this morning, make sure you get back in the car
2: Set
0: for about 8:15 because a special sporting guest not only joining us on the show but joining us in studio.
1: Oh, very fun.
2: In studio.
1: You should have told me. I would have dressed up.
0: That is the level of access.
2: So would have I.
1: Oh, no,
2: would
1: you
2: I
1: bring? Wouldn't have. You
0: That's
1: wear
0: right.
1: the same thing.
3: I would have put some pants on.
1: Oh, shame. Stay in your box.
2: We love Humphrey.
1: We'll tell you when you can come out, Rod.
3: Okay,
2: sit down, Rod.
1: No,
2: I didn't
1: say
2: that. See that.
1: No.
0: Please don't jump.
1: Don't get up.
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3: People might have missed it, but producer George shared this story with us.
4: When I would have been 6 years old, it was my Nana's birthday, and I threw a tantrum because I wanted to be the one that carried the beautiful glass vase that we got her for her birthday into the house. And about three steps away from the front door, boom.
5: No.
4: Off it goes.
5: Oh, Michael.
4: Smashed to pieces. Another tantrum.
3: And off the back of that story, George, all three of us just jump straight into stories of trauma at Nana and Granddad's house.
5: Oh, yeah.
6: Because it's a very nostalgic place.
3: Yes.
6: Yeah, I do. I don't remember this, but my mum told me this one, that we went to my Nana's house. She used to live at St. Hubert's Island, a really nice area, and she gave me for the first time Demazin, which is an antihistamine, but apparently I was allergic to it. So
3: I went
6: the other way. So instead of being tired and drowsy, I went crazy and I smashed all of my Nana's ceramic pots. So I was only three.
5: Just
6: picking them up and throwing them outside, just smashing pots everywhere. I smashed every single one of my
5: Nana's
6: pots.
5: Were you yelling and screaming or you just...
6: I don't know. I just went crazy.
3: Hulked out on Demazin.
6: Yeah, I was. Yeah. So, yeah.
3: But we want to do this. 1-300-925-666. Let's go nostalgic memories, trauma from Nana and Granddad's house because you spend so much time there as a kid. And whether it's sick days and mum and dad are at work or just on weekends, family occasions, holidays, anything like that, we all spend so much time at our grandparents' house over the years and inevitably you break stuff.
6: Or
3: you hurt yourself.
6: Yeah.
5: Mine's,
6: or it could be the terrible food they used to serve. Sometimes your parents, especially if they were from...
5: Latvia.
6: Or Latvia,
5: my grandfather,
6: artichoke soup.
5: But anyway, he was hard. Pop-up was hard. I'm traumatised, absolutely, because every year, of course, would have Christmas at Mormy and Pup-Ups, which was always Christmas Eve. And every Christmas Eve, we'd have to take our report cards from school. And depending on...
3: Not a good start for you.
6: No,
3: not a good
6: you're
3: start.
6: Already behind the eight ball.
5: So you got $4 for an A, $3 for a B, $2 for a C.
3: Oh, I like this.
5: He'd pay you. Debbie and Tamara could not pack their report card quick enough, my sisters. My cousins, Kylie and Chelsea, couldn't pack theirs.
6: Five A's.
5: Absolutely. Debbie walks away with $16, Tamara $14, Kylie got $15. There's Chelsea on $15 as well. Myself and Sasha, I was lucky to get $2 for PE.
6: Just for turning up, just for bringing your report card, you got.
5: Papa would not care. There'd be an envelope with $2 in it. That's it. The others have got $15 opening up, all jumping up and down. And Sasha, he got expelled from more schools than he actually went to. So I don't think he hung around
6: he
5: long enough.
6: He owed your pup-up money.
5: To get a report card.
3: This is
5: card.
3: Great.
5: We but I still, I'm still scarred by the money he gave for what you got on
3: we
5: your report
3: We want to hear
5: card.
3: Your stories of trauma from Nana and Granddad's house. 1-300-925-666. Let's go to Nick in Carrara. Good morning, Nick.
7: Morning. How are you going?
3: What was the trauma from Nana and Granddad's house?
7: So it's more traumatic to my father, but my nan gave us a whole bunch of red soda drink when we were going back from our holiday home through the mountains of New Zealand.
3: This is great. This is a great start.
7: My sister threw it all over the front seat of my dad's Falcon.
3: Of course she did.
5: Oh.
3: Of course you did.
5: I love it.
3: Because the best thing that your grandparents could do was to pump you full of sugar and then make it mum and dad's problem.
5: Yeah.
3: Oh, red soda and just straight back down through the mountain roads.
7: Yeah, through Wanganui. Massive mountain roads, side of cliffs.
5: Oh, we love it.
7: No way to pull over either.
6: Oh, you had to suffer.
3: Oh, Nick, great story. Thank you so much for the call.
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3: I have unlocked a new trauma going to my nana's house. She used to make me massage her feet. I used to have
4: you to, had to
3: would massage my nana's feet every
4: that
3: time.
4: That would have
3: I
4: been
3: went
4: like there.
3: Crazy. Yeah, like old skinny old lady feet. Yeah.
5: Just handing you the olive oil from the cupboard.
3: That's gross.
5: We've got okay. calls coming through. Jane in Mermaid Waters. Good morning, Jane.
6: What, guys?
5: What's the trauma from Nana and Granddad's house?
6: My mum and I went to visit my grandmother, who's in Willoughby in Sydney, and I said the F word to her, and then I had to, I had to get a glass of water, warm water, dishwashing liquid, and wash my mouth out with soap water.
3: Wow.
4: Really? Did it work?
5: Oh, careful.
6: I never said it to her again.
5: I'm not going to say it. Oh, good. I thought Jane was about to give us an F. No, it didn't.
4: I didn't think that one through. Sorry, Jane.
5: Thank you, Jane. Michael in Arundel. Good morning, Michael.
7: Good morning. How are we this morning?
4: Not too bad. What's your trauma from your grandparents?
7: So we used to get picked up from primary school from Nan in the afternoon, which was good. You know, Nan would take us home. She'd make us a Vegemite sandwich and fresh bakery bread.
5: Oh, yes.
7: Pop, however, had a sense of humour, which is very different. He used to sit us in front of the TV, and he had an old VHS player.
5: Yeah.
7: And he used to make us watch snippets of horror movies. Like Freddy, Jason, Hellraiser, you
3: That's
7: name
3: horrible.
7: It, he would play it. We would have only been, myself, 10 at the time, brother, 2 years younger than me, my sister, 2 years younger than me. Oh,
4: so you sleep well at night.
3: Oh,
7: we had an amazing sleep. Then it came to the weekend. He used to like to take us out fishing. And, you know, us kids being kids, you know, you hang out the side of the boat trying to see the fish. He'd wait till we're out in the middle of the water and say, keep an eye out. Jaws is looking out for you.
5: Oh. Michael, your granddad sounds magnificent.
3: Oh. Imagine watching Freddy when you were 10. Yeah. Freddy Krueger.
5: They're getting rowed out to the middle of the lake and told there's a shark underneath it.
3: That's
5: Thank you, Michael. Let's go to Glenn in Eleanor. Good morning, Glenn.
8: Good morning, folks. My story's about Ipswich in the middle of summer. I was living in Tassie, and so my parents had sent me up for weeks at a time to stay in Ipswich with grandmother and grandfather, and grandma had show cats. So show cats, about 20 of them that she'd show. They all stayed down back in all these catteries, and grandfather, you know, he's an old war boy, no money to spend if you don't want to. And so his solution was he'd take me down. And we'd have to collect all of the litter, all of the Chiquito rolls, all of the Tinkle Fritters, everything, all into buckets, wheelbarrows, go around the back to an old car roof that was on Besser blocks. I'd have to pour it all onto this car roof, and then Granddad would light a fire on.
5: Oh,
3: what? That is absurd.
4: I love the explanations of the cat poo.
8: I only had it for 3 or 4 weeks. Just imagine living next door to him.
3: Oh, yeah.
5: That's maybe that's what smells in Robina at the moment.
3: Oh,
5: maybe they're burning cat poo.
3: Oh. What did you call them?
5: Sprinkle Chiquitos.
3: Sprinkle something or other.
5: Triple M Gold Breakfast.
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9: Well, the M1 looking fairly clear this morning both ways between Pimpamar and the border. The Gold Coast Highway travelling well. Surfers Paradise, Broad Beach, Miami, also through Palm Beach. Reddy Creek Road slows up a little bit around Southport Burley Road and Robina Parkway looking fine. Mudrabar and Robina, Gooding Drive, travelling well, and the Coomera Connector also looking fairly smooth at the moment as well. Looking for a hands-on high school, the industry school prepares these 10 to 12 students for trade careers through practical learning, apprenticeships and traineeships. Enroll now for a July start. That's the latest traffic update on 92.5 Triple M Gold, the Gold Coast Original.
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20: Good morning, I'm James Slake. Tens of thousands of people are expected to gather at the MCG today for the state funeral of AFL great and MND campaigner Neil Danaher. The 1 o'clock service will bring together family, sporting figures, politicians and supporters from right across the country. Australian security agencies have warned teenagers are being targeted by hostile states to carry out acts of terrorism for money, not ideology. ASIO says young people are now making up half of its priority investigations, with some recruited through gaming platforms and social media. Two of Australia's biggest banks are tipping interest rate relief, but not right away. NAB and CommBank expect the RBA to at least hold rates now through until August before potentially starting to cut again. And promising new data showed that Aussie marriages are lasting longer thanks to stronger communication. The median time to divorce has risen to 13 years, up from 12 in 2020. However, experts warn growing phone use can create distance between partners.
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20: Mitch Moses says he's ready to line up for the Blues in Origin Game 2 after missing the opener thanks to a hamstring injury. He'll have to prove his fitness, though, in training tomorrow, but says it shouldn't be a problem.
22: Yeah, it's feeling good. So, done a fair bit of running over the last few weeks, I guess. So, I'm excited to be back here.
20: On 7 there, meantime, the Rabbitohs have named Jai Arrow on the extended bench for tomorrow's clash against his former side, the Broncos, at Accor Stadium. It's a special tribute on his retirement following his MND diagnosis.
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23: Partly cloudy with a shower or two and a top of 23 degrees. The outlook for tomorrow, partly cloudy with the chance of showers. Showers around Friday and Saturday, a shower or two.
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5: 5:30 this morning. More rain around this morning. If you are just jumping on your car, take it easy on the roads. Plenty
4: don't
5: of
4: don't jump on your car, in your car.
5: Yeah, jump in your car. Don't jump on your car.
4: Don't.
5: Or jump
4: that.
5: On your car. Up
4: unless
5: to you.
4: You're a V8 don't. Supercar driver, don't do that.
5: It's just one of
6: I unfortunately jumped on a car.
4: Why?
6: No, I was talking to a mate when I was riding my push bike and I didn't see the car.
4: Oh, you idiot.
6: Ran straight up the back, flipped over the front handlebars and then landed on the car.
4: Oh, dear. That's embarrassing.
6: It was
4: Did
6: terrible.
4: You walk off?
6: I was crying in those days.
5: Lots of surface water on the road this morning, so please take care if you are out and about on the roads. Kids sport cancelled again last night.
4: Oh, you pay so much money and they don't play.
5: Honestly, the drainage at Pizzy Park, they need to pull their finger out and do something
6: it's
5: about
6: it. It's everywhere, though.
4: It's
6: all the
4: some
6: parks.
4: Sand on
6: and
4: it.
6: It's, and to be honest, it's the Gold Coast City Council. They're the ones who cancel it. They're the ones who say, no, the kids want to be out there.
5: One of the great things about playing soccer or footy or any outdoor sports on grass
4: sliding.
5: As a kid was running around in the mud.
6: Oh, absolutely.
5: Anyway, someone who has also ruined sport. We brought it up on the show earlier this week. Producer George, you needed in studio. Remember how he misrepresented the show?
4: Yeah, he ruined our reputation.
6: He went VIP to the Tweed.
5: At the Tweed Seagulls.
6: Yeah, and
4: he went really hard on the V in the VIP.
5: There is a knock-on effect. There is. It's one thing to misrepresent this show.
4: Is it a sackable offence?
5: Well, I'll explain what's happened next. You decide whether it's sackable, okay?
4: All right.
5: 92.5 Triple M Gold Breakfast.

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1: You're in trouble.
0: Producer George joined us in studio.
2: Hello.
0: Now, George, for those who are in the 5am crew, the 5.30 club, in the car early, they might not have heard what happened on Monday's show.
2: Mm-hmm.
0: Remind the court what you did.
2: I had a wonderful day down at Tweed Seagulls, and I didn't invite you guys.
3: Yeah. George's big day out.
0: Not just didn't invite us. Sent an email to the Tweed Seagulls saying that Triple M Gold Breakfast would like to attend this weekend's game against PNG.
2: Yes, and by Triple M Gold Breakfast, I meant me and my buddies.
0: And how many of them did you take with you?
2: Six.
3: Six?
4: I find this... I thought
3: it was seven. It's gone down, but that's okay.
4: To me, I could never, ever take that many mates along to something like this.
3: I don't have that many mates.
4: I personally
0: what is it, Spider? It's taking the...
4: It's taking the Mickey.
0: It's taking the absolute piss.

0: issue that arose, because not only did you go there and misrepresent yourself to get the tickets, take six mates with you, but also you had a role and responsibility.
1: Oh, yes. I picked the man of the match.
2: Right. Yes.
0: And who was that?
1: Adam Christensen.
0: And this is where the issue comes in.
3: Do you know much about rugby league?
1: I know enough when I'm watching the game of footy.
3: Did you watch enough of the game?
1: Oh, well, my eyes were glued.
2: Shut.
0: Well, this is
3: on the tinnies. How many cans did you have that day?
1: A few.
0: And I'm glad you bring that up, Spider. Under the Influence has chosen Adam as man of the match.
3: You can't.
2: That's irresponsible.
3: Can you choose
2: that's irresponsible. Irresponsible.
0: It's irresponsible. And that's fine to go and misrepresent our show,
2: this
0: our
2: is
0: workplace.
2: People's careers we're talking about
0: you're
2: here,
0: exactly
2: George.
0: Right, Lisa.
3: Not when you got a job. Not when you're representing us. Sorry.
1: What have I done?
0: Well, let's not forget the Gold Coast Titans, for those that might have missed it on the weekend.
4: Kinney, chip and chase, numbers, they come flying through. Kinney comes flying through, picks up, and he gets it. Kinney, with the ball, he's swinging and he's out. Keanu Kinney scores one of the great tries.
5: Oh, my God.
4: Wow.
0: The Titans are rolling.
2: Mighty Titans.
0: They're on the up and up.
3: Yep.
0: The momentum is on the Gold Coast Titans side. This
2: is the premiers.
0: This
2: Broncos.
0: Is a climb to the finals we're on now. And it began on the weekend.
2: Yep.
0: I worry our producer George is going to bring it to a halt.
2: Why?
0: Sides are in for this weekend as they travel down to Leichhardt.
2: For the Titans.
0: Guess who's been picked?
1: Yes. And he deserves it. Couple of meat pies on the weekend.
0: Adam Christensen's been picked off the back of your efforts. Under the influence of the Twin Seagulls.
3: Did he really deserve man of the match?
1: Mate, played in the second row, wearing number 11, scored two tries, had a blind up.
0: My understanding is Josh Hannay didn't see a second of the game, saw that he'd been picked as man of the match and put him in. Adam's in.
1: Oh, I love that.
3: So this actually is can cost you your job.
1: I'm responsible for the team list. You the are, Titans now.
3: Yeah, you're going to the Titans.
0: If the Titans don't win this weekend,
2: it's all your fault,
1: mate.
0: There's got to be a punishment.
3: What happens if they do win?
1: He's going to be man of the match.
0: Terrific.
2: Up, do they give out a McDonald's award in the NRL for the best player? If George is sitting in the box.
0: If they win, we'll find a reward for George.
2: Oh, yes. Okay.
0: If they lose.
2: Oh, it's your fault.
0: There's a punishment.
2: Great. I love this. I'm on board.
0: You accept this?
1: Run hard, Adam. Run hard.
0: 92.5 Triple M Gold Breakfast. Good luck, Adam. Good luck, Titans.

0: 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Liesl Jones, Liam and Spider. 5:45 this morning, Triple M Gold Servo Saver is back after the 6 o'clock news. If your petrol tank is looking a little empty, make sure you're ready to go. It's all thanks to Narang RSL.
1: Coming through the car park this morning when I park my car, there is an underground car park with a lot of car parks in it. I had a random thought cross my mind. Why don't we have rats and mice in our car parks? When you go to a place like New York, right, that they have lots of rats and mice anyway. Why do you never see them here? When we obviously have a lot of them.
2: No, they'd be there.
1: So where are they? Why don't we see them?
2: Well, they'd be hiding. They'd be there. There'd be so many.
1: I've never seen one.
2: I think with, especially around, you know, a lot of the bigger shopping centre ones.
1: Yeah,
2: I reckon you'd see.
1: Is it because we have snakes that eat the rats and mice? Is that why the population?
2: Oh, look, I'm not an animal expert.
1: Oh, see, this is the questions I have at 4:30 in the morning when I get here.
2: 1-300-925-666. No, there could be a pest controller out there.
1: Or do we have lots of baits around, like traps and baits?
2: I think a lot of places would bait them and
1: but
2: trap
1: then
2: them.
1: Why doesn't New York do that if they're overrun with rats and mice?
2: Because they've got the Ninja Turtles.
1: Oh. Please save us.
2: No, they do, don't they?
1: They don't eat the rats and mice, though. What did they have to do with it?
0: Not what there's. Look, in this fictional world, it's not what the Ninja Turtles are for.
1: They ate pizza.
2: But they live in New York, though, don't they?
0: Their master is a rat. Splinter is a rat.
1: Oh, they don't eat their master.
0: Turtles, they eat pizza.
1: Yeah, they eat pizza.
2: You are right. You'd expect to see a lot more.
1: I've never seen one. And obviously we have good rat control.
2: You know the worst place? Have you ever been to somewhere like central, more towards rural Australia, central, and there's a mice plague?
1: Oh, yuck.
2: Oh.
1: Yuck. Makes me feel sick.
2: I remember I was out at Hay in New South Wales and there was a mice plague. And I hate mice.
1: Do you?
2: They are disgusting. They are the worst thing, a phobia of mice. And I had a caravan. And it was one of the ones, the pop-top ones where you've got to put up. Mm. I slept in it when it was down.
0: Just because you...
2: I just didn't want anything to get in.
1: Joking.
2: Nah, I just slept on the floor of it with my sleeping bag and closed the door so nothing could get in there.
1: You're kidding.
0: If you had the option, next Friday week when we go to Hotter for this OB Forgive Me 5, if the option was there because we're going up the outside of the Hotter building, instead of doing that, you can do the show from glass container filled with mice.
2: I'd go up.
0: You'd go up?
1: Oh, would you?
0: That's how much you hate mice.
2: Hate them.
1: Oh.
0: Disgusting. Hate them more than heights.
2: Yeah.
1: Do you know in New York they have a thing called rat dogs? So they're kind of like Jack Russells and they just go and hunt rats and they let these dogs, they bred for it, they let these dogs go in parks and they just chase down these rats and they kill them.
0: I've done a bit of Googling, Liesl. Do you want a bit of information about why we don't have similar rat population? Firstly, population density. New York is 8 million people jammed into a very small area. Gold Coast doesn't have that. So population density brings food supplies.
1: Oh, of course. I was like, what's that got to do with the rats?
0: Yeah. No, food supply.
1: Yep.
0: Secondly, history, right? So New York was settled. People came over on boats, brought a whole bunch of rats with them.
1: You're joking.
0: And the city's obviously been around for a very long time. The Gold Coast, by comparison, relatively new city.
2: So we need more people to bring rats.
0: Yep.
1: No, we don't want
0: predators
1: that.
0: And ecology is a part of it too.
1: So we have more snakes,
0: predators
1: and stuff,
0: that can keep it
1: eat
0: under
1: them.
0: Control.
1: Yep.
0: And also the urban structure. So basically New York is dense, big buildings, crammed together, central heating to keep it warm.
1: Oh, yeah?
0: Gold Coast, by comparison,
1: spaced out.
0: Oh,
1: there you go. Thank you so much.
0: You're welcome.
1: I appreciate that. We're answering all the big questions here on Triple M Gold.
0: On the upside, for us personally, Liesl, it's always great to expose a new phobia and just file it away in the background.
2: I don't care. If I had to lay in a coffin of mice, I would quit.
1: Would you?
2: Absolutely. If you want me to quit and you do not want me on radio anymore, say, Peter, this is your job.
1: Wow.
0: You know what?
1: Oh, no.
0: I don't want it to happen.
1: No, I don't.
0: But if one day if the bosses say, this is how we're going to get rid of them. You open the HR meeting room and it's
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4: Looking clear so far this morning for your run on the M1 both directions between Pimpama and the border. The Gold Coast Highway travelling well. Surface Paradise, Broad Beach, Miami and Palm Beach. Reedy Creek Road at speed through Burley. Robina Parkway looking fine. Mudrabar and Robina. Gooding Drive travelling well through Carrara and Merrimack. Ferry Street and Price Street also looking okay through Narang now as well. The new Queensland government is delivering better roads and transport with permanent 50 cent fares on public transport. 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That's the latest traffic on 92.5 Triple M Gold, the Gold Coast's original.

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1: Yeah, really big night in the AFL last night. 6 new members were inducted into the AFL Hall of Fame. And I think there's one significant one. Before we get to them, I think a couple of shout-outs. Dustin Fletcher, one of the greats.
0: He would have played against Dustin a lot.
1: Yeah, played against Dustin a lot. He was played 400, just over 400 games for the Bombers, a couple of premierships as well.
0: Go Gadget Arms.
1: Absolutely.
2: He was club?
1: Yep.
2: Oh, yeah, that's one club. Amazing.
1: And he went over and punted in the US, and his sons are doing exactly the same now. So they'll actually.
2: Great.
0: Have you spoken to Dustin? Because his young fellas have gone on the journey that Boston's on at the moment.
1: Yeah.
0: Have you spoken to Dustin at all?
1: No, I haven't spoken to him, but Boston's been in contact with his young fellas.
2: Oh,
1: so
2: that's
1: it's
2: awesome.
1: Actually quite good over there. There's quite a few Aussies over there and a couple of father sons in the AFL that have gone over
2: amazing.
1: As well. So well done to Dustin Fletcher. Johnny Worsfold.
0: Oh,
1: he was.
2: That's a terrible last name.
1: Yeah, but he was. West Coast, he was a machine.
0: Ah.
1: Like, yeah, I got reported against Johnny one day.
0: Did you?
1: Yeah. Eye gouging. Oh.
0: Well, yeah, I wouldn't want to. John Worsfold,
1: he was hard.
0: Built
2: was
0: out
2: he?
0: Of different yep. stuff.
1: If you want to see a highlights package of a tough AFL player, go and watch Johnny Worsfold. I did a function with him last year, and I went and watched his highlights package, and he didn't go for weak guys. He went for the tough ones. He went for, like, Glenn Archer and Dermot Burton and these guys who are tough. Johnny Worsfold just shaped up.
2: He should have been called Best Bend or something.
1: He was a pharmacist, wasn't he?
0: Yeah.
2: A pharmacist?
0: Yeah, he was a pharmacist.
2: No way.
1: No.
0: Trained pharmacist.
1: Yeah.
2: That's awesome.
0: Great coach, too.
2: Oh,
1: yeah.
2: Geez,
1: yeah, well,
2: got
1: he, really,
2: it all.
1: He went down to help the Bombers when they went through their drug saga a few years ago. But great fella. So well done to Johnny Worsfold.
0: Mm-hmm.
1: And I think the big one for me, I think he's the greatest player of all time. I love him. He's my favourite by far. And it is, of course, the master, the little master.
0: The son's own.
1: Oh, please. Gary Ablett Jr. Have a listen to
0: here's
1: him.
0: Here's some of Gary last night accepting his induction into the Hall of Fame.
3: Well, I was actually thinking about this the last couple of weeks when I got the call and, you know, obviously I was told about tonight. And it actually took me back to a 17-year-old kid that walked into the Geelong Football Club probably not believing that I was, you know, I was good enough to make it at the top level. There was a lot of talk at that time on whether I'd been drafted because of my name or you know, whether I actually deserved that chance. And I think at that time, I found that hard as a young man, but at the same time, I really wanted to prove people wrong and make my own name in football. And that was actually part of the reason why I took the number 29. I was offered the number 5, and I told Dad that, you know, obviously I loved growing up watching him play and, you know, be honoured to take the number 5. But, you know, this is important to me for the reason that I want to make my own name in football. Yeah, as I said, it probably took a good 3 or 4 years for me to actually believe that I was good enough to make it at the top level. And I think reflecting back on my career and everything I've been able to achieve is just been so special. And to be able to play at the top level for 19 years, you know, I probably didn't believe that when I got there as a 17-year-old.
1: He was a freak. And just to be able to come into the AFL, and as he said, have his dad's name, Gary Ablett, mm-hmm. Gary Ablett Jr., know what his old man, and his old man had some pretty tough times as well while Gary Ablett was playing football.
0: Yeah.
1: And to be able to still turn up week in, week out, and when you talk to him, he looks you in the eye, he's totally honest, he's upfront. I just think he's the greatest player of all time. So congratulations to Gary Ablett Jr.
2: Yeah. Surprised he wasn't in earlier. What's the requisite for?
0: You have to be retired for a certain amount of years before you become eligible.
1: Which I hate. I'd love to see players that deserve it.
2: Yeah.
1: Even if they're still playing. Because Scott Pendlebury's going to be in the Hall of Fame.
0: Yeah.
1: Put him in the Hall of Fame.
2: No.
0: Oh, while he's still playing.
2: No.
1: Why not? He's going to be there.
0: They can't do the plaque. If he's still going, he might achieve more things.
2: They can't engrave it and then cross it out.
1: But I just think there's times where, like, there's going to be a statue of him. Make the statue.
0: The Gary Ablett Jr. story I love is Simon Black, lucky enough to work with Blackie on the commentary for the footy, and Blackie tells a story about how in Gary's prime, they didn't used to bother tackling him.
1: It
0: was like,
2: let him go.
0: Don't bother trying to tackle him.
2: Oh, because you won't get him?
0: You just can't. You just can't tackle him.
2: Wow.
0: Like, just don't bother
2: he's
0: trying.
2: Teflon.
0: Wait, you know. And he taught Simon Black something about midfield play. Simon Black says, first time he'd ever heard the idea, Gary didn't used to try and tackle people. He'd try and hit the ball out.
1: Yeah.
0: Simon's like, I've, you know, played with Michael Voss, Jason Ackermanis, Nigel Lappin, all the greats. No one had ever proposed the idea of
2: just doing that,
0: knocking the ball out,
4: and then getting it yourself.
0: He's the little master. You reckon he's the best of all time?
1: Absolutely, no doubt.
0: Well done to Gary Ablett. 92.5 Triple M Gold Breakfast.
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7: M1 southbound seeing a slight delay through Arundel this morning. Northbound delays have already begun through Upper Coomera and through Pimpama, also through Beenleigh. Coomera Connector is looking okay on the approach to Helens Far Road. Brisbane Road at speed through Arundel and Biggera Waters. Smith Street Motorway looking fairly smooth through Mullandina and not too bad for Gooding Drive through Carrara and Merrimack. 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
27: Good morning, Rob McLeod with a fresh news update. 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
2: 35-year-old Daniel Todd was last seen at a Cassia Crescent address around a quarter past six yesterday and hasn't been seen or heard from since. Police say he's believed to be travelling in a white Toyota Hilux with a canopy and are urging anyone with information about his whereabouts to come forward. A drizzly start for the Gold Coast again. The Weather Bureau's Daniel Hayes forecasting showers to hang around until Monday next week.
3: We will continue to have an area of high pressure out in the Tasman Sea, which means a ridge along the Queensland coast continuing to push in moisture and keep those showers going for a few days.
2: In sport, an emotional build-up to Origin Game 2 for Maroons prop Tino Fa'asua Malawi. The Gold Coaster holding back tears, revealing that his dad's cancer has returned.
4: His guidance is why I'm standing here playing for the Maroons, and he's my hero, and he's my rock, and yeah, it's hard to talk about publicly, but he's the man.
2: That's Tino on 7.
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1: Good morning, I'm James Lake. One Nation has launched a fundraising counter-attack against Labor, urging supporters to donate $29 in their campaign dubbed Fire the Liar. The party says it's going to spend the cash on billboards and advertising targeting Labor held seats, including in the PM's Sydney seat. It comes after Labor launched its own appeal for donations from supporters to help stop One Nation's momentum. Counter-terror experts have raised the alarm about a global surge in gig economy terrorism, where teens are paid to carry out violence. Children as young as 11 have been recruited overseas with payments made in cryptocurrency and tasks ranging from arson to murder. More than a dozen teenage boys have faced terror charges in the past year in Australia without any clear ideology. And Donald Trump has blamed Iran for shooting down an American Apache helicopter in the Straits of Hormuz and threatened to retaliate. The chopper crashed during a patrol overnight with two crew members rescued after spending about 2 hours in the water.
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1: Mitch Moses reckons he's good to go for the Blues in Origin Game 2. He missed New South Wales' win over the Maroons in the opener thanks to a hamstring injury. Coach Laurie Daly says he will have to prove his fitness, though, in training tomorrow.
23: He'll have to train flat out on Thursday. I don't think it's a risk, but, you know, I've got full confidence in Mitch.
27: Mate, I'm pretty confident in myself, so, yeah, I feel like I've put the work in.
1: Talking on 7 there, and there's been an outpouring of support for Kane Evans after the former Roosters, Eels and Warriors player became the second ever player to come out as gay.
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2: Partly cloudy with a shower or two and a top of 23 degrees. The outlook for tomorrow, partly cloudy with the chance of showers. Showers around Friday and Saturday, a shower or two.
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31: A little wet and cool down the beach this morning. Waves are in the 1 up to 3 feet range. The east-northeasterly wind swell remains quite weak at around about a metre and a half. Winds only light at the moment out of the west-southwest, but will kick in from the east mid-morning. Water temperature 22 degrees and low tides around about 9:30. 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

0: Good morning, 6 a.m. this morning, and tops of 23 on the way today. More light showers scattered about the place.
1: Light showers. Yesterday poured.
2: There was, oh my God, even on the
1: so
2: way to
1: much
2: work.
1: Rain.
0: Light showers.
1: Okay.
0: Forecast for more of that today. There is surface water out and about on the roads this morning. So, Spider, what's the rule?
2: If it's greasy, take it easy. But more importantly, I was just having a think then, and I know we've got Servo Saver.
0: Yes.
2: We can fill up your petrol tank for you.
0: Mm-hmm.
2: And normally, you know, because you're going to go in and pay for it still. Where's your favourite Servo? Now, you like the 7-Eleven because you like the...
0: Oh, you love their new Japanese
1: snacks.
0: Range of snacks and the frozen, what do they call it, the Slurpees? And,
2: How many people can walk in pie face without walking out with just a little pie?
1: Yeah.
2: Just a little
0: What's
2: one.
0: What's the one? It's the Servo up the road from the Suns, from People First Stadium there on the left, past Croatia, the Croatian football club.
2: Yeah, pie face.
0: Oh, pie face.
2: Yeah.
1: Good.
2: It's well, you walk in there and they've just got like 100 pies.
1: Yeah.
2: A couple of saucy rolls.
1: Oh,
2: and
1: I love a sausage.
2: Oh.
0: Yeah. Good servos. Anyway, hey, yeah, Servo Saver is coming up next. We've fallen back into greedy traps.
2: Yeah, we have.
0: We've been getting a little bit greedy.
1: Yeah.
0: So it
2: but
0: is
2: mind you, to the defence, as soon as you're happy with that figure, if it's a 150 or a 200, when they're halfway through saying 150, stop!
1: Go there, yeah.
0: Stay
1: Don't
0: it.
1: Wait for the break.
0: We'll give you whatever the number is that they're saying at the time.
2: Yeah.
0: All right, 1-300-925-666. Triple M Gold Servo Saver is up next. If that fuel tank of yours is nearing the E... Time to pick up the phone and dial 1-300-925-666.
2: Or you might just want a pie-faced pie.
1: Yeah, if you're happy with that, we'll give you that.
0: Surely we can get you enough for a pie-faced pie. Triple M Gold Breakfast.

0: 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Lisel Jones, Liam and Spider. 6:10 this morning. Tops of 23 on the way.
1: The price at the Bowser continuing to surge. Petrol prices are out of control. So we're stepping in to help.
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1: Tell it to stop before it runs out.
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0: Yeah, we bloody love Narang RSL. We absolutely love them. We love that they've got on board with Triple M Gold Servo Saver. We love their delicious menu too.
4: Yeah, I love the parking. It's the fact that you can go to an RSL or a restaurant or somewhere to eat and you can find a parking
5: spot.
4: Their
5: lift is carpeted too, which is very fancy.
0: Big fans.
5: Big fans.
0: Big fans. Who we got, Liesl?
5: Brendan in Varsity likes good morning.
6: Good morning.
5: You a big fan of the Servo Saver?
6: Definitely.
5: Yeah. What fuel are we rolling with?
6: We're on 91.
5: 91. Okay, let's go fancy for this one.
6: Please do.
5: Okay, great.
4: Are you nervous? You're ready to go.
5: Brendan, you fired up?
6: Nah, I'm not nervous. I've got nothing anyway, so I can't really lose too much.
5: Oh, there you go. Okay, well, good luck.
0: Worst case scenario is you walk out of here with the same as you came in with.
4: You know when I remember Grant Denyer, the one, the great game host. He said as soon as they say, I come here with nothing, he knows they're going to leave with nothing.
0: Oh, no.
5: No, don't say that.
4: That's from him.
5: Brendan, right. You're good to go.
0: Brendan, Varsity Lakes, represent. We're going to fire up the Triple M Gold Servo Saver. When it gets to a number you're happy with, say stop. Obviously, if it tanks out, you walk away with what you came in with. Here we go. Sure. We're going to fire it up.
1: $5. $50. $54. $55.
4: We've played. Has that one been on before? $55.
6: What was I going to do with $55? Anyway, from McDonald's.
4: Thank you. Yeah, you couldn't even fill up at McDonald's for that.
0: I'm sorry. True. I'm sorry, Brendan.
6: Anyway.
0: Oh, I'm nervous that Brendan's going to drop a swear on me.
4: I would too. But I'll tell you one thing, though. Grant Dinger's correct.
0: Yeah, he was right. Yeah. Sorry, Brendan.
5: Picked it like a dirty nose.
0: Triple M Gold Servo Saver back tomorrow.
4: That's stupid. Yeah.
0: 92.5 Triple M Gold Breakfast.
4: Is that George's fault?
5: You just want to blame anyone, don't you?
4: Brendan's hung up.
0: Yeah, I don't blame him.
4: He's filthy.
0: Triple M Gold Breakfast.

0: 92.5 Triple M Gold Breakfast, Liesl Jones, Lamb and Spider. Appropriate song there. Bittersweet Symphony, because the Triple M Gold Servo Saver, all thanks to Narang RSL, helping support our great community at the petrol pump. Didn't have a lot to offer this morning.
1: $55, like, that's just...
2: Bit lame.
1: No, well...
0: Brendan walked away with nothing.
1: How can you predict?
2: It's hard to say.
0: You can't predict.
1: But $55.
0: Well, it's been... Marty, you're scoffing at $55.
1: No, look, I'd love $55, but it's a bit unrealistic to think someone's going to say stop.
0: I'm just having a look at the Narang RSL menu. There's even if you're not a member, and you should be, there ain't much on that menu you can't get.
1: Yeah, but
0: for under $55.
1: Yeah, it's for a servo saver. It's for your petrol tank. It's not for you to eat.
0: My car fills up for less than $55.
2: Does it?
0: Yeah.
2: Wow.
1: Okay. Well, it should be called. Should be called Narang's menu saver.
0: It's not a bad idea, actually.
2: That is pretty good.
0: Anyway.
2: I went to the hairdresser yesterday and I got a haircut.
0: Looks great, by the way.
2: Thank you so much. Yeah, yeah. I did not notice, but that is okay.
1: I don't want to ask how much because as soon as you're like,
2: do you want to have a guess?
1: That's frightening.
0: What'd you get done?
1: $40.
2: Cut and a toner. So just
0: cut and a toner would have been $120.
1: No.
2: $125.
0: Yeah.
1: Really?
2: He's onto it. How do you know that? That's
0: because I pay attention to the women in my life.
2: Yeah, you certainly do.
1: $125.
2: Yes, I know.
0: You couldn't have got the servo saver for that. Wouldn't have paid for it.
2: The price is not even the problem in this story, okay? Yes, we do. Come here for your cut and colour.
1: Yeah.
2: But that is not, the price wasn't even a problem. It was not a blip on my radar to what happened to me yesterday when I got my hair cut. Kylie, my hairdresser, I adore her. She is so lovely. She is a great hairdresser. And when I have a short bob, so the back bit you need clippers just to cut the little back piece of hair, just because it is really short, so you can't really get scissors
1: in
2: there.
1: It looks like a bit of a duck's tail.
2: It does have a duck's tail. So she gets the clippers out and she shaves the back of my neck and my hair. Yesterday, she's never done this before. I've never had this happen to me before. The clippers went down the back of my neck, kept going, and she even shaved my shoulders.
1: She shaved your back.
2: She shaved my back. I don't know how much hair I have there. I haven't seen it.
1: Hang on.
2: I haven't noticed.
1: She shaved your back.
2: With the clippers. How much hair do I have on my back? And why did no one tell? Why has no one told me? I have a hairy back.
1: Oh.
2: She's got the clippers and she kept going. I was like, how far? She went down in my shirt.
1: Jeez.
2: And I saw.
3: Out of the gate and off for a walk went Harry McLaren from Donaldson's Dairy.
2: Harry McLaren.
1: Oh, no.
2: Oh, I was shocked. I was like, why are you still going? All the way down the back in my shirt, past my shoulders.
1: So you've got the hairiest back on the Gold Coast.
2: I'm a silverback gorilla.
0: What are you doing?
2: I don't know.
0: What's going on?
1: I'll tell you one thing.
2: What's happening to me?
1: Don't sunbake up at Oxford laying down. I think you're Mary.
0: Starting off the Tassie Devil.
1: Start a forest fire.
2: Oh!
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5: In Southport, got some lights on flash for North Street at High Street. Seeing some early delays for your run on the M1 heading southbound through Mullen Diner at the moment. Also early delays for the M1 northbound through Coomera and up through Beenleigh to the Coomera Connector. Looking fine on the approach to Helensvale Road. Hope Island Road also clear. Brisbane Road travelling well. 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

0: 92.5 Triple M Gold Breakfast, Liesl Jones, Liam and Spider. You got to love a show like this where one of us can admit to having a hairy back.
1: It's like how, no, honestly, like.
2: It's pretty bad, isn't it? How, I was ashamed.
1: How far, like.
2: I can't see it, so I didn't know I had a hairy back until Kylie, my hairdresser, love her to death, but the clippers went way down into my shirt, and she kept going, so now I'm pretty hair-free at the top, but what about the bottom?
1: Like, looks like the Sydney Swan, you just got the big V.
2: Oh, no. Is it bad? Why don't you tell me?
0: In completely unrelated news, Mary the Tassie Devil. Also with a hairy back.
2: Funny enough, haven't been seen in the same room, so maybe I am Mary. Who knows? But now I'm really self-conscious that I have a hairy back and I'm a silverback
1: and
2: gorilla.
1: And you know, if you shave it, it grows back harder.
2: I'm thicker. Oh. Now I'm going to have a really thick, hairy back. I'm a man. Ew.
0: Like Spider back in his mohawk days.
1: Yeah.
2: Oh, I'll have dreadlocks soon.
1: Even I don't shave my back.
2: You're a hairy old man.
1: No, I'm not.
2: Anyway, if someone could have told me that I had a hairy back, that would have been real nice.
0: I'm sure it's very fetching, Lisa, once it grows out.
2: How sexy. I'll put it on my dating profile. Yeah. You want a big back, silverback gorilla?
1: Silverback.
2: I'm your gal.
0: Yeah.
2: Silverback gorilla looking for a mate.
0: Gorilla's in the mist. Chance to win $1,000 on the way in half an hour, but next. Spider wants to start finding people, find out what it's about.
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5: Reedy Creek Road, second bit of a build around Southport Burley Road through Burley Heads. Not too bad at the moment. Hooker Boulevard through Broadbeach Waters. Robina Parkway at speed Muntraba and Robina. Gooding Drive, travelling well through Carrara and Merrimack. Already seeing delays. M1 southbound through Coomera, Helensvale and Arundel. And northbound, not too bad at the moment. There's the Queensland we love and the one we fear, and it takes an unwavering resilience to call both home. Suncorp Insurance, resilience never rests. That's the latest traffic update. Another check for you soon on 92.5 Triple M Gold, the Gold Coast's original.
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12: Gold Coast's average unleaded price today is around $167 a litre. While some servos are selling it as low as $159, the average for diesel sits around $203. 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
16: Good morning, Rod McLeod with a fresh news update. Police are appealing for help to find a 35-year-old man missing from Tugun. Daniel Todd was last seen at a Cassia Crescent property and hasn't been heard from since. He's believed to be driving a white 2005 Toyota Hilux with Queensland Rego 172MH4 and a white canopy. Queensland nurses and midwives say they're facing hurdles accessing reproductive health leave, claiming they're being asked to disclose intimate and potentially embarrassing medical details. 10 days of reproductive leave is available to public sector employees for issues including menopause, endometriosis, IVF treatment and vasectomies. Nursing unions say some staff are reluctant to apply because of the information being requested. And barbecues galore will close 62 company-owned stores nationwide, including Helensvale and Bundle, after a rescue deal collapsed. The shutdown's expected to result in around 500 job losses, with the winding-up process due to begin on June 16. The 49-year-old business has 18 stores across Queensland.
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0: Good morning, I'm James Lake. Neil Danaher will be farewelled today with a state funeral at the MCG. The former Essendon player and Melbourne coach is being honoured not only for his football career but also his years-long fight against motor neuron disease. The political fundraising battle is intensifying, with One Nation responding to Labor's donation drive with its own push for $29 contributions. The party plans a nationwide advertising blitz now targeting key Labor seats, including in Albo's own electorate. Comes after Labor urged its supporters to give $27 to limit One Nation's rise in the polls. Nearly 500 retail workers are out of a job from next week as Barbecues Galore starts to close down 62 stores. Administrators failed to find a new owner. And Virgin has become the first Aussie airline to let travellers search for flights directly through ChatGPT. The carrier says the new tech will let people describe their travel plans in plain language and be guided to fares, removing the need to click through multiple pages.
3: Surf Toyota has hundreds of hybrids available now, delivering unbeatable choice and value. 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
0: Well, it's an emotional build-up to Origin Game 2 for Maroons prop Tino Fa'asua Malawi. He's held back tears while revealing his dad's cancer has returned.
20: His guidance is why I'm standing here playing for the Maroons. And he's my hero and he's my rock. And hard to talk about publicly, but, yeah, no, he's everything to our family and, yeah. He's the man.
0: Talking on 7 there, and South Sydney's named Jai Arrow on the extended bench for the Bunnies clash with his former club, the Broncos, tomorrow to honour his retirement.
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1: Good morning, 20 minutes to 7 after the 7 o'clock news this morning. Triple M Gold Breakfast, $1,000 Minute is back. I hope it goes better than the Servo Saver went at 6 this morning.
2: Well, I'm not proud of that.
1: Brendan from Varsity Lakes tanked out at $55.
2: I think the key is I've noticed if it goes the 50, 52, 54, it's going to go.
3: But why it starts at $5?
2: I hate it.
3: It's annoying, but you know what? He didn't tank out. The Servo Saver tanked out today, I reckon.
1: It did.
3: But I've got a new rule I want to bring to the table. I want to bring and implement it across the Gold Coast. They'll love it. We are making a better Gold Coast. There's no doubt about that.
1: Ooh.
3: We did this last week about new rules that should come in.
1: Oh, yes.
3: We'll replay a couple of those to get you familiar with them, but I've got a brand new one that I think will make everybody's life so much easier.
1: Spider building a better Gold Coast next. Okay. It sounds like you're running for government.
3: One by one, we are building a better Gold Coast.
1: Triple M Gold Breakfast.

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1: Together, we can build a better Gold Coast.
2: Ew.
1: No, and to do that, we need to implement a few fines. And we spoke about this

0: Yes. Or a few new rules. And please, 1-300-925-666. If you want to join in, by all means, because we can make this place a whole lot better. When we spoke about it last week, we had a lot of people call in with fines that they wanted to implement over the Gold Coast.
1: Mine was the people at the front of the coffee line who don't know their order. Fine them.
2: Yes, people that don't return their trolleys in car parks to the appropriate place. Fine them.
0: Yep, if you take too long to take off at a set of lights.
1: Fine them.
0: Fine them. And here are some of the other suggestions.
3: People that park in the click and collect spot at Dan Murphy's and walk in the shop.
2: Hang on. How much, Kim?
1: You don't do that.
2: $500 fine.
0: I like it.
4: When people are parking their little Toyota Yaris's and BMWs in the Bunnings trade section.
1: Oh, yes! I hate that!
5: Oh, it's definitely anonymous posting on Facebook page group.
0: See, we are going to make a better Gold Coast. Just by implementing some of those laws would be fantastic.
2: And it also helps revenue raise for the Gold Coast Council so they don't have to put our rates up.
0: Yep. Mm-hmm. So it's a win-win.
2: Exactly right.
0: I've got a new one.
1: Oh, good. Okay, here we go.
0: And this came off the back of us having one of our sales reps in here, and I'm going to name. Good morning, Deb.
2: Oh, no.
1: Deb.
0: Deb can pickle and pork with the best of them. Okay, she can talk like no other.
2: Correct.
0: And, you know, Liam, and you said it yesterday, and I say it to my wife a lot of times, give me the short version. No. Just give me the short version. To Deb yesterday, you said to her, Deb, you got 20 seconds. And she told that story in 20 seconds. Now, if you'd given her 2 minutes, she would have taken every part of the 2 minutes. So I reckon we've got to bring in a law now where we say, you've got 30 seconds.
1: Ooh.
0: You've got 15 seconds. Tell your story in 20 or else we're going to fine you. Because they will get the story done and not waste your time.
1: Wow. Good luck this morning when Deb comes in here.
2: I'm on board.
0: You are?
2: I'm on board.
1: Okay.
0: And Cherie, my wife, sit there and I'll go, we'll be driving. I've got something to tell you. And I go, tell me the short version.
1: Okay.
0: Tell me the short version, and then I get it in 30 seconds. Rather than stretching it out for 4 minutes and I'm nearly asleep and bored, I'm like, bang, give me what I need to know.
1: Okay.
2: Yep.
1: Are you going to tell when we do our training today, are you going to tell Belinda that too?
0: Yep.
1: Yeah, because it's blocked out an hour and a half. Let's see how quickly we can do it. 45, you reckon?
0: 45, yeah. Give us it in half an hour.
2: Let's open the phone lines up again. 1-300-925-666. Finable behaviour. Yep. Long talkers. Fine them.
1: I've got one, actually. The people that stand at crossings, but they're not crossing. They're just standing there on their phone.
2: No, that for me is send them to jail.
1: Absolutely. Do not stand at the crossing if you're not going to cross.
2: It's my least favourite thing.
0: Actually, then, if and that on person, their phone. The other one we should find is those people who continue to jog while standing at the crossing.
2: Yes.
1: As the
2: running representative of this station, Spider, I fully endorse the fine to those people that continue to jog while stationary at a crossing. Send them to the people that linger at a zebra crossing when they're not crossing.
1: Nope.
2: Send them to jail. 1-300-925-666. If there's a behaviour you'd like to apply a fine to in our community, we are building a better Gold Coast.
0: Absolutely.
2: Long talkers, be warned. You are now going to be fined. Triple M Gold Breakfast.
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8: Lights on flash at the moment through Southport for North Street at High Street, and already seeing those usual delays for your run on the M1 southbound through Helensvale, Arundel and Coomera. Not too bad for the northbound run at the moment towards Brisbane, just a bit of a crash through Beenleigh to look out for, and Coomera Connector doing all right so far this morning. Smith Street motorway fairly clear. The new Queensland government is delivering better roads and transport, like the Coomera Connector, to ease congestion between the Gold Coast and Brisbane. Search better roads and transport, authorised by the Queensland Government, Brisbane. That's your latest traffic up to date on 92.5 Triple M Gold, the Gold Coast Original.
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0: 92.5 Triple M Gold Breakfast, Lisel Jones, Liam and Spider. 5 to 7, Triple M Gold, $1,000 a minute, 10 questions, 60 seconds on the clock, coming up after the 7 o'clock news.
1: Yeah.
0: Talking about fining behaviour.
1: Yeah.
0: Finable behaviour on the Gold Coast.
1: I think so. I just, I just noticed yesterday we have a few people that come in the studio and we've got to be on air at certain times. So we just tell them, look, you've got 20 seconds. And they can wrap their story up in 20 seconds. So I'm thinking, you know what? We've got to implement that around the Gold Coast. Walk around, see your mate, say, mate, you're 20 seconds. Get to the point.
2: Yes.
1: Like, I don't want to stretch this out. And if you go over time, we can find you.
0: Look, I want my kids to take as much as possible from my wife. Alana is...
2: Yes, all the qualities, she's got them all.
0: Patient, mm-hmm. She is kind, she is considerate, she's got a far better metabolism than I do.
1: Come on. But where's the but?
0: But,
1: there it is.
0: The one thing yes. I absolutely do not want them to get from my wife is her ability to tell a story.
2: Oh, no.
0: Christ almighty, the most unnecessary
2: information
0: is thrown in there.
1: Yeah.
2: And she go on tangents?
0: Oh, just disappears down rabbit warrens like you wouldn't believe.
1: So imagine if you got 30 seconds. You'd have so much more time.
0: Oh, it's nice to know. There's not a lot of things I can do better than my wife, but it's nice to know I'll never lose my job in radio to her because just no ability to tell a story whatsoever. Hey, Nicole in Mermaid has called up. Good morning, Nicole.
3: Good morning.
0: You wanted to share a bit of love for the show.
3: I did. I took my mum back to the Narang RSL last night, thanks to you guys talking about it all the time. We used to go there a fair bit, but we did stop while the Renos were sort of taking over.
2: Yep.
3: But, we went back last night and it was amazing, and it was all thanks to you guys dropping the little hints to...
2: What did you order?
0: Yeah.
2: Well, I need to know.
0: And
2: Lisa
0: wants to know what the soup was, too.
2: Oh, yeah. What was the soup of the day?
3: Oh, I didn't ask.
2: That's okay.
3: I wasn't in for it. I went the steak. So I went a 300-gram steak with a jacket potato and some veggies.
2: Good choice. Good choice.
1: Yeah. Never go veggies.
3: And my mum eats less, so I got to eat some of her. She had a little grilled barramundi with salad and chips.
2: Yum, how good.
1: Very good. They've done a great job with the Reno all the parking and everything, so you would have seen a massive difference, which is great.
3: It was amazing, and it was raining, and we walked without umbrellas from the car parking into the venue, and it was fantastic.
1: See, that's a big win.
2: Thank you, Nicole. I love that.
0: Nicole, thank you for calling up and sharing the love. We appreciate it, and I'm sure Narang RSL appreciates you as well.
3: And I did think of something that annoys me and needs to be.
2: Findable offence. Tell us.
3: Well, I've just been to the gym and I hate it when the guys seem to be there at night and then they just leave all of the weights everywhere. I'm sorry, guys, but if you can lift that big, you can put the weights back.
2: Yep.
1: Yeah.
2: We're with you.
0: Nicole, that is a findable offence. We're making the Gold Coast a better place one fine at a time. Thank you very much.
3: Thanks, mate.
0: You enjoy your
2: Wednesday.
0: Put
2: your weights away.
0: Put your weights away.
2: It's so annoying. It's so annoying. Exactly. I mean, you get kicked out of the gym for less.
0: That's why you never pick the weights up in the first place.
1: Nah, look at me. Nah. Sausage arms.
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6: The M1 heading northbound is seeing a little bit of a build through Beenleigh at the moment. Southbound starts to slow up through Helensvale, Arundel and Mullandina. Also seeing a fairly clear run for the Gold Coast Highway through Surfers Paradise, Southport and through Broadbeach. Reddy Creek Road seeing a bit of a build through Burley in spots as well. Not too bad for Minjumbull Drive through the Tweed either. Looking for a hands-on high school, the industry school prepares his 10 to 12 students for trade careers through practical learning, apprenticeships and traineeships. Enroll now for a July start. 92.5 Triple M Gold, the Gold Coast Original.
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17: Good morning, Rob McLeod with a fresh news update. An 8-metre humpback whale has been the first rescued this whale migration season after becoming entangled in shark nets near Currawa Beach. The four-hour operation involving Queensland Fisheries Marine Animal Release Teams and the SeaWorld Foundation. The Gold Coast can expect these showers to continue before tapering off around the weekend. The Bureau of Meteorology's Daniel Hayes says it's common for the coast around this time of year, with thankfully no big storms on the cards.
18: We're not looking at anything too extreme. It's the sort of pattern that we quite often get this time of the year with the high pressure system setting up, looking like being a bit of a showery week.
17: In sport, Gary Ablett Jr. is one of six inductees into the AFL Hall of Fame, following a decorated 357-game career across Geelong and the Gold Coast Suns, which included two premierships, two Brownlows and eight All-Australians.
19: I can still remember the first day walking in and I couldn't look at people in the eyes. I walked around shaking hands and, you know, seeing some of the players that I'd grown up watching that had played a lot of football with Dad, that, you know, was something that just didn't seem real to me.
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21: Good morning, I'm James Lake. One Nation has launched a fundraising counter-attack against Labor, urging supporters to donate $29 in a campaign dubbed Fire the Liar. The party says it will spend the money on billboards and advertising targeting Labor-held seats, including the PM's own electorate. Security agencies say Iran and other rogue states are increasingly recruiting Aussie teenagers online to carry out violent crimes. ASIO has linked Iran to financing past anti-Semitic firebombings in both Melbourne and Sydney using paid local criminals. Up to 300,000 community and disability workers could score pay rises of as much as 35% under a major union claim being filed at the Fair Work Commission today. The ASU says the largely female workforce has been underpaid for years. And new figures show Aussie couples are staying married for longer, but experts warn modern habits could be putting relationships under strain. People prioritising their phones over their partners are being blamed for rising rates of disconnection.
22: Surf Toyota has hundreds of hybrids available now, delivering unbeatable choice and value. 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
15: Triple M Gold Sport.
21: Mitch Moses says he's ready to line up for the Blues in Origin Game 2 next week after missing the opener thanks to a hamstring injury. He will have to prove his fitness, though, in training, but he says that shouldn't be a problem.
23: Yeah, it's feeling good. So, done a fair bit of running over the last
2: last few weeks, I guess. So, I'm excited to be back here.
21: On 7 there, and the Rabbitohs have named Jai Arrow on the extended bench for tomorrow's clash against his former side, the Broncos, at Accor Stadium in a special tribute to honour his retirement following his MND diagnosis.
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17: Partly cloudy with a shower or two and a top of 23 degrees. The outlook for tomorrow, partly cloudy with the chance of showers. Showers around Friday and Saturday, a shower or two.
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9: Pretty average quality waves in the 1 up to 3 feet range right along the coast this morning. The east northeasterly wind swell has bumped up a touch to around about a metre and a half, but the period is still quite low at around about 6 seconds. Winds are only light and variable at the moment, west-southwesterly mainly, but will kick in from the east mid-morning. Water's a little murky, 22 degrees, and we've got a low tide just after 9:30. For the right price and best advice, see the team at Harvey Norman, Bundle, Burley and Tweed. I'll check it again for you in the 8 o'clock news.
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24: $1,000 Minute.
1: Give me the money. Good morning to Luke in Mermaid Waters. How are we?
25: Yeah, well.
26: Ooh, hey, up and about, yes.
25: I've been going since 4:30, but yep, we're into it.
26: Excellent.
1: I love the energy. Hopefully the brain switched on by now. Do you back yourself to get the 10?
25: Oh, I'll give it a red hot go.
26: I back you, Luke.
1: Here we go. Do you know how this works? Have you ever played before?
25: I've never played before. My mother-in-law's put me up to it. She's a seasoned competitor, but on the verge. And she's, Lucas, grab the phone, ring him up.
26: Oh, so sweet.
1: All right, here we go. I don't know what percentage you'll have to give to her if you get away with $1,000. But you've got 60 seconds. We've got 10 questions. Get them all right, we'll give you $1,000. If you don't know the answer, simply pass. If we've got time, we will come back to that answer. We will take your first response. So just think about it just before you say it, but good luck. Here we go.
25: Thank you.
1: Don't let the mother-in-law down.
26: Good luck, Luke. Here's your first question. What is the 7th month of the year?
25: July.
26: Who directed and starred in Braveheart?
25: Mel Gibson.
26: Which band released Back in Black in 1980?
25: AC/DC.
26: According to the saying, what killed the cat?
25: Curiosity.
26: What is the easternmost point of the Australian mainland?
25: Point Danger.
26: What type of alcohol is used in an old-fashioned?
25: Bourbon.
26: What sport did Diego Maradona play?
25: Soccer.
26: Name an football. Australian animal that is a monotreme.
25: Goanna.
26: Imperial, Aphora and Sumo are all types of which fruit?
25: Apples.
26: Who picked a peck of pickled peppers?
25: Pass.
26: That's your last one.
0: Last one. Have a guess.
25: Peter.
26: So much time.
0: Hey, look,
25: Peter.
0: Easy. Through that on the clock. Listen to this. Still got the seconds.
25: It was getting me anxious. It was winding up that quick.
1: You still got plenty of time. You got that one right. A couple that you got wrong, unfortunately.
25: Right.
1: We'd love to give you $1,000. The most eastern part of Australian mainland, it is Byron Bay, Cape Byron. We've already accepted, yeah. And old-fashioned, the alcohol that's in that, it's not bourbon, it's the whiskey.
25: Whiskey.
1: A monotreme is an echidna or a platypus.
26: It's a mammal that lays eggs.
0: Mm-hmm.
25: Well, there you go.
1: And also the imperial, the sumo, and what's the other one?
26: Aphora.
1: Yeah, they're mandarins.
25: Ah, there you go.
26: Way too confident.
0: No, you weren't, Luke. You brought brilliant energy to this show. What's your mother-in-law's name?
25: Mel.
0: Mel, I tell you what we're going to do, Luke. You and Mel, you can head to the movies. We'll give you a
25: sounds good.
0: We'll give you a double.
25: We'll go together. Leave the wife at home.
0: There you go. You can get along and see Steven Spielberg's Disclosure Day in IMAX or VMAX, which is at Event Cinemas from tomorrow. Hey, Luke, thank you for calling up. A great day to be part
25: guys.
0: Of the show.
25: Cheers. No worries. Thank you.
0: 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We like Luke.
26: Love Luke.
0: And Mel.
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0: 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Liesl Jones, Liam and Spider. The podium game is on the way in 20 minutes from now. The category today, worst movies.
1: Liam, yours is funny.
2: I can't wait to see.
1: I laughed out loud when I saw Liam's. It is classic.
0: Gold, silver, bronze, worst movies all time. That's coming up in 20 minutes. You can get involved with our podium game, as always, every Wednesday. But next, Give Me Five is back on 92.5 Triple M Gold. And we're so excited to be working with the Gold Coast Hospital Foundation, raising funds to keep their cancer patient transport service on the roads.
2: Yep.
0: You can go and donate at any time at the GC Foundation website. All links will take you to the place where you can donate. And, of course, remember, not only does every dollar raised keep that service on the roads, but also it sends the three of us higher and higher up the outside of hotter next Friday. Friday the 19th of June, we're going to be doing the show live from Hotter Home of the Arts here on the Gold Coast.
2: And we had a briefing yesterday.
0: We did have a briefing yesterday. Every dollar raised sends us high around the outside. Boy, oh boy,
1: You
0: didn't have to practice poo yourself, but good of you to do it. But next, we want to share a story, because when the three of us talk about what the Gold Coast Hospital Foundation services mean, it probably doesn't hit home like it can. So next, we've got a really special interview with somebody who benefits from this service.
2: For decades.
0: Mm-hmm. 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Liesl Jones, Liam and Spider.

0: 92.5 Triple M Gold Breakfast. Liesl Jones, Liam and Spider. It's 7:15 this morning. Tops of 22 degrees on the way. Some light showers throughout the day.
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0: And every dollar raised helps keep that cancer patient transport service on the roads, getting people to their appointments. 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We'll be doing the show live there. 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
5: Yeah. Triple M Gold's been behind the Gold Coast Hospital Foundation for over a decade. It's been fantastic to be able to raise so much money. You cannot go through the hospital without seeing a lot of the equipment that the Gold Coast and the Triple M family have raised. It's
6: Give Me Five is so nostalgic. It's in the hearts of every Gold Coaster, and it's been around for a very long time.
5: It was actually good to head out to the hospital and have a chat to a few of them as well.
0: Well, yeah, that's right. We did. We were headed out to the hospital the other week, and we got a first-hand interaction of what this cancer patient transport service means to people. We sat down and had a conversation with Terry, who has been, unfortunately, having to go to the Gold Coast Hospital for her oncology visits for years, and we asked her just how important the Gold Coast Hospital Foundation services are.
7: Well, the Gold Coast Foundation Hospital saves my life because I couldn't get to the hospital once every month as I have to come for treatment. Without the foundation and the cars, I'm absolutely finished. So I'm very, very grateful to the foundation. It's the most wonderful thing in my life.
6: Terry, what kind of freedom does this give you, the volunteers that they get to drive you around? Does it give you an opportunity to do things in your life that you wouldn't get the chance to do?
7: Absolutely. It's taken a whole layer of stress away from me because having cancer or any deep illness is very stressful, and having to get to and from the hospital for the treatment is impossible from where I live at the other end of the coast.
5: Unfortunately, cancer doesn't discriminate. There's so many people out there battling it, but somebody like yourself, you've battled this and stuck through for a very, very long time.
7: Yes, it started in my 40s, and I've been in and out of hospital having tumours taken out of me until we get to about 3 or 4 years ago when I was given immunology for my treatment, and it saved my life.
5: So how many times do you think you've been in hospital? Because now it's been over 40 years.
7: I've had 6 lumpectomies over the years, and I've had a double mastectomy, and the cancer still came back.
6: Have you been able to make any friends throughout the foundation?
7: Oh, certainly. Well, for a start off, I'm in the car for an hour with the drivers. So the drivers and I get quite chatty. Mm-hmm. So we know about one another's private lives, which is quite fun. I've also made friends with other ladies that I see in the cubicles, in the chairs, having their treatment. I'm very grateful for what I've got now. So I see so many people who are really struggling.
6: Could you imagine what life would be like if you didn't have the foundation support through this whole journey?
7: I wouldn't be able to do my monthly treatments. It would be impossible for me to get here from the other end of the Gold Coast. I would have to decide whether I could afford to use ride shares or taxis to get backwards and forwards.
5: You don't know when you're going to need it.
7: Well, that's the thing about cancer and any illness. You think you're fine until you get into your 40s and 50s, and then it all hits you, and you never know whether you may need the services on offer from the foundation.
6: Terry, if you had one message for people out there who might be thinking about donating, what's one thing that you would say to them?
7: The foundation service saves lives, and I would suggest it could be your life that they're saving.
0: There you go. Words straight from Terry there. Gold Coast Hospital Foundation. Go to the website. Head to any of their social medias, Instagram or Facebook. 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The Give Me Five campaign is back on Triple M Gold Breakfast. 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
0: At Hotter. 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
11: Still seeing a bit of a build for your run on the M1 southbound through Helensvale, Arundel and Mullandina. Also got a little bit of a build northbound through Yatla and through Beenleigh. The Coomera Connector slows up southbound on the approach to Helensvale Road. Tambourine Oxenford Road, not too bad through Wongawollen. Brisbane Road, seeing a slight delay through Arundel and through Bigger Waters in spots. 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That's the latest traffic up to date. 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

0: 92.5 Triple M Gold Breakfast. Liesl, Jones, Liam and Spider. 7:30 this morning. And a bit of breaking news coming to hand. They've announced the new host of the Logies for 2026.
1: Is that still on?
0: Replacing Sam Pang.
2: Robert and Whitney!
3: Not Whitney.
0: Robert Irwin, Queensland's own, at 22 years of age, is set to take over the hosting of the Logies this year.
3: I love Robert Irwin. Don't know that I love this decision. I'm a bit on the fence about it.
1: I don't like it.
3: You don't like it?
1: I think you've got to put, like, as you say, he's done amazing things.
3: He's wonderful.
1: But he's got to... I think the Logies, you've got to take the mickey out of everyone. Yeah. You've got to have fun. You've got to put a bit of fun because it is a boring night.
3: Oh, it's long.
1: It is one of the most longest.
3: Have you been to the Logies?
1: Never. I'd rather.
3: Oh, I have.
1: I
0: think we need to change our attitudes about the Logies. I think we need to get back on, and I think the Logies need to adjust. Absolutely.
3: I think they need to come back to the Gold Coast.
0: I agree with that. Mm. I think they need to adapt to the new streaming world we live in better.
1: Yeah.
0: But why we celebrate our athletes like no one else. We celebrate our what we've got to offer from a tourism perspective like no one else. Why don't we celebrate our TV more?
1: Have you seen some of the shows? They're terrible.
0: Well, don't celebrate those ones. There's some great stuff out there.
1: We don't celebrate the person that comes fourth or fifth. Some of our shows that get celebrated are putrid.
3: Margot Robbie came from Neighbours, though.
0: Exactly.
1: Yeah, so did Colin Minogue.
0: Exactly. Yeah. Look, I agree they need to adapt and adjust, but I don't like this kicking of the Logies. I think we need to change our attitude to it.
1: But, okay, should they have somebody entertaining, somebody taking the mickey, somebody having a little bit of fun, somebody, you know, that actually brings a little bit more life into it, or do you reckon these awards are a big enough life?
0: And maybe Robert Irwin is part of the change it needs is because I expect, look, Robert is 22 years of age. I'm not expecting him to get up there and bring the house down with jokes.
3: Well, and he's not going to roast anyone.
0: What I'm expecting, though, is shirtless dancing. Okay. I'm expecting Robert to get his shirt off. I want all singing, all dancing. Maybe this is the year they turn the Logies into a full-on production instead of just having a bloke in a tux telling jokes.
1: And you want to try and stick up for it.
0: I'm trying to. We should be celebrating Australian television.
1: Because somebody gets their kid off.
3: I think the rule that applies to you, what is it, half your age plus seven? I think he's below your age. You can't look at him.
1: What's that?
3: When you're dating someone.
0: I'm not interested in dating Robert Irwin.
3: Yeah, but you're looking at him half your age plus seven. So 27 for you. He's too young for you. You don't need to look at him with his shirt off.
0: No, I'm... you know what? Get stuffed, both of you. Well done to Robert. 92.5 Triple M Gold Breakfast. 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
6: Delays continue for your run on the M1 southbound through Helensvale, Arundel and Mullandina. Also got a little bit of a build for Hope Island Road westbound towards the M1 and also for the Coomera Connector southbound on the approach to Helensvale Road. Reddy Creek Road slows up a little bit around Southport Burley Road through Burley Heads and around the M1 through Varsity Lakes as well. 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
20: Good morning, Rob McLeod with a fresh news update. Police are appealing for public assistance to help find a man missing from Tugun. 35-year-old Daniel Todd was last seen at a Cassier Crescent address around 6:15 yesterday and hasn't been seen or heard from since. Police say he's believed to be travelling in a white Toyota Hilux with a canopy. They're urging anyone with information about his whereabouts to come forward. An 8-metre humpback whale has been freed off Kurrawa yesterday in a 4-hour rescue operation. SeaWorld and Queensland Fisheries Marine Animal Release Teams working together to disentangle the whale after it became caught in shark nets. It was the first whale rescue off the Gold Coast in this year's whale migration season. Updating sport, and the Gold Coast Titans forward Jet Lew will be making his NRL debut against West Tigers on Sunday. The 22-year-old has been named on the interchange bench. Lew, one of several changes for the Titans, with origin selections and injuries forcing a reshuffle in the lineup.
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22: Good morning, I'm James Lake. Hundreds of thousands of workers in the community and disability sectors could be in line for a massive pay boost if the ASU can win its case at the Fair Work Commission. It's filing a claim today for a pay increase by as much as 35%, arguing wages have not kept pace with rising complexity, regulation and demand since the last major review back in 2012. Top economists reckon the RBA won't hike official interest rates any further and the next move will be a cut, although that could be a long time off. Experts at both NAB and CommBank are on the same page, suggesting rates could start to be cut by the middle of next year. Aussies can now use ChatGPT to search

0: Over immigration, protests broke out after a Sudanese man was arrested over a knife attack. And Robert Irwin has been announced as the host of this year's Logies on Sunday, the 16th of August.
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0: Mitch Moses is confident he'll get through Blues training tomorrow after missing the opener with a hamstring issue, while Kalyn Ponga says he's keen for Reece Walsh to come back into the Maroon squad on Origin Game 2 next week. The Broncos star's been brought in to help redeem Queensland after missing Game 1. Ponga's told Triple M he'll play in any position.
3: I'll go anywhere. Having Reece back in the side is definitely exciting. I know a lot of people will be excited about it. I am, as a teammate, for sure. Just the energy that he brings, but that's the sort of, I guess, Queensland mentality, isn't it? You do whatever for the state.
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5: 92.5 Triple M Gold Weather.
6: Partly cloudy with a shower or two and a top of 23 degrees. The outlook for tomorrow, partly cloudy with the chance of showers. Showers around Friday and Saturday, a shower or two.
7: Yeah!

0: 8 on this Wednesday morning. Tops of 22 degrees on the way. Some light rain throughout the day. We were about to jump into the podium game.
1: Absolutely. Our worst movies of all time. But you know what? There's something bigger and better.
0: Yes. And a phone call has come through on 1300 925 666 from Alex. Good morning, Alex.
2: Good morning, mate. How are you going?
3: What have you got for us? Why are you calling?
2: I'm here to donate to the Gold Coast Foundation, mate.
1: Really?
3: Oh, I love this.
0: Alex, yeah, you
1: part of this. Hang on. How much do you want to donate? Because you know what? You can own this show, Alex. You can tell us.
3: We're for sale.
1: We're for sale. So.
2: So am I, mate.
0: What are we thinking, Alex?
2: Oh, the $26.85.
0: The month of round trip services.
2: Bloody oath.
3: Holy moly.
0: Alex.
3: That is very kind.
1: $2,680 will give you a whole month of return trips. And you're going to do that and buy the show.
2: Bloody oath, mate.
0: All right. So, Alex, where are you from, mate? What's the business?
2: I'm from Gold Coast, mate, and I'm the operator of All Round Building Services.
0: All Round Building Services.
1: So this is going to sound really stupid, but actually, what do you guys do?
2: We predominantly do architectural renovations and new builds for people in the Gold Coast.
3: Ooh, I love this.
1: Absolutely.
3: You've got an old house, Liam. Yeah.
0: No, they do renovations.
3: Yeah, I know, but and new builds. But yeah. Anyway.
1: How long have you been on the Goldie for?
2: Mate, 7 years, so they still don't call me a Gold Coaster, but
3: that's
2: okay.
0: You're a Gold Coaster. Yeah. I'm just on allroundbuilding.com.au having a bit of a look. Lisa, yeah. They do renovations. I can use Alex.
3: I think he would.
2: Got a pretty handsome face too there, eh?
3: Oh, hey. Do you?
0: All right.
3: You're welcome at my house anytime, yes. Alex. I've got a renovation too.
1: Do you
3: too.
1: Like girls that show
2: anytime
1: their back?
2: You want.
3: Oh, stop! You're supposed to be helping me, Spider. I am for sales.
1: You might get the planer on it.
0: Oh, my
3: God. Sorry,
0: gosh.
3: Alex. You've done a very kind thing, and now you just...
0: Alex, yeah. This is unbelievable. The generosity from you and All Round Building Services is fantastic. All right. Well, tomorrow's show is yours. We will celebrate your business like nobody else tomorrow on the show because of your generosity to the Gold Coast Hospital Foundation. So thank you so much for getting involved.
2: No worries, legends. Thank you.
0: All right. Stand by. 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

0: 92.5 Triple M Gold Breakfast, Liesl, Jones, Liam and Spider. A quarter to eight this morning, tops of 22 degrees on the way. And after 8 o'clock, with all the big sporting events going on in the world, I have a surprise sporting...
1: Can I have one guess?
0: You can have as many guesses as you want.
1: Is it somebody that I can't pronounce their name?
0: You'll find out after 8 o'clock.
1: Oh.
0: Surprise sporting guest.
2: Kuli Kefu Finifuiaki.
0: So it is. I'll tell you this, Spider. It is not Mark Nwanginituazo from the New South Wales Blues. Surprise sporting guest in studio after 8 o'clock this morning. I can guarantee you this, though. Triple M Gold Breakfast is the only show you'll hear this sporting guest on. Guaranteed. Let's play this.
3: On Triple M Gold Breakfast, it's time to play the podium game.
0: Yes, the podium game's back. Gold, silver, bronze.
1: Who's going to go first, second or third? I'll go first because I'm not a massive movie buff. Mm-hmm. And I'll be honest with you, I don't know, but we aren't going at gold, aren't we?
2: Yeah,
1: these are worst movies.
0: Yep. All time.
1: Yeah, and I just think Rob McLeod's going to hate me.
0: Rob McLeod, you might want to stand by for this.
4: Oh, he's standing right by.
1: But anything Star Trek. Star Trek, Star Wars, like that's Star Trek.
2: Oh, Star Wars is included.
4: Star Wars in there as well.
1: Oh, I had to watch every Star Wars in 24 hours. And it was the worst 24 hours of my life.
0: But hold on. Do you hate Star Wars or Star... They're very different.
1: Both.
2: They're both nerdy?
1: Yeah.
2: Oh.
0: Because you've got Star Trek up as your most...
1: Yeah,
0: as your goal.
1: Star Trek is my most hated.
0: Okay.
1: I just don't get it.
2: It's just lumped in together.
1: It's just all lumped in. Anything that starts with Star.
0: It's what same thing as maths. He doesn't get it.
4: Doesn't get it. No,
2: no, you know? Maths is great.
0: Actually,
2: you don't get it. It's excellent.
1: Yeah, Star Trek. Like, it is just...
2: Okay.
1: Crap.
2: I'm with you. It's pretty rubbish, but I've got one that's a lot worse.
4: Yes.
1: They're freaks.
0: Liesl Jones.
2: Okay, gold medal position. Worst movie I've ever seen in my entire life. Once Upon a Time in Hollywood.
5: All right, what's the matter, partner? It's official, old buddy. Well, it has been.
2: Hated it.
1: Why do you hate it?
2: I hate Tarantino. I hate all Tarantino films.
1: Really?
2: I couldn't stand it. I just hated it.
0: Two Oscar awards.
2: I know. I can't stand
0: really?
2: It. Yeah,
0: starring
2: it's
0: Australia's
2: awful.
0: Own Margot Robbie.
2: I know. And I guess I didn't understand the story. I didn't know. It was based sort of loosely but changed the ending of a real story. And I was so confused. I just hate Tarantino. There you go. Blanket. Hate
1: this, this is a big hate fest. 1-300-925-666. What movie do you hate?
0: Rob McLeod, you got a most hated movie of all time?
4: I spent far too much money watching a ridiculous movie called Moontrap.
2: Right. Moontrap. That sounds awful.
4: Yeah, there was this couple who ended up in a tent on the moon, and of course, you know, they... of course, they were heavily involved in, well, let's just say they didn't require their spacesuits.
0: Right.
4: And anyway, during the movie, repeatedly, the boom mic came into shot.
1: This wasn't a copy from Bali that you picked up,
4: no,
1: did you?
4: No, it was the most atrocious movie I ever saw. And of course, there was a monster involved as well.
2: Oh,
4: the monster
2: dear. Involved. Okay. It gets 27% on Rotten Tomatoes. I tell you what, there's worse ones than that on there.
1: Yeah, well, yeah, it was filmed in the same place the actual first landing on the moon was filmed in.
4: Well, they didn't have the tent. Oh, what's going on in the tent? Oh, whoops, wrong studio.
2: Oh, it's got an R rating. Ooh, wow. Yeah. Wowzers.
0: Was it a boom mic?
2: Wow.
0: All right, 1-300-925-666. We're doing worst movies, most hated movies all time. We'll continue this. I'll tell you mine.
2: But yours is hilarious.
0: Gold, silver, bronze.
2: Oh,
0: yeah,
2: it's classic.
0: We can run you through them all next. Triple M Gold Breakfast.
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7: M1 is looking good in the southbound direction from Reddy Creek through to Palm Beach, but southbound it does build up as normal through Coomera, Pimpamar, Helensvale, Arundel and Mullandina. Also seeing some delays. Gold Coast Highway, Broadbeach, Mermaid Beach, Miami and also through Palm Beach. And Currumbin Creek Road has delays through Currumbin Waters in spots as well. Get the model year 26.5 Ford Ranger Black Edition from 53K driveway. 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That's your latest traffic up to date. 92.5 Triple M Gold, the Gold Coast original.
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0: 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We play the podium game where we give our gold, silver and bronze for a particular category. And today that category is worst movies all time.
1: Absolutely. Mine, Star Trek, put them always at the top. I reckon they are just full of crap.
0: Liesl Jones, not a fan of Tarantino.
2: I don't like Tarantino, so Once Upon a Time in Hollywood, terrible.
0: Calls coming through. Adam in Willowvale. Good morning, Adam.
3: Good morning.
0: Oh, who's this? This isn't Adam.
3: Madeline.
0: Oh, Madeline, good morning.
1: What movie don't you like?
3: It.
2: Oh, that's fair enough. That's a scary movie.
1: It's a great movie.
0: Hold on, let's just check. How old are you, Madeline?
3: 10.
2: Oh, who's letting you watch it?
0: What are you doing watching It? did Dad let you watch it?
3: No.
1: What happens if you woke up and there was a red balloon tied to your letterbox?
0: Oh, don't.
1: I wanted to do that on Halloween to random people.
2: Oh, stop. Madeline, is it Pennywise that scares you?
3: Yeah.
2: Oh, that's terrible.
0: Madeline, thank you very much for the phone call. Yeah, I imagine for a 10-year-old, it is a horrible movie to be watching.
2: I mean, I loved
1: you
2: it. I thought it was a great movie.
4: Yeah. Hiya, Georgie.
0: Oh, don't do that. Madeline, storm the line.
2: Sorry, Madeline. I'm very sorry. Joe in Mount Nathan's called up. Good morning, Joe.
5: Morning. How are you guys? First of all, love you guys.
0: Oh, thank you, Joe.
2: We love you.
5: Listen to you every morning on the way to work.
2: Thanks, Joe.
1: Stop it.
2: Tell us about your most hated movie.
5: Well, I'm with you there on Star Wars.
0: Yes.
5: I can't stand it.
2: Yep.
5: And Star Wars. Star Trek and Star Wars.
1: Oh, look.
2: So, the whole thing.
5: Horrible as each other.
1: You and me, Joe. We're together.
2: In the bin.
1: So much garbage.
2: Yeah,
1: and people love
5: it. It's so unbelievable.
2: Unbelievable.
0: Joe, thank you so much for the call. I love Yoda, though.
2: Little baby Yoda.
0: Look, Star Wars has created some iconic characters as part of it. Whether you like the movie or not, it has gone on
1: we
0: to
1: don't
0: create
1: like it.
0: An incredible catalogue of characters. My gold.
1: Yeah.
0: And it's my silver. And it's my bronze.
1: Oh.
2: Yeah.
1: Yeah, you can't get
2: funny.
0: This is the highest grossing movie franchise in history.
6: Gentlemen. You are not in Kansas anymore. You are on Pandora.
7: You should see your faces.
6: We have an indigenous population called the Na'vi. They are very hard to kill.
0: Avatar is crap.
1: Oh, yeah.
2: It is garbage.
0: So crap.
2: It is so garbage. I fell asleep in it.
0: It's just big blue people.
2: Yeah.
0: Like, it's
2: rubbish.
0: It's Smurfs made big.
2: Yeah.
0: It's like, and even.
1: It's stretched out Smurfs.
0: Stretched out Smurfs is all it is. It's so dull. And I feel like most of the celebration is, James Cameron had to invent technology to film this movie.
2: Great.
0: So,
2: don't care. The story's boring.
0: And they made three of them.
2: I know.
0: And it's made almost $7 billion.
2: Insane. Yeah. Who likes it? Does anyone like Avatar?
1: Yeah, Granddad.
2: Oh.
1: Boston and Granddad, they go to the movies and watch it. They love it.
2: Oh, producer George likes it. That's
1: of course
2: a problem.
1: He would.
2: Gives it away.
1: You can
2: it's
1: see
2: garbage.
1: He's that kind of person.
0: It's honestly, like, give me.
2: Oh, what was producer George's worst movie? We better ask him.
0: Jack and Jill was produced in Georgia,
2: which is where
0: Adam Sandler dresses up as Jack and Jill.
2: Oh,
1: that's better than Avatar.
0: I would rather watch Jack and Jill
2: 100 times.
0: I'd rather have to watch that on repeat than watch Avatar.
1: Jack
0: one,
1: and
0: two,
1: Jill's
0: and three.
1: Funny.
2: Yeah, it's
0: yeah,
2: so
0: exactly.
2: funny.
0: Yeah,
2: he's warped a bit, George. Yeah.
0: Anyway.
1: I agree.
0: Avatar, James Cameron.
2: In the bin.
0: I'm glad you made heaps of cash from it. It sucks.
8: When the wheels slow down.
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12: Got some delays, M1 southbound through Helensvale, Arundel, and also through Mudjuma this morning. Gooding Drive not too bad through Carrara and through Merrimack. Hope Island Road looking okay through Helensvale and through Hope Island. Tamarine Oxenford Road travelling well through Bongawollan and through Oxenford. And Sweet Coast Road at speed through Coogin and through Kingscliff so far as well. The new Queensland Government is delivering better roads and transport through projects like new train stations at Pimpama, Hope Island and Merrimack. 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
18: I went a little bit early there with the music. Sorry, Aramex. There's the music, Gold Coast. Now pick up the phone on 1300 925 666. 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Tick two.
1: Have you got a category for us?
18: Would you like one?
1: Yes. Let's kick it off so everybody out there can have a little bit of training before they jump on.
18: Would you like? I've got three categories. Would you like animal based, colour based, or people based?
1: Yeah, I'm animal. Yeah.
18: All right. First category will be things your pet needs.
2: Yeah, good.
18: Things your pet needs.
2: Yep.
18: 1300 925 666. Stick to the beat. Up next, $100 cash for grabs. We need two contestants, please.
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23: Good morning, Rob McLeod with a fresh news update. Police are appealing for help to find a 35-year-old man missing from Tugun. Daniel Todd was last seen at a Cassia Crescent property last night and hasn't been heard from since. He's believed to be driving a white 2005 Toyota Hilux with Queensland registration 172MH4 and a white canopy. Jetstar will operate the first commercial passenger flight from the new Western Sydney International Airport on October 25, and it'll be flying first to the Gold Coast. Jetstar will be offering 4 flights from the new Sydney Airport to the Gold Coast each week. Barbecues Galore will close 62 company-owned stores nationwide, including Helensvale and Bundle, after a rescue deal collapsed. The winding-up process is due to begin on June 16. In sport, the Gold Coast Suns inaugural AFL captain Gary Ablett Jr. has been inducted into the Australian Football Hall of Fame. Ablett is the first Gold Coast Suns player to be inducted. He led the Suns in 110 AFL matches across 6 seasons.
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3: Good morning, I'm James Lake. Neil Danaher will be sent off with a state funeral today at the MCG. The celebration of his life and legacy will start after 1 p.m. with daughter Beck telling us it'll be a tough but a beautiful day.
5: It's so special. I just want to do him proud. Dad was a music man, so we've made sure that we can honour the music and tell the stories and show the videos.
3: One Nation's launched a fundraising counterattack against Labor, urging supporters to donate $29 in a campaign dubbed Fire the Liar. The party says it will spend the money on billboards and advertising targeting Labor-held seats. A push for a major wage increase for community and disability workers is heading to the Fair Work Commission today, with unions seeking rises of up to 35%. The Australian Services Union says growing job demands and long-term undervaluation justify the claim. And President Donald Trump says the US has hit back after an American Apache helicopter was shot down overnight. It happened near the Strait of Hormuz, with Trump blaming Iran.
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3: Jai Arrow has been named on the Bunnies' extended bench for their clash with the Broncos tomorrow night, his former club, in honour of his retirement. Our own Aaron Wood says it's great to see the NRL world continuing to show their support after his MND diagnosis.
24: So what they're going to do, Souths and the Broncos, they're going to do a guard of honour that he can walk out. He will ring the legacy bell for the South Sydney Rabbitohs, which they do on home games.
3: While two players will break Blues Origin camp to attend the game, with Payne Huss and Cam Murray given permission to head to the match at Accor Stadium.
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22: 92.5 Triple M Gold Weather.
23: Partly cloudy with a shower or two and a top of 23 degrees. The outlook for tomorrow, partly cloudy with the chance of showers. Showers around Friday and Saturday, a shower or two.
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27: Showers across the coast are keeping the wind light and variable at the moment, but it will kick in and strengthen from the east mid-morning. Waves are in the 1 up to 3 feet range. The east-northeasterly swell sits at around about a metre and a half. A little lumpy out there. Southern points are probably your best option for a wave. Water temperature 22 degrees and we've got a low tide just after 9:30. Stay between the flags if you're going for a swim. For the right price and best advice, see the team at Harvey Norman, Bundle, Burley and Tweed. I'll check it again for you first thing tomorrow morning.
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1: Stick to the beat and don't repeat.
0: Stick to the beat and don't repeat.
1: Stick to the beat and don't repeat.
2: Simple game of categories, two simple rules. Stick to the beat and
3: don't repeat.
2: $100 cash up for grabs this morning. Who have we got, Lisa?
4: Mel and Corumban. Good morning, Mel.
5: Good morning, Lisa. How are you?
4: Oh, we're great. You played this before?
5: We played in the car on the way to take my daughter to school.
4: Excellent. Yes. Well, today's
6: well,
4: the
6: good
4: day.
6: Luck. You're taking on Josh Inchu. Good morning, Josh.
7: Morning, how you going?
6: Not too bad. You're up and about too. Good
2: I
6: luck.
2: Like this. Corumban v. Chugan. It's the Battle of Stewart's Road. One side v. the other. It's good. All right, here we go. Mel, you'll go first in Category 1. Josh, you'll go second. Stick to the beat. Don't repeat. We ready to play?
5: Yes.
7: Yeah.
2: All right, first category. Here we go. Things that your pet needs. Things your pet needs.
5: Food.
2: Food.
5: Fresh water.
7: Water.
2: Oh, no. Mel, just slow down. Now go, Mel.
5: Fresh water.
2: All right, now go, Josh.
7: Bag.
5: Treat.
6: Oh, come on.
2: No, it got messy. All right, here's what...
6: Because they're south, you're sitting there going,
2: It got messy.
6: Terrible.
2: It got messy. I've got to give the point to Josh because Mel was all over him early. So, Mel, you give one answer, then the music, and then Josh goes, okay?
5: All right, that's okay.
2: No, I like it. This is the thing. When you play in the car,
4: it's easy.
2: There's no opponent.
6: We've got other contestants on the line.
2: We do. All right, 1 point, Josh. Josh, you'll go first in Category 2. Mel, you'll go second, okay?
5: Okay.
2: All right, here we go. Category 2, people that you might make an appointment to see. People you might make an appointment to go and see.
7: GP.
5: Dentist.
7: Chiropractor.
5: Vet.
7: Specialist.
2: I'm not giving you specialist.
4: That just took a whole category, though.
2: Yeah, but of what?
6: Specialist.
2: Yeah, exactly. Of what?
7: Figure that one out.
2: Of what?
6: Oh, specialist of everything.
4: Surgery?
2: We can't give... Yeah, if you'd said eye specialist, I would have been fine, but I'm not letting you just throw out specialist as a blanket.
7: Oh, damn it.
4: Right.
2: All right, here we go.
6: At least they got the game.
2: They figured it out. We're a bit slow down south, Spider. Give us a break. All right, here we go. Final category. Winner takes...
4: Try west.
6: We should have had anyone from west.
2: Here we go.
4: Hey! I'm west, you idiot.
2: Final category.
6: Contestants.
2: Mel, you'll go first. Josh, you'll go second. For the $100, the final category, things that are blue. Looking for blue things.
5: Sky.
6: Sky.
7: Ball.
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5: Whale.
7: Ocean.
5: Paint.
2: Paint's been said, Mel.
7: I said that, didn't I?
2: Yeah, paint's been said. Josh, you win the $100.
7: Thank you.
2: I've never been so embarrassed to be from the
6: We're going west next.
4: Go to Madraba. That's where the good people are.
2: Tomorrow, we'll bring it back.
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0: 92.5 Triple M Gold Breakfast, Liesl Jones, Liam and Spider. Quarter past eight this morning, tops of 22 on the way with some light showers scattered. Now, we've been building up to this all morning.
1: Well, it's a huge week of sport. When you think about the NBA Finals are on at the moment, you've got the World Cup, which kicks off on Friday, Origin next Wednesday.
0: Yep.
1: Obviously, New South Wales and Queensland both picked their teams. AFL Hall of Fame last
2: night. Australian Swimming Championship selection for Commonwealth Games is on.
0: That's it. UFC Freedom 250 on the White House lawns.
1: Absolutely.
0: It's arguably the biggest time in world sport.
1: Yeah,
2: but
1: right
2: nothing
1: now.
2: compares
0: to what we have going on here on the Gold Coast.
1: Talk to me, Liam.
0: Because right now, here, the Australian Open of Lawn Bowls is happening. It is the world's biggest bowls festival. It is the richest bowls event in the world.
1: How much is up for grabs?
0: $350,000, Spider.
2: LIV Golf could never.
0: LIV Golf could never.
2: Wish.
1: Well, LIV Golf couldn't survive.
2: No, but and Lawn Bowls lives on.
0: And right here on Triple M Gold Breakfast, this is the only breakfast show that can get you access to the biggest names. Straight from the Adelaide Bowls Club, the Adelaide Pioneers. He is through to the knockout stage of the singles. He's through to the knockout stage of the pairs.
2: One step closer to 350K.
0: He's my big brother. Dan Flanagan, good morning.
3: Good morning, guys. Thanks for having me. What an intro. That's huge.
2: Does that make you feel good?
3: It's all a bit surreal. It's actually embarrassing knowing there's genuine players out there with a chance, and I'm just filling out the numbers a bit, but that's quite a wrap.
2: Appreciate it.
0: Yesterday, he was playing pairs down at Broadbeach, just at Club Broadbeach there, and I walked down to him, and I said, how'd you go in the first game? He's like, yeah, good, we won. I'm like, sweet, can you come in studio tomorrow at about 8:15?
1: I'm actually excited, because I do love lawn bowls. But
2: it's a great sport.
1: It is, but it's growing. It's going gangbusters at the moment, and like we always associate it with you've got to be over 65 to play it, but it's not anymore. Like, it is highly contested.
3: Yeah, that's right. Actually, I changed clubs a few years ago, and the club I was at, I was one of those older kind of clubs with, you know, a retired and aging demographic, whereas the club I've now come to, I'm the third oldest in my side. So it is bizarrely a growing game for the younger audience. But, you know, it's also, you know, open to all disabilities as well. You've got kind of able body and disability discipline. So, yeah, it's great sport, really kind of, you know, enjoyable, but competitive at this time of year.
2: Well, Commonwealth Games are on very shortly, and there is bowls and para bowls on. You didn't want to go for selection.
0: Do we dare to dream?
3: No. I'm a realist, guys, and there's some genuine talent you see around the clubs at the moment. It's my mates often get into me saying, what are your chances? And I say, less than zero.
1: Do you kind of like, do you run down the pitch? Do you run down and watch the ball?
3: It depends how much of a purist you are with your form and your delivery. But, there's not kind of one size fits all. Everyone's got their own little twist on it. So.
0: Can you talk us through? Spider was fascinated. I told him this was going on and that you were playing in it, he was fascinated because the etiquette. Are you allowed to have a beer on the rink?
3: Yeah, you can. You shouldn't. I think it's actually governed by a side of this event. But I might be wrong there. But I think
2: is
3: a bit
2: performance
3: of a discre-
2: enhancing beer?
3: It is for some and definitely not for others. So.
1: That scooter's moving a bit quick. Let's drug test him just in case. So you maybe not have a beer. Do you wear shoes or is it barefoot?
3: Yeah. There's purpose-made shoes for the game.
1: So you buy proper shoes?
3: Yeah, absolutely.
1: Can I ask, as I mentioned, lawn bowls, is it from the shoulder or the elbow?
3: All momentum. So it's all the kind of, you know, again, there's differences in the delivery, but it depends on the weight control. And it's really a game of touch. Unfortunately, the weather being around, it's been a bit different.
1: They've just built the big one. We're at Hope Island area.
3: Yeah.
1: Big undercover. Helensvale.
3: Yeah, Helensvale's got a good
0: massive.
3: Phone there. Yeah.
0: Very nice.
3: No, there's no one way to do it, but, you know.
1: How do you celebrate on a mad Monday? Do you have a mad Monday after the season?
3: Few of them. Every night's mad Monday.
2: I want to know more about this ASADA WADA testing. Do you have to do whereabouts?
3: I think less said, best said. I don't really follow the rules of it so closely.
0: The Australian Open of Bowls, we are into it. It is the world's biggest bowls festival happening right here on the Gold Coast. Not even kidding. $350,000 in prize money.
1: Do you buy your own bowls?
3: Yeah, you sure do. There's a few different suppliers and manufacturers out there.
1: How much would they cost you?
3: Oh, I'd go between $800 and $1,000, really. Depends. You can do all kinds of things these days and customise them, different colours. The traditional black ones are no longer. You see
1: you've got fluoro ones.
3: Pink ones. Yeah.
0: You could get St Kilda colour.
1: Yeah, like, there's, like the fun. Boots in footy.
3: Yeah.
0: Before we... And look, we could stay here and talk lawn bowls all day. But
1: yeah, the sad reality is I actually could.
2: Yeah.
0: Well, you and Dan can catch up off air. Before we do finish up and bid farewell to Dan, because he's got a rest day today. We've got to let him...
2: He's got to get off his legs.
0: We've got to let him put his feet up.
2: He's going to go to Riggs Recovery.
0: He's got the fours tomorrow, so, you know, and that's the real...
1: What are you doing, an ice bath? What are you doing? I'm here for the lawn bowls.
0: What I want to do really quickly before we finish up, because I went down to Club Broadbeach yesterday, and the other thing that's great about the lawn bowls is the uniforms.
1: Yeah, yeah.
0: They are Larry as.
2: Oh, I love it.
0: Tugan, their club uniform, on their shirt, there's a big Boeing 747 plane with lightning hitting it because they're right under the airport,
1: yeah,
0: right?
1: Funny.
2: Oh,
1: no.
2: But
0: God, they love alliteration. I want to play a quick game with you. Or Dan, you're not allowed to play because you know all these clubs. Liesl and Spider.
2: Yeah. Yes.
0: They love alliteration with their mascots. So I want you to try and pick.
1: Are these around Australia or just here?
0: Here and elsewhere. But yeah. You want to try and pick the mascot, right?
1: Yep.
2: Okay.
0: Let's start with Broadbeach. Broadbeach.
1: Cats.
2: Beaches.
0: Close. Broadbeach Bulls.
2: Bulls.
1: Oh, okay. Yeah.
0: Do you understand? Sorry, I should have said Spider. Yes. Do you know what alliteration is?
1: I do now.
0: Yeah, great. Okay.
1: Took me a minute.
0: Right. Pottsville.
1: Pandas.
0: Pelicans.
2: Oh, yeah, that makes sense.
0: Okay, let's go
1: with... Yeah, there's no pandas in Pottsville.
2: In the zoo.
1: This is a great game.
0: All right. Clayton.
2: Cars.
0: Oh, God. Oh, this is a terrible
2: caravans.
0: Game. Cobras. Okay, last one. This one I hope you get. It's not alliteration, but it's rhyming. Let's see if we can do it. Warilla.
2: Gorillas.
1: Yeah, there they go.
0: All right, well done.
2: We got there.
0: Dan Flanagan, my big brother, and hopefully the man holding the big check at the end of this thing. Good luck for the rest of the tournament.
3: Thanks, guys. Appreciate it.
0: Triple M girlfriend. 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
7: M1 southbound is slow through Helensvale, Arundel and Mullandiner. Also got some delays. Gold Coast Highway, Southport, Surfers Paradise, Broadbeach, Mermaid Beach and Miami. Also down through Palm Beach and through Tugan. Crumman Creek Road slows up through Crumman Waters. Reddy Creek Road slows up through Burley. Minjumble Drive, busy through the Tweedian spots as well. Unfortunately, accidents can happen when wildlife cross our roads. When driving, please slow down. Save a life. Locals, look out for locals. That's the latest traffic up to date on 92.5 Triple M Gold, the Gold Coast's original.

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1: Hey, does your brother have a playing card? Because he's inspired me.
0: We're just jumping online. My brother Dan has just left the studio. He is up here from Adelaide bowling in the Australian Open of Bowls, the richest lawn bowls event in the world. He's through to the knockout stages of the singles and the doubles. But, Spider, Paradise Point would be your local.
1: The Pelicans?
0: The Dolphins.
1: Oh, the Dolphins.
0: No,
1: okay.
0: Alliteration going
2: on
0: there.
2: Club Mudrabar.
0: Club Mudrabar. Mm-hmm. What's their team called?
2: It doesn't say. Oh.
0: Mm. The Mudrabar.
2: There's a
1: Mud Eaters.
2: The what?
0: Mud Eaters. How's a Mud Eater?
2: Wow, we're a bit special.
0: Actually, Liesl, if you join, they could be the Harry.
1: Harry Bats.
2: We'd be the gorillas, the gorillas. When the wheels
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6: M1 southbound is slow through Helensvale, Arundel and Mullandina. Also got some delays. Gold Coast Highway, Southport, Surface Paradise, Broad Beach, Mermaid Beach and Miami. Also down through Palm Beach and through Tugan. Crumman Creek Road slows up through Crumman Waters. Reddy Creek Road slows up through Burley. Minjumbull Drive, busy through the Tweedian spots as well. Unfortunately, accidents can happen when wildlife cross our roads. When driving, please slow down. Save a life. Locals, look out for locals. That's the latest traffic up to date on 92.5 Triple M Gold, the Gold Coast's original.
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15: Good morning, Rob McLeod with a fresh news update. Queensland nurses and midwives say they're facing hurdles accessing reproductive health leave, claiming they're being asked to disclose intimate and potentially embarrassing medical details. 10 days of reproductive leave is available for public sector employees for issues including menopause, endometriosis, IVF treatment and vasectomies. Nursing unions say some staff are reluctant to apply because of the information being requested. Another drizzly start for the Gold Coast today. The Weather Bureau's Daniel Hayes forecasting showers to hang around until Monday next week, although it's nothing to write home about.
16: We will continue to have an area of high pressure out in the Tasman Sea, which means a ridge along the Queensland coast continuing to push in moisture and keep those showers going for a few days.
15: In sport, the Gold Coast Suns will be without several players for the Geelong clash due to injuries. Lockie Weller and Will Graham are expected to miss several weeks after scans confirmed hamstring strains, while defender Will Powell will also be sidelined with a shoulder injury.
17: Triple M National News.
18: Good morning, I'm James Lake. Bridget McKenzie's keeping the One Nation door ajar. The Nationals frontbencher isn't ruling out a three-way deal with the Liberals and One Nation. She's told Seven voters will decide first, then the parties can sort it out after polling day.
19: I'm open to getting rid of the Australian Labor Party and getting Anthony Albanese out of the lodge in Canberra.
18: Australian security agencies have warned teenagers are being targeted by hostile states to carry out acts of terror for money, not ideology. ASIO says young people now make up half of its priority investigations, with some being recruited through gaming platforms and social media. At least one Aussie teen is under investigation over an alleged terror plot involving contact with a Middle Eastern country. And the sky over Queensland and northern New South Wales lit up briefly last night by a Chinese rocket passing overhead. The launch actually happened in China but passed over Australia on its way to orbit, with experts saying the glow in the sky was caused by sunlight reflecting off a gas cloud released high above the earth.
20: Research shows that regularly eating ultra-processed foods can increase your risk of developing type 2 diabetes by 53%. Search Diabetes Australia for more about the nation's fastest growing chronic condition.
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18: Mitch Moses reckons he's good to go for the Blues in Origin Game 2. He missed New South Wales' win over the Maroons in the opener. Thanks to a hamstring injury, though, coach Laurie Daly says he will have to prove his fitness, though, in training.
22: He'll have to train flat out on Thursday. I don't think it's a risk, but full confidence in me.
23: Mate, I'm pretty confident in myself, so I feel like I've put the work in.
18: On Seven, and there's been an outpouring of support for Kane Evans after the former Roosters, Eels and Warriors player became the second ever player to come out as gay.
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25: 92.5 Triple M Gold Weather.
15: Partly cloudy with a shower or two and a top of 23 degrees. The outlook for tomorrow, partly cloudy with the chance of showers. Showers around Friday and Saturday, a shower or two.
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0: 8.35 this morning, tops of 22 degrees on the way. If you're out and about on the roads, be warned, there's been some light showers throughout the morning. Expecting those to continue throughout the day. The roads are a wee bit slippery.
1: Absolutely. And we know every Friday that, Liam, you have your Child of the Week, which is fantastic. And we all love our children. And I'm lucky enough to have a granddaughter. But I want to throw a situation at you next. And it's like, how much then do you have a Child of the Week? How much do you love your granddaughter?
0: You got granddad problems. You got 99 problems.
1: Absolutely.
0: And a grandkid is one.
1: And it's a tough one too.
2: Oh dear.
0: Whether or not to give them some of your butterscotch lollies.
1: No, they know I've got this. They want it. But it's how they're going to get it. Or how she going to get it.
0: I've just imagined you under a tartan blanket in a rocking chair with
2: don't.
0: What are they called? The what are those old warm...
2: Butter menthols.
0: No,
1: the
2: West... boiled lollies.
0: Werther's Originals. Is what I'm imagining. Can we get them to sponsor the show?
2: Oh, dear.
0: Find out what Spider's granddad dilemma is next.
2: With his teeth are out.
1: Nothing worse when Sheree takes my teeth to wash them.
0: Triple M Gold Breakfast.

0: Great song there from Liesl Jones's old yoga buddy, Pink.
1: Yes, 90, Tai Chi.
0: Tai Chi, sorry, not yoga. 92.5 Triple M Gold Breakfast, Liesl Jones, Liam and Spider, 20 minutes to dine. You did yoga with Madonna, of course. Tai Chi with Pink, yoga with Madonna.
1: Tai Bo.
2: We got to ask ourselves, how much do we really love? You know, like, Liam, you have kid, child of the week.
0: Yes.
2: You know, I've got a granddaughter now, and I've got to go to Melbourne on this weekend. Just a last moment thing that I'm going down for the footy on Saturday, which will be good fun. But the thing is, I've got a function on Friday, so I'm only going to fly down there on Saturday, get to the airport, get straight off the plane, and I've got to go straight to the MCG.
1: Oh,
2: it's
1: wow.
2: a 1 o'clock start, so it's an early start. And my granddaughter knows that I've got this item at home that she wants.
1: Ooh.
2: And I've shown her, and she wants me to bring it down.
1: She
2: loves Barbies. Yeah, absolutely. But this, the only dilemma is, I never take luggage underneath.
1: Yeah, you're always a backpack kind of guy.
2: Yep, and I'm only 24 hours. I'm not even down there for just over 24 hours, and we are going to see her on Sunday, so she expects me to bring this down. The only problem with me bringing it down, as I said, I've got to go straight to the footy. I'm not going anywhere. And it is a 1 metre by probably 600 centimetres, a massive pink teddy unicorn.
1: Teddy unicorn.
2: Yeah, like it's a unicorn.
1: Me. Oh, dear.
2: Massive pink fluoro teddy.
1: Oh, no. Oh,
2: like,
1: no.
2: What? It doesn't fit in the backpack. We've tried to squeeze it in these bags. We can't fit it in, and she expects it. Now,
1: can
2: I've
1: you
2: got
1: not put it on your back and then put the backpack over the top? So it's
2: too
1: under
2: big. This is a massive teddy.
1: Oh.
2: We've tried to fit it in like even a, like one
1: is
2: of the.
1: Is there a truck driver that's going from the Gold Coast down to Melbourne that could put it in the front seat of their truck?
2: See, I'd love that.
1: Yeah.
2: It wouldn't even fit in a car seat.
1: 1-300-95-666. If you're a truck driver and you want to take a big pink teddy to Melbourne to deliver it for a little girl.
2: I've got to catch an aeroplane holding this massive.
1: How embarrassing. Did you buy a ticket for it? So it has a seat.
2: Yeah, but I've still got to carry it in.
1: I've got to carry it in.
2: I've got to put it through the X-ray machine. Yeah. And she thinks this is hilarious. She goes, oh, can you send
1: Border
2: photos?
1: Border security will be onto
0: you.
1: And
0: flying
1: they'll be
0: with?
2: Virgin.
0: Right. And what time do you fly?
2: Sunday morning about 8-ish.
0: No. When do you fly down?
2: Yeah. So, oh, Saturday morning. Sorry.
0: Saturday morning. I guess you're flying first thing Saturday morning out of Brisbane or the Gold Coast?
2: Don't know. Good question. All it'll right. be Brisbane. So,
0: I'll
2: ask Sheree.
0: I'll get the details from Sheree.
1: Toss.
0: You. This absolutely has to be carry-on.
2: Oh, no, it has to be carry-on,
0: no,
2: but I can't carry-on.
0: No, and it has to be carry-on for a reason, because I want photos.
1: Yeah,
0: I want everybody
1: the
0: out
2: no,
0: there.
2: No, but hang on.
0: I want the Gold Coast airport security. I want
1: border security
0: want,
1: to check it, too.
0: No, because they might have to tear it apart.
1: Yeah.
2: Well, what happens?
0: Hey, Jeff in Benora's Point has called through, by the way. Jeff, good morning.
3: Good morning. Look, I'm not a truck driver, but Spider, have you thought of vacuum packing it?
1: Oh, that's a good idea, actually.
0: That's a good idea. Vacuum seal it.
1: Yeah.
2: I've never thought of
3: an idea.
2: Yeah. Because the other issue, that is a genius. Has anybody got vacuum seals? Because
1: yeah, just get it from Big W.
2: The other option with this was the fact that the flight's only half the journey.
1: Hmm.
2: I'm at the MCG.
1: Oh, you got to sit with it. Oh, that's funny.
2: No. At a football game in a corporate area.
1: Yep. With a pink teddy bear.
2: Unicorn. It's got this thing on its head that doesn't look right.
1: I want you
0: carrying it around with you like a kid going to camp, taking their own pillow, bit nervous up the front. You have to tell everybody at the airport that it's your support animal and that I'm allowed to bring it on the plane. Virgin said I can.

0: having a support animal
1: if
0: on the plane.
1: If you can have dogs and cats, I can have my unicorn.
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4: 92.5 Triple M Gold, Gold Coast traffic.
5: Still got delays for the Gold Coast Highway through Southport, Broad Beach and Surfers Paradise. Also down through Miami, Palm Beach and Tugan. Crumbin Creek Road builds up through Crumbin Waters. Reddy Creek Road has delays through Burley. Southport Burley Road is busy through Robina. Same for the Robina Parkway through Mudrabar. And Gooding Drive through Carrara in spots now as well. 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

0: 92.5 Triple M Gold Breakfast. Lisa Jones, Liam, and Spider, 10 to 9. Almost time for us to disappear off into the day.
1: Yeah, absolutely. There's some great things happening on the Gold Coast and some magnificent end of financial year sales as well. There's a huge one today at Total Tools down there at Burley Waters. Get down there. You'll get some great specials, some great deals, and also a couple of Titan players are going to be in store from 3 o'clock this afternoon.
2: You know what I need to buy is a nail gun. I want a nail gun.
0: We'll be able to sort you out at Total Tools there in Burley.
2: Yeah, I've got to do a bit of skirting boards and some trim. I want...
1: Well, there you go. Go see Jakey and the crew down
0: there.
1: Are you
0: going to be down there?
1: I'm going down there this afternoon about 2 o'clock, but the Titans boys at 3.
0: Can you have a chat with the Titans boys about what they think about Christensen jumping back
1: yes, of course. Yeah.
0: And whether or not George is voting for him in the Gold Coast Seagulls has helped with that. And, of course, don't forget tomorrow's show. It's so great. We got a call from Alex this morning from All Round Building here on the Gold Coast. They have bought the show tomorrow. So special build myself a new mouth. All Round Building, special sponsors. Jesus. Time
2: we promise we'll do better
0: Someone
2: tomorrow.
0: Someone whose mouth isn't tired is the great Al Dobie.
3: Oh, g'day, Lisa, morning, Liam and Spider. How are we?
1: Great. Not too bad.
3: Hey, I just wanted to talk about your podium game today. You're talking about movies. Yes.
2: Worst movies.
3: Well, one for me, and I think he might, I don't know if he's still on the coast. G'day to Kevin Costner. But Waterworld was not his best moment.
2: It's pretty awful.
1: I liked Waterworld.
2: Did you?
1: Awful. I thought it was good.
3: Yeah. Says a lot about you.
1: He was coming on next week, but I reckon he won't be now.
2: It was a shocker.
3: One movie I do like, and I'm sorry, Liesl, you're not a fan of Tarantino.
2: No, don't like anything.
3: Not a fan of Tarantino, but there was a movie, an early Tarantino movie.
4: Hear your names.
0: Oh, yes.
4: Mr. White, Mr. Blonde, Mr. Pink.
5: Why am I Mr. Pink?
6: Who cares what your name is?
3: Reservoir
0: Amazing
3: Dogs.
0: Amazing movie.
3: And the soundtrack we have a big song from. Well, we're bringing this one back to Triple M Gold. Steelers Wheel.
2: I used to sing this song on the plane because Grant Hackett, we used to go alphabetical order, so Grant Hackett got the middle seat, and so it was stuck in the middle with you.
3: Oh, you sang that to him.
2: Yeah, we did. We used to sing this song, clowns to the left of me, jokers to the right, stuck in the middle with you.
3: Oh, that is brilliant.
1: Very good. Right,
0: it's coming up after 9.
3: That
0: and
3: is right,
0: the
3: yes.
0: Triple M Gold 10K triple play.
3: That's right, still alive, Cold Chisel, Coldplay and Crowded House. How easy is that to remember? You've got to get those songs in that exact order, back to back to back to back.
0: And when you do, you can call on 1300 925 666,
3: yes,
0: and
3: please,
0: you can win yourself $10,000. Liesl Jones, because
2: longer you listen, the more chances to win.
1: Hey.
0: See you tomorrow.
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7: 92.5 Triple M Gold, Gold Coast Traffic.
9: Got delays for the M1 southbound through Helensvale, Arundel and Mullandyne are also building up southbound at the moment through Mudrabar and also through Reedy Creek. Gold Coast Highway seeing some delays through Southport, Surfers Paradise, Miami and Palm Beach. Also got a bit of a build for the Coomera Connector southbound on the approach to Helensvale Road. Brisbane Road, not too bad to Arundel and through bigger waters so far either. Ladbroke Stradbroke Day is this Saturday at Brisbane Racing Club, Queensland's biggest and richest race day, plus an epic after party with the hot dub time machine live at Eagle Farm. That's the latest traffic up to date on 92.5 Triple M Gold, the Gold Coast's original.
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22: Good morning, Rob McLeod with a fresh news update. An 8-metre humpback whale has been the first rescued this whale migration season after becoming entangled in shark nets near Currawa Beach. Wayne Phillips from the SeaWorld Foundation has told Seven it was a tricky operation.
23: Wind, rain and a lot of swell are working against us, but together with the Fisheries Department, we had 12 people out on the water, three vessels that were able to finally get that whale disentangled after a bit of an epic event of about 4 hours.
22: Jetstar will launch the first commercial passenger flight from Western Sydney International Airport when the airport opens October 25. That flight will be departing for the Gold Coast. Jetstar will offer 4 weekly flights from the Gold Coast to the new Western Sydney Airport. In sport, the Gold Coast Suns inaugural AFL captain Gary Ablett Jr. has been inducted into the Australian Football Hall of Fame. And Gold Coast Titan Chris Randall will miss Sunday's game against West Tigers after failing his head injury assessment on the weekend.
24: Triple M National News.
25: Good morning, I'm James Lake. The political fundraising battles intensified now with One Nation responding to Labor's donation drive with its own push for $29 contributions from the public. The party plans a nationwide advertising blitz to target key Labor seats, including Albo's electorate. The cheap fuel ride looks like it's almost over. Federal Transport Minister Catherine King's told the ABC Aussies should expect the fuel excise cut to end by the end of June, even as Middle East tensions keep pressure on fuel prices.
26: We're consulting, obviously, with industry about the impact of that, but people should at this stage expect that it's coming off at the end of June.
25: Tens of thousands of people are tipped to join family, sporting figures and politicians at the MCG today for the state funeral of AFL great and MND campaigner Neil Danaher. And the knife attack has spilled into ugly scenes on the streets of Northern Ireland, with protesters torching buses and homes in Belfast. A 30-year-old Sudanese man has been charged with attempted murder over a stabbing which sparked the violent outbursts.
27: Clean clothes, a warm shower, a conversation. Small moments that make a big difference to someone doing it tough. Volunteer or donate today at orangesky.org.au.
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25: Mitch Moses is confident he'll get through Blues training this week after missing the Origin opener with a hamstring issue, while Kalyn Ponga says he's keen for Reece Walsh to come back into the Maroons squad for Origin Game 2 next week. The Broncos star's been brought in to help redeem Queensland after missing Game 1. Ponga's told Triple M he'll play in any position.
28: I'll go anywhere. Having Reece back in the side is definitely exciting. 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
22: Partly cloudy with a shower or two and a top of 23 degrees. The outlook for tomorrow, partly cloudy with the chance of showers. Showers around Friday and Saturday, a shower or two.
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0: 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Ben is in Pimpama on 1300 925 666. 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

0: Wonderwall, their big reunion tour last year. They'll be taking some time off now. They would have made a fair bit out of that. Our good times and greatest hits. 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
3: I've got a granddaughter now and I've got to go to Melbourne on this weekend. Just a last moment thing that I'm going down for the footy on Saturday, mm-hmm. which will be good fun. And my granddaughter knows that I've got this item at home that she wants. Ooh. And I've shown her and she wants me to bring it down. She loves Barbies. And it is a 1 metre by probably 600 centimetres, a massive pink Teddy unicorn. Yeah, like it's unicorn.
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3: 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We've tried to squeeze it in these bags. 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
3: If you can have dogs and cats, I can have my unicorn.
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0: 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It's Al here. My number is 1300 925 666, and our Broadbeat Studios, Ken's called through from Runaway Bay. All right, the decade you're loving most for your music, Ken?
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0: The Aussie stuff's your go-to.
1: Yeah.
0: Aussie, we can do for you, Ken. Chisel coming up, Flame Trees inside the next 30 minutes. And we know that Cold Chisel is part of Triple M Gold's 10K triple play. 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